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0: 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Then let me about the day to your baby, he let on to what I'm going to make me. 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If that you won't be moving, locking, don't lock me on my way. 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More one in primary five. 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In failure, like me. Me, failure. But I'm going to put a jet on to the last. 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
3: Jesus only created two genders. He said from the beginning, God made them male and female. The Democrats created all the rest of them. And you know, I appreciate you clapping and yeah, amen. Why don't you do that at work? Why don't you do that in your family gatherings? Why don't you do it at your church? Most of the body of Christ will not engage in this cultural war. Did you know when we fought the Civil War, the Revolutionary War, World War I, World War II, those things were threatening to the survival of this nation. And yet I believe the war that we are involved in today is more deadly. We are at war more than we have ever been in this nation. And it's actually got potential for more damage because Christians don't even realize we're at war. I tell you what, we are fighting for the soul of this nation. There is a demonic power that is coming against it. And because it's subtle, because they aren't being fought with physical weapons, people aren't even aware of it, and the average Christian is not engaged. The average Christian is hiding, hoping that nobody finds out that they're a Christian. Man, that's just wrong. President Lincoln said that all of the combined armies of the world are not able to take a single sip from the Ohio River. If America ever is overcome, it won't come from the outside. We have to die by suicide. And that's what's happening. This nation is being infiltrated. We've got, you know, homosexuals comprise less than 2% of the population, and yet they are the dominant force in this nation. They're controlling the narrative because they are on the offensive. They have crossed into enemy territory, and they aren't being bashful about it. Anyway, I could spend a lot more time on this, but my point is this third thing. If you are going to see victory in your life, you're going to have to get out of your comfort zone, get out of your fort, and you're going to have to cross over into enemy territory, and you're going to have to start taking a stand. Man, I could give you example after example after example in the Word of God. You know, Elijah, Ahab and Jezebel had been killing all of the prophets of the Lord. They had killed hundreds and hundreds of them and had forbidden worship of the true God of Israel. And Elijah in 1 Kings chapter 17 verse 1, he walked right up to Ahab, who was killing anybody who claimed to be a believer in the Lord. And he said, "Thus saith the Lord God of Israel." They had outlawed worship of the Lord God in Israel. They were now worshiping Baal. But he went up and said, "Thus saith the Lord God of Israel." He didn't go by their woke culture. He went and said what the truth was. He crossed into enemy territory and he said, "Thus saith the Lord, it won't rain or have dew until I say so." And then he turned around. And did you know after 3.5 years of drought, Ahab had searched the entire nation. He'd been to other nations and taken pledges that Elijah wasn't hiding there. And finally, Elijah showed up and told Ahab, "You call the people together to Mount Carmel and we're going to have a test to see who the true God is." Did you know after 3.5 years of him standing up, he was in control. He was telling the king what to do and the king was obeying him. But that wouldn't have happened if he had been in his prayer closet just praying, "Oh God, change things." He entered into the enemy territory. He crossed the river Arnon. He stood there and he engaged, and because of it, the power of God showed up. I bet you every one of us would love to have something where you just call fire down out of heaven and the entire nation falls on their face and says, "The Lord, He is the God. The Lord, He is the God." Everybody would love to do that, but nobody wants to go confront Ahab. Nobody wants to stand up and say that this is wrong. Brothers and sisters, God loves you. But if you're going to be used of God to make a difference, you're going to have to stand for something. And most people won't do that. I'm not saying that to hurt anybody, but we've got to come to grips. We got to wake up. Amen. Anyway, I could say a lot more about that, but that's the third thing. If you are going to see victory, you got to stir yourself up, rise up, and go for something more. You're going to have to find out what God has anointed you to do and start doing it, and then you're going to have to enter into enemy territory. You're going to have to take some risk. You're going to have to quit playing it safe, and you're going to have to grow a backbone. Amen. That's what we ought to do, is have prayer that people come up here and we pray that God will give you a backbone. So you'd begin to stand up and quit being afraid and ashamed of the gospel. And then the fourth thing right here in this verse, after he said, "Rise ye up, take your journey, pass over the river Arnon." And then he said, "Behold, I have given into thy hand Sihon." This is really important here. He said, "Behold." You know what the word "behold" means? To look. Look, I have given Sihon into your hand. Did you know at the time that God said that, it wasn't true in the natural? Sihon hadn't been conquered. His land hadn't been taken. And yet God told him to see something that you can't see. How do you do that? Look over here in 2 Corinthians chapter 4, and let me just follow up on this. This is exactly what the Apostle Paul said. 2 Corinthians in chapter 4, he was talking about all of the things that happened unto him. And he said in verse 17, "Our light affliction, which is but for a moment, worketh for us a far more exceeding and eternal weight of glory, while we look not at the things which are seen, but at the things which are not seen. For the things which are seen are temporal, are temporary, but the things which are not seen are eternal." And he goes on, and in chapter 5, he starts talking about that if this physical body was to die, we know that we have a body prepared for us of the Lord. And did you know you can't see that? That's something you have to see by faith. You can't see it with your eyes. None of us have seen our physical glorified body. This is something that we do by faith. And then he summarizes it in verse 7 of the 5th chapter by saying, "For we walk by faith and not by sight." Did you know that this is the normal Christian life, is to walk by faith and not by sight? But the average Christian today walks only by sight, and they don't walk by faith. They don't go by what God's word says. Faith is believing what God's word says and acting on it. And most Christians are going by what they see, taste, hear, smell, and feel, not by what the Word of God says. If you are going to walk in victory, you got to stir yourself up. You got to find out what God called you to do. You got to be willing to take a stand and fight, enter into battle over this thing. And then you have to start seeing by faith what God has called you to do. And you have to see it on the inside before you see it on the outside. And I tell you, this is where many, many, many Christians are missing it, is because they just are totally dominated by what they see, taste, hear, smell, and feel, their five senses. You know, without me going into a long explanation, this is exactly what Romans chapter 8 is talking about. It calls it carnal and flesh. You are controlled by just carnal. You know, carnal to most people is something really bad. It's like this is terrible. Well, carnal is just, it means of the five senses. And there is a place for the five senses. God gave us the ability to see, taste, hear, smell, and feel. You can't function without it, but you aren't supposed to be dominated, or you aren't supposed to be limited to your five senses. There is so much more out there and in here than what you can see, taste, hear, smell, and feel. There is a spiritual world, and there's also a spiritual you. And if you can't go beyond what you see, taste, hear, smell, and feel, you're what the Bible calls carnal. If you are controlled by that, I don't say that you ignore the natural, but if you are controlled by the natural, then you are in the flesh. And the scripture says in Romans chapter 8 that those that are in the flesh cannot please God, because the carnal mind is enmity, at war with God. It is not subject to the law of God, neither indeed can be. So then, they that are in the flesh cannot please God. You are never going to see God's victory and the things that He really has planned for you come to pass unless you can get beyond just what you see, taste, hear, smell, and feel. And some people think, well, how do you do that? Well, Paul here is saying, while we look not at the things which are seen. How can you see it if you can't see it? You have an ability to see with your heart. This is the way that God created us to be. And yet most of us, this is part of us being born in the wilderness and growing up in the wilderness. We were all taught to go by what your five senses tell you and to be controlled by that. And most of us, that's the way that we were raised. And you were made fun of if you believed in things that you couldn't prove and attest to. Our society has become so controlled by science. And this is a joke, really. Because science is saying that there can be 110 different genders. And that you don't have to put on your birth certificate what sex you are, because you could decide later. And science is supposed to be saying this. This is what it's talking about over in first chapter of the book of Romans, where professing themselves to be wise, they became fools. I guarantee you, I'm not against anybody. I'm not mad at you, but there's only two sexes. And you are either a male or a female, and I don't care. You can't change it. Did you know that every cell in your body, if you're a woman, you've got two X chromosomes in every cell in your body. If you're a man, you got an X and a Y chromosome. And I don't care what you get cut off or put on or anything else. Every cell in your body is either male or female. And if you were to die, they could dig your bones up 100 years from now and tell whether you were a male or a female. And yet, science is saying, oh no, that's all wrong. That is stupid. How dumb can you get and still breathe? I'm saying that in love. May not sound like it, but I was. It's the truth that'll set you free. But we live in an age that prides themselves on science, and that we are so dominated by facts, and we are seeing things like our cell phones today and wireless technology, and there's just so many things. Science has made such an impact on our life that most people have deserted faith. And if you can't see it, if you can't put it in a test tube, if you can't feel it, most people don't believe it exists.
2: 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We hope to hear from you today. Welcome to Gospel Truth with Andrew Womack, celebrating 55 years of ministry emphasizing God's unconditional love and grace. The teaching you're about to hear was recorded live at the 2023 Healing Is Here Conference in Woodland Park, Colorado,

You have to believe you receive when you pray, and you shall have it. It might be 3 seconds, shall have it, 3 minutes, 3 weeks, but really that's immaterial. Once you believe you've got it on the inside, it is just a matter of time until it manifests itself on the outside. And if you learn some things, you can speed it up. You can shorten the period of time in between when you say amen and there it is. But you can't get there any quicker than by starting to believe that you receive the moment you pray. And if there are some of you that are saying, well, I've been here all week and I hadn't received anything yet, that's your fault. I'm not saying that to condemn you, but I'm saying you got to understand that we've been trying to get it across that by the stripes of Jesus, you are healed. In your spirit, you're healthy. In your spirit, there is no sickness. There is no fear. There is no unbelief. In your spirit, you got the same faith that raised Christ from the dead. Now, are you going to operate in the spirit and operate by faith, or are you going to operate by what you see, taste, hear, smell, and feel? It's your choice. Amen? Amen. It's really that simple. It's not that easy. But it is that simple. It's as simple as what I'm describing, but we have been trained. We've been plugged into the world so long. Some of you are going to go through withdrawals if you try and start walking by faith. Some of you, you just don't know how to stay in the presence of God. I'm not saying that to hurt you. I'm saying it to help you. But honestly, you live in the natural realm. You go by your feelings. We have people today that are so controlled by feelings. People all of the time will say things like, well, I know that I'm supposed to love, but I don't feel it. Well, then your feelings are wrong. I've had people come up, would you please pray that God would just pour out His love in my life? No, I'm not going to pray that. Why would I insult God when He says that He's already commended His love toward us? And that you have on the inside of you love, joy, and peace. Now, if you come up and say, look, I know God loves me, but man, I'm not receiving it. I'm not feeling it. Well, then I could minister to you about, well, you need to refocus and put your attention on the Lord. And I could pray with you that your receiver would work, but I'm not going to blame God that His transmitter is not working. God loves you. And if you don't feel love, well, then your feelings are wrong. Who cares what you feel? And yet the world is, well, I don't feel this. I had a woman that was graduate from our school, and she brought me a tape, and she was ministering to a young girl that this girl hated her parents, said that her parents were treating her terrible. And she said, I knew the parents, and they weren't perfect parents, but they loved God and they loved her. And the things that she was upset was over was that they made her go to church. And that was child abuse. And so this girl just said, she was justified. And anyway, this woman said, I knew it wasn't true, but it didn't matter whether it was true or not. It was true to her. And so she taught the girl how to forgive her parents. I got so mad. I tore that. It was a cassette tape. I tore it into shreds and threw it out the window. I hate that. Well, what's wrong with that? It didn't matter what truth is. It's what you feel. What you feel is more important than truth. That's idolatry. You're exalting your feelings, your opinion, more than God's opinion. You've made yourself God. God says that by His stripes you're healed. And you say, no, I'm not, because I feel this. And I've got a doctor's report that'll prove it. You have put the doctors and yourself more important than God. You've exalted your wisdom above God's wisdom. Amen. Some of you think I'm mean. I'm not. It's like Smith Wigglesworth. One time I heard that people criticized him because he would hit people, kick people. He kicked a baby off the stage one time into the front row. And people said, he's mean. And he said, I'm not mean. I'm not mad at people. I'm just after the devil. I can't help it if their body gets in the way. I'm not mad at you. I'm against lies, against deception, against people that have exalted their feelings. And I can't help it if you get in the way. Amen. I'm after the devil. I'm telling you, most of us are just, we've exalted our feelings, our opinion above God, and it's keeping you bound. You got to get to a place to where let God be true and every man a liar. Romans chapter 3, verse 2.
Let God be true and your own feelings a lie. Let God be true and what the doctor says a lie. Let God be true and what the natural

0: natural realm says is a lie. I believe what God says. I don't care what I feel. Amen.
1: Amen.
0: And I'd invite you to join me. I'm not saying I do it perfectly, but man, I'm seeing miracles happen. I'm seeing great things happen. I'm still learning, and I know that there's blind spots, but man, it's working. And until it's working better for you than it's working for me, I'd encourage you to join me. Amen. Praise God. So let's everybody stand up. Let's have our prayer ministers come down here. And like I said, I'm going to exit because now some of you think that I can make your healing manifest. You can make your healing manifest if you will just start operating. And I've given you some keys, some nuggets tonight that it takes time. Like it says, through reason of use, people have their senses exercised to discern both good and evil. It takes time. It's a process. But you can't get there any quicker than starting right now. So, Father, in the name of Jesus, I just have delivered what I believe you gave me to say tonight. I believe that you open up people's hearts. Father, help them to humble themselves. Help us, Father, to repent of exalting our feelings, our wisdom over your word. Father, we confess right now that the word of God is truth. John 17:17. That sanctify them through thy truth. Thy word is truth. That your word is truth. Jesus is the way, the truth, and the life. The things that he's spoken are spirit and life. And Father, we receive that. And we exalt the word of God that by the stripes of Jesus, we are healed. We were healed. It's already done. Thank you, Father, that in our spirit is raising from the dead power. And you gave us power in our words. Death and life are in the power of our words. And so we use that power right now and release it that by the stripes of Jesus, we are healed. We aren't going to be healed. We're already healed. It may need to show up and manifest, but it's ours. We got it right now that we are healed. Father, we're going to focus on what you say. Not on what we feel. We're going to act like we believe the word of God instead of believing the word, our own word and the word of other people. Father, we exalt your word. Holy Spirit, I welcome you to somehow or another just make this alive to people. Quicken these truths to people. Praise God. Man, I believe in my heart that right now all over this auditorium, and if you're watching by live stream, that there are people that have gotten this. You've seen something tonight that you've not seen before. And all of a sudden you're able to walk in the Spirit. You recognize that you've got the same faith that raised Christ from the dead already on the inside of you. You don't have a faith problem. You got an unbelief problem. Father, I thank you for speaking this to people. And right now, we just release this revelation. Believe that the Holy Spirit seals this, writes it on the leaves of our heart. Write these truths on our heart, Father, that we believe it and we get to where we walk by faith and not by sight. Father, I thank you for doing that. Praise God. And there's a lot of healings happening. I hesitate to call them out because the moment I start drawing attention to the physical and people that are receiving, some of you are going to take your eyes off of the spiritual and start looking at your physical to see if you receive. I don't want to take your attention away. But right now, God is healing all kinds of people. I believe that there are manifestations. But whether it manifests this moment or not, I want you to believe that right now in your spirit, you have been healed. You've already been healed. You've got that resurrection power and body. We speak to you and command you to get into line. We command you to line up. We speak to the pain, to the problems, to the infections, to the diseases, to the injuries. And we command this body to line up. And Father, we're going to deny our flesh. We're going to focus on the spiritual part. And Father, I thank you that as we walk in the Spirit, that it's all going to work out. It's all going to manifest. I thank you for that, Father. Praise God. Thank you, Lord Jesus. Right now, you need to start praising God. like you believe that you're healed. Thank you, Father. How would you act if you felt in your body everything was real? You need to act that way now. You know, I've seen all of these buildings come to pass, and when we dedicated these buildings, we had Kenneth Copeland, Jesse Duplantis here, and people were just shouting and running because they'd heard me talk about it, but this was the first time they'd ever been in this building, and they were just excited. And I actually had people say to me, "You don't act excited." And I said, "I'm excited, but you know, you could take a picture of me right now, and this is the way I always look." I went to Disney World and rode a roller coaster, and they take those pictures right at the top and sell, and you can take a picture of me right now, and this is the way I look. I'm always like this. So anyway, I don't always manifest it, but I said, "I'm excited." And they said, "Well, you don't act excited." I said, "I was excited years ago when I saw this in my spirit, and this is anticlimactic. The moment that we moved into this building and had this, I was already looking at the garage and looking to see it finished. And then now I'm looking at $1 billion worth of buildings that I'm building. And I'm seeing it. I see this stuff. You can walk by faith and get to a place that when it manifests, it's just like, "I knew, I told you I was healed." Amen. So I want to encourage you to just grab hold of these things and begin to rejoice and spend time in prayer and fasting from all of the unbelief and the people that are going to tell you that you're crazy. Unplug from that and just spend your time focused on, "Father, thank you that I've already been healed and it's just a matter of time until it manifests, but I've got it." Amen. And if you'll do that, I guarantee it's going to be awesome. Amen.
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Today's August 22nd. Pastor is saying to us, don't be selective with truth. Our opening scripture comes from the book of John chapter 17, verse 17. Sanctify them through thy truth. Thy word is truth. The truth of God's word is not subject to personal preference. You don't accept one part and reject another. God's word is absolute truth. It's complete, consistent, and dependable. Sadly, there are those who say they don't believe certain parts of the Bible, for example, the ascension of Jesus Christ. You're not a Christian if you don't believe that Jesus ascended to heaven. The scriptures clearly reveal that he was taken up into heaven. Recall the words of the angel to the disciples in Acts chapter 1, verse 11. Ye men of Galilee, why stand ye gazing up into heaven? This same Jesus, which is taken up from you into heaven, shall so come in like manner as ye have seen him go into heaven. That wasn't symbolic. It happened. It's an undeniable reality. The Lord Jesus ascended into heaven. Before him, there was Enoch, Hebrews chapter 11, verse 5, and Elijah, read 2 Kings chapter 2, verses 9 to 11. These two were caught up into heaven. These were real events, showing you that God's dealings are consistent and his word is dependable. So if someone questions one part of the word, where does it stop? If, as a Christian, you don't believe that Jesus ascended to heaven, then it means you also don't believe that there's a heaven, because one of the reasons we're going to heaven is what Jesus said in his prayer to the Father in John chapter 17, verse 24. Father, I will that they also, whom thou hast given me, be with me where I am. He wants us to see heaven and see that everything he told us was true. He wants us to come and actually participate in what happens in heaven, and then come back with him to rule the nations for 1,000 years before the judgment. Hallelujah. So, the scriptures reveal that heaven is real. Your life in Christ is not limited to this present world. There's a future with him. Therefore, believe the word in its entirety. Don't be selective with truth. Don't build your faith on theories or assumptions of men. Receive the word fully and build your life on the whole counsel of God's truth. Please say this confession with me. Your word, O Lord, is complete and perfect, absolutely dependable, and my life is built and established on the whole counsel of your word. I walk in the light of all that you've revealed in your word. Therefore, my life is excellent and full of glory. In Jesus' name, amen. For further study, please read Hebrews chapter 11, verse 5, 2 Kings chapter 2, verse 11, and Acts chapter 1, verse 9. For the one-year Bible reading plan, please read 1 Corinthians chapter 7 and Psalms chapter 119. Verses 113 to 176. For the two-year Bible reading plan, please read Colossians chapter 1, verses 19 to 29, and Jeremiah chapter 7.

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Amen. 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
1: One thing is certain. If you stick to the word, you will come back with a testimony. What God wants to give you in your life is not a healing. What God wants to give you in your life is not a job. What God wants to give you in your life is not money. What God wants to give you is the word of God in your spirit. It'll make you what it talks about. And you are shining. And you are shining by the power of the Holy Ghost. You are shining by the power of the Holy Ghost. You are shining and nothing can stop you. It is your season. It is your time. Nothing can hinder you. This is your time. This is your hour. Favor is yours.
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3: Hallelujah.
4: Now this is very, very vital. I'd like you to turn to 1 Corinthians chapter 14. And I'm reading verse 4. He that speaketh in an unknown tongue edifieth himself. Can you say amen? That means you're building yourself up. That means you're causing yourself to make an advancement. You're causing your life to make progress. He that speaketh in an unknown tongue edifieth himself. He that speaketh in an unknown tongue edifieth himself. He edifies himself. In Jude verse 20, he says, building up yourselves on your most holy faith, praying in the Holy Ghost. Praying in the Holy Ghost. And the prayer in the Holy Ghost is the prayer in the Spirit. Hallelujah. He that speaketh in an unknown tongue edifieth himself. Now let me show you something from Isaiah chapter 28. Isaiah chapter 28, and I'm reading from verse 11. Are you there? For with stammering lips and another tongue will he speak to these people, to whom he said, this is the rest wherewith ye may curse the weary to rest, and this is the refreshing. Well, for those guys, he said, yet they would not hear. Thank God we would hear. Amen. Now, look at it again. Verse 12, to whom he said, this is the rest wherewith ye may curse the weary to rest, and this is the refreshing. This is the rest wherewith ye may cause the weary to rest. The guy who's weary, he struggles so hard. Oh, glory, hallelujah. How beautiful it is when you come from that busy work. You've had a busy day, and you get back home, and you sit back, and you just start speaking in other tongues. This is the rest wherewith ye may cause the weary to rest. And he says, and this is the refreshing. Can you say amen? Amen. Some people put on their track suits in the morning and keep running like a mad dog. But they will not pray in other tongues. They are not having a refreshing time. A lot of people know how to build their muscles. They build their bodies right. You understand? They say, I want to have a V. And so they're building a V, but in the spirit they are A's. Oh boy. Glory, glory, hallelujah. But this is the rest, wherewith he may cause the weary to rest. And this is the refreshing. And he that speaketh in an unknown tongue builds a V in the spirit. Glory, hallelujah. He's building up his spiritual muscles. Can you say amen?
5: Amen.
4: He's building up himself in the spirits. Oh, I like this. You say, are you sure he's talking about speaking in tongues? Oh, yeah. 1 Corinthians chapter 14. And I want you to look down to verse 21. You see, he's talking about speaking in tongues in the book of Isaiah that we just read. Verse 21, he says, in the law it is written, with men of other tongues and other lips will I speak unto these people. That's what we just read in verse 11, Isaiah 28. And yet for all that will they not hear me, saith the Lord. Wherefore tongues are for a sign. You see, he's saying that the words that Isaiah said in chapter 28 and verse 11 and verse 12 refer to speaking in tongues. So he says, wherefore tongues are for a sign, not to them that believe, but to them that believe not. Amen. Glory to God. This is the rest. This is the rest. Wherewith ye may cause the weary to rest. And this is the refreshing. He that speaketh in an unknown tongue edifieth himself. Charges himself up.

talking about speaking in tongues. 1 Corinthians, same chapter. Now, if you believe the Bible, you will do what it says. Amen? Now, look at verse 14. For if I pray in an unknown tongue, my spirit prayeth, but my understanding is unfruitful. What is it then? I will pray with the spirit, and I will pray with the understanding also. I will sing with the spirit, and I will sing with the understanding also. If I pray in an unknown tongue, my spirit prays. My spirit prays. My understanding is unfruitful. But my spirit prays. My spirit prays. You see, and that's the way that I get my spirit alert. I become aware in the realm of the Spirit of God. I become aware. Then my spirit opens up to the visions of God. And I can see farther. And then God's ideas can come to me. And you do not lose direction. You know what to do. You know where to go. When I see a man or a woman who's confused in life, I'm seeing somebody who doesn't pray consistently in other tongues. Because if you pray in other tongues consistently in your life, definitely you'll have insight in the realm of the Spirit. You become aware of things in the Spirit. He'll give you direction. He'll open your eyes. Hallelujah. Hallelujah. Because you see, you're ministering in that realm. The Bible says the man who speaks in a tongue speaks mysteries to God. He speaks mysteries. He says he's not speaking to man, but to God. So he speaks mysteries. What effort does it take to speak in tongues? I don't know why some people will not speak in tongues until Sunday morning. Why? I mean, it doesn't take... You don't need to make any other special effort to speak in tongues. They'll talk all week. They'll make trouble with their neighbors all week. Shout at their children every day. Attack their husbands. Oh, yeah. That's true. Because they're not speaking in tongues. Speaking in tongues will edify your spirit. It'll open up your spiritual eyes to see the Word of God. Hallelujah. And then it gets your spirit receptive to the signals of the Holy Spirit. It gets you receptive to the signals of the Holy Spirit. Some people don't know God sends signals. He does send signals. Sometimes he will not speak, but he'll just send signals. And by walking with him, you get to understand the signals of the Holy Spirit. I mean, you have to be trained in that realm. Amen. I said amen. You have to be trained there. You know, in Hebrews chapter 5, from verse 9, and being made perfect, he became the author of eternal salvation unto all them that obey him. Talking about Jesus. Called of God and high priest after the order of Melchizedek, of whom we have many things to say and had to be uttered, seeing ye are dull of hearing. Can you see that? He's talking to these Hebrew Christians and he says, we got many things to say about the man Melchizedek, but they had to be uttered because you are dull of hearing. He says, we can't go into that realm and start discussing at that spiritual

0: because you are dull of hearing. So they were dull of hearing, so they could not understand spiritual things that he wanted to go into. So these things had to be uttered. Now, definitely when he's talking to people who have spiritual insight, he can talk like that because they will understand. And then he goes on verse 12 to say, For the time ye ought to be teachers, ye have need that one teach you again things which be the first principles of the oracles of God, and have become such as have need of milk and not of strong meat. And that's the way some folks are. Not consistent enough in their growth in life. They don't understand the wisdom of God.
1: We trust that you are blessed by the message you just listened to. We invite you to make Jesus the Lord of your life by saying this prayer. O Lord God, I believe with all my heart in Jesus Christ, Son of the living God. I believe he died for me, and God raised him from the dead. I believe he's alive today. I confess with my mouth that Jesus Christ is the Lord of my life from this day. Through him and in his name, I have eternal life. I am born again. Thank you, Lord, for saving my soul. I am now a child of God. Hallelujah.
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9: Praise God. This is the voice of Christ broadcast coming to you today. My name is Pastor Anointed Ewolale, the senior pastor of Christ's gospel to the world. I'm here to bring you the word of God again, which I know will bring transformation to you and bring light to everything that concerns you. Now, today, I want to quote a verse of the Bible to you in 1 Peter chapter 5 verses 8. 1 Peter chapter 5 verses 8. I read from King James Version. Be sober, be vigilant, because your adversary is the devil, as a roaring lion walking about, seeking whom he may devour. I repeat again. Be sober, be vigilant, because your adversary, the devil, as a roaring lion walking about, seeking whom he may devour. Now, in this verse of the Bible, you are being warned and cautioned to be smart, to be vigilant. Why? It pointed out to you, you have one major adversary, and his name is the devil. And he now told you the purpose of the devil is walking about, and his purpose is seeking whom he may devour, not who he may assist, not who he may help, whom he may devour. So every work of the devil is always targeted against human beings. You see it? He is always available to kill, to steal, to destroy. So the scripture now is telling you that you should be careful. You should be focused, because your adversary, God is not your adversary. The church is not your adversary. The pastor is not your adversary. You see, he told you your adversary, the devil. And he could use different people or whoever he chooses to use. But the devil is your primary enemy, adversary. And he's always seeking who he may devour. And my brother and my sister, I want to listen to me very well. How does he do it? And I said he carried out his destructive plans in your life through three major ways. Number one, through sin. Number two, through sickness. Number three, through poverty. Satan carries out his missions. He knows if you are poor, you can never fulfill your destiny on earth. He knows if you are sick, you will never be able to fulfill your destiny on earth. He knows if you introduce sin into your life, you will never be able to fulfill your destiny here on earth. And for the past 2 weeks, we'll be focusing on this sin, especially addictive sin. Sin that gets into you, and then the sin will begin to control you. Even when you decide and make up your mind that I'll never commit this sin again, it will be too late for you. Because at this time, the sin itself is not the one controlling you from the inside of you. You see, the sin is not controlling you. Do you know how many people hate drinking? They hate smoking. They hate fornication. They hate masturbation. They want to stop, but Satan won't let them. It has become an addiction, controlling them from the inside of them. And if you are hearing me right now, I'm telling you, Satan is the architect of that addiction, because he knows with that thing in your life, you will never be able to actualize or fulfill God's plan for you. Because your heart will be filled with so much guilt. You discover that your prayer life is all about, forgive me, oh Lord, I'll never do it again. Father, show me mercy. Your life will be vacillating. What I mean is your life will be up and down, up and down, up and down. Your Christian life will be up and down, will not be stable. Because your conscience is defied. And every time you are done, you go back to your room and you begin to weep and regret. Because when Satan brings additive sin into your life, one of the things those things cause is that they remove joy from your heart. They remove. Listen, you may laugh on the outside. You may play with people. But as soon as you are alone in the private, that joy is gone from your heart. Happiness is gone from your heart. You discover you are sad. You are always feeling depressed. It's because of the sin. Sin is a dangerous thing. You see, because most people, when they find a pastor preaching against sin, they think probably war will criticize you. Or not that. Of course, when you ask for forgiveness, God will forgive you. What about the impact of sin? Especially this thing I'm talking about. I'm not just talking about all these minor sin, lying, stealing. No. I'm dealing with additive sin. Additive sin. And there's another sin the Bible talks about. They call it abominable sins. These are abominable sins. If you allow Satan, listen to me, child of God. If you allow Satan, shall you saw the scripture I read to you, be sober, be vigilant, because your adversary, the devil, is running around seeking who he may devour. If you allow him to introduce you into abominable sin, it will be very detrimental for you, very, very unpleasant for you, dangerous for you. Somebody says, okay, man of God, what are the abominable sins? These are sins in the Bible that even God, because of the sin, destroyed a lot of people. You remember when God went to Sodom and Gomorrah and burned them with fire and brimstones? Because of these sins, abominable sins. They are not just ordinary sins, because when you allow Satan to introduce them to you, it will be by God's grace you stop them, and which I'm going to help you stop them today. It will be by God's grace that you're able to stop them. And what did God speak of Sodom and Gomorrah? He said, men sleeping with men, women sleeping with women, lesbian, homosexual. How can you allow Satan to lure you into having such relationship? You are a boy and you allow another boy to start messing you up. Or you are a girl, you allow another girl to start messing you up, and you said, I didn't know, I was deceiving to it. The danger about these things are, the moment you start it, you will want to do it to somebody else. You see it? And when you let that happen, you will not be fighting with yourself to stop it. And then it will not become an addiction. God doesn't joke with such things. Like when you share somebody's blood, you kill another human being. You let somebody's blood to be on your head. Go and read your Bible. He said, when you raised up your hand to pray, he said, I shall not hear. He said, why? He said, when I look, I see blood in your hand, I will not hearken unto you. I will not hearken unto you. Read the Bible. Even David, at the time he wanted to build the house of God, God said, no, don't build the house for me. David said, why? God said, there's too much blood in your hands. Even though you are my son, he said, wait, your son Solomon will build it. Don't allow these sins find their way to you. You see, don't be filled with anger. You not take something and kill another human being. You see it? These are called abominable sins. God doesn't joke with them. And if you read Proverbs chapter 11, verses 21, he said, though be hand be joined in hand, the wicked shall not go unpunished. Those that commit this abominable sin. He said, though hand be joined in hand. Do you know what that means? Even though you cry today and you ask God to forgive you, God will forgive you, but you have taken somebody's blood. You see it? He said, so though hand be joined in hand, such a person cannot go unpunished. God will forgive you. You will make heaven if you repent. But there are consequences here on earth that you will go through. Consequences. Since you've allowed yourself. You see, there are some people, they are that way. They don't allow. When these things want to creep into their life, they don't know. You are a man. There's a house help that is helping your wife, a little girl. And you are finding your way to that girl to mess her up. To have carnal knowledge with her. What I mean is, you are sleeping with that little girl. And yet, you are a man. You have daughters. You have children. But you are sleeping with somebody's daughter because she's in your house helping your wife. And you threatened her not to say it out. You may think you are smart, but you are not. You know why? Because you have destroyed your own life with your own hands. Because of little temporary pleasure, you've destroyed your future, you've destroyed your life.
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9: Praise God forevermore. So if you have listened to my message and you understand it perfectly, but you have some questions you want to ask, we are here for you. And my desire is that God use me to wipe away your tears as He have used me to wipe away the tears of many. All you need to do is very simple. If you understand my message, you have a question, you just take your phone and you send us a text message. You just type, "I have a question." We'll call you back. I have very well-trained ministers team that will get back to you. They will call you and they will take your question. They will explain it to you. And if it is the message, you meet the message halfway, they will send this message that you listen to on radio. They will send it back to you as a WhatsApp so that you can listen to it again at your convenience. But if for whatever reason you have something that is disturbing your mind, don't keep it to yourself. All you need to do is take up your phone and you just type, "I need the counseling." So a minister will reach out to you, which are well trained in this, and they will call you, they will ask you what are the problems, the challenges you are going through, and they will discuss with you with the eyes of God's word, based on God's word, and they will counsel you what you are supposed to do. So don't carry your burden alone. Don't keep it to yourself. We are here just for you. Don't let Satan win over your heart. Or if you want to join our ministry, you like the way we teach the word of God, and you want to join our ministry, but you don't know where the closest branch to you, all you need to do, you just type in on your message, in that WhatsApp or direct message, you just write, "I want to join the ministry." And then we'll call you and let you know the branch that is closest to you. So do this today, and your life will never remain the same again. Join this big family that God is using to change the life of many all around the world. And the phone number you are supposed to send the text message to is 080-768-30891. I repeat again, 080-768-30891. May God use us to wipe away your tears in Jesus' name.
2: Welcome back.
9: And a lot of times, such acts that you have done will find its way into your own daughters, into your own children's life. Because the Bible says, "Be not deceived, God is not mocked. Whatsoever a man soweth, that shall he also reap." You are a man. Your wife's younger sister is living with you. And you will go to your wife's younger sister and mess her up, and threaten her not to say it out, or pet her and give her money not to say it out. And you think you are smart. You are not smart. You have allowed Satan to creep into your life. Because those thoughts that were in your head, these were the thoughts of Satan. They were not your own thoughts. They were the thoughts of Satan. Look at what God calls him, your adversary. Satan is not your friend. When he's suggesting such wicked acts into your mind, it's because he wants to destroy you. You are a boy. You are sleeping with your own sisters, your younger sisters. Or you are a girl. You are messing up your own younger brothers. Of course, this thing happens in three ways. Number one, by mistake, out of ignorance. Number two, through wickedness, when you are a wicked person. Number three, through demonic manipulation, when you are being manipulated by demons to do these things. And some of you, you rape people. And it could have happened 5 years ago, 10 years ago. But have you been free now? No. Why? It's still in your conscience dealing with you. These are called abominable sins. They will destroy you. Yes, we are in the era of grace. When you ask for mercy, God will forgive you. But the impact of it, the consequences of it, because the person you did it to, the person will always curse you. The person will always remember and always pray against you. You see, you will never be free except God help you. And which I want to show you right now. Now, listen to me. If you find yourself in all these things I talked about, or you are into masturbation, into all kinds of vile affections, the Bible calls it vile affections, and they are all addictive sins, and they are all abominable sins. Now, this is how you go out of it. Number one, when you read Acts chapter 3, verses 19, let me read it to you. It says, "Repent ye therefore." You see it? It's warning you in the New Testament. "Repent ye therefore, and be converted, that your sins may be blotted out, when the time of reflection shall come from the presence of the Lord." You see, it said, "Repent ye therefore." Number one, you repent. You see, number two, be converted. You don't repent and keep doing them. When you repent, you go to the next level, which is be converted. You turn around from it. Repent and be converted. And if you are hearing me right now, the power to be free is released for you right now. So you better listen to me. "Repent ye therefore and be converted, that your sin may be blotted out." So you do two things. Number one, you repent and be converted. Then number two, you unburdened your soul. Unburdened your soul means you have to look for a man of God to talk to. And thank God we always give you people opportunities to send us a message. You just said, I need counseling. And then when we see the message, whether WhatsApp or direct message, we call you back and we spend time on phone with you, counseling you and telling you how you can break free from all this nonsense and all these things. So now I'll give you the number later on. But number two, you unburdened your soul. That means you release your soul. That's why I like Catholic Church a lot of time, because you have to go some time and then you make your confections. And the pastor doesn't need to know you, and you don't need to know the Reverend Father. So you unburdened your soul. Because if you speak it out, you have defeated Satan, because all these things, they tried in secrecy. They have more power over you in secrecy when you keep them as secrets. So you unburdened your soul by telling it to God and to a man of God that can help you. Number three, you receive the Holy Spirit and stir up a new fire within you. Because if you unburden your soul, you repent, but there's no power given to you, the addiction will still have strength over you. You receive the Holy Spirit, hands needs to be laid on you. Number four, you receive deliverance. A man of God has to pray for you a lot of time, but that's not compulsory. If you follow all these other steps, you can be free. But if it's still difficult for you, you meet with a pastor. You come and visit us in our church, and we pray over you and cast out the spirit from you. And then number five, you turn a new living. You make physical plans how you can avoid these things. If you need to go away from internet for some time, go away from the internet. If you need to stop your Android phone for some time, if it's the one luring you to watch all these stupid things, you stop it for some time so that you can be free. So that you can be free. If you need to change locations, change locations. But please, don't allow Satan to use sin to destroy you. You see, I've been preaching this now for 3 weeks. I have not even had time to talk about Satan using poverty or Satan using sickness. Because this one is the most important one, using sin. Satan always using sin to destroy God's people. Sometimes even Christians, sadly, even pastors. Where you even preach the word of God, but yet there's an addictive act in your life, an addiction that Satan is using to destroy you. So now that you are hearing my voice, don't allow him anymore. The Bible says, and the prodigal son came back to himself. Glory to God. The prodigal son came back to himself. It's high time you come back to yourself. You come back to your senses. I can't be doing this dirty thing. I can't allow myself to go in this direction. I can't be sleeping around. Now every time you are buying drugs of infections, look at what Satan is doing to your life, a beautiful life. You that used to dream and it will manifest the same way, exactly the way you saw them. You that God used to talk to, look at how you have reduced your life because of sin. You a child of God. You that used to sing, everywhere will be shaking. Look at how you have reduced your life because of nightclubs, because of sin. And all these sins, I said they are very addictive. What I mean is, they are very compulsive. When you start doing them, they don't let you free. Even when you now decide to stop doing them, the sin will begin to make you do them. Do you get it? The sin will start causing you to do those things that are not convenient, things you don't want to do. And when you are done doing them, you now go to your room and start crying. How can you go out and still repeat it again? The devil is a liar. You can't let Satan destroy you. You see it? And that's why God sent me to you. All of those steps I gave you just now, follow them. And if you didn't meet the message from the beginning and you want to know how you can overcome these things, there's a report I heard one time of somebody sleeping with a goat, an animal. In the Old Testament, if you are fine with such things, they stone you to death. But of course, we're in the era of grace. But what kind of demon that would have entered you and caused you to do such dirty acts? This is satanic work. You need freedom. Don't joke with it. Don't say my own is just small. No, if it starts small, it will keep making you go deeper and deeper. Don't live such lives, because that is what Satan wants to achieve. He has seen your future. He has seen God's plan for your life. And he knows with these things, you will not be focused. He knows with these things, your conscience will be defiled. And then he cannot destroy you. But his plan will not work in your life in the name of Jesus Christ. So please, I'm telling you the word of God, that you turn a new living. You see it? And if you want to visit me, come to our services. Meet with pastor. Meet with any pastor. Tell him you want to see Pastor Noted after closing. You need prayers. Or you need counseling. You want to talk to us. Thank God we have our professional teams. Just send a text message, whether WhatsApp or direct message. on the phone number will call for you. If you need counseling, you just type, I need counseling. If it is prayer you need, you write, I need prayer. If you want to start fellowshipping with us, you want to know our address, just write location, please. They'll send you the address, or they'll call you if counseling you need, and they'll spend time with you on phone. They will not be in a rush. They'll spend time with, doesn't matter if it's 1 hour. They'll spend time with you on phone and tell you how you can be free from these things. You see it? And the number you can call is 080-768-30891. I repeat again. Make sure you take this number down. 080-768-30891. I repeat it for the third time. 080-768-30891. And nobody will ask you for money. We don't do such things. Nobody will ask you for money. We just want you to be free. And we want you to serve the Lord Jesus. The Bible says, sin shall not have dominion over you. So we don't want Satan to have bondage, control over you through sin or through sickness or through poverty. So that's why we are bringing the word of God to you. And we need you to embrace it and turn a new living. Don't let Satan destroy you. Turn a new living and allow the love of Jesus to come on you. Remember what Jesus said. Come unto me, all ye that are labor and heavy laden. What did he say? He said, I will give you rest. He said, I will give you rest. I'll give you rest. I'll give you rest. So that is what you should do today. And your life will never remain the same again in Jesus' name. Once again, my name is Pastor Anote Dewodage, and this broadcast is Voice of the Lord Jesus broadcast. God bless you.
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9: Praise God forevermore. So if you have listened to my message and you understand it perfectly, but you have some questions you want to ask, we are here for you. And my desire is that God use me to wipe away your tears as he has used me to wipe away the tears of many. All you need to do is very simple. If you understand my message, you have a question, you just take your phone and you send us a text message. You just type, I have a question. We'll call you back. I have very well-trained ministers team that will get back to you. They will call you and they will take your question. They will explain it to you. And if it is the message, you meet the message halfway, they will send this message that you listen to on radio. They will send it back to you as a WhatsApp so that you can listen to it again at your convenience. But if for whatever reason you have something that is disturbing your mind, don't keep it to yourself. All you need to do is take up your phone and you just type, I need the counseling. So a minister will reach out to you, which are well trained in this, and they will call you, they will ask you what are the problems, the challenges you are going through, and they will discuss with you with the eyes of God's word, based on God's word, and they will counsel you what you are supposed to do. So don't carry your burden alone. Don't keep it to yourself. We are here just for you. Don't let Satan win over your heart. Or if you want to join our ministry, you like the way we teach the word of God, and you want to join our ministry, but you don't know where the closest branch to you, all you need to do, you just type in on your message, in that WhatsApp or direct message, you just write, I want to join the ministry. And then we'll call you and let you know the branch that is closest to you. So do this today, and your life will never remain the same again. Join this big family that God is using to change the life of many all around the world. And the phone number you are supposed to send the text message to is 080-768-30891. I repeat again, 080-768-30891. May God use us to wipe away your tears in Jesus' name.
0: We are here to stay. 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
14: Which school do your children attend? 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If they talk, people will say, who they teach them? 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

0: All night long. It's been a wonderful party for me. You want to know why it's been a party for me? Well, you should know. The English Premier League is back. Finally, the EPL is back. And we feel good about it.
1: Yo, what's up? Baby, let's
2: go. His witty, entertaining, and downright hilarious. Ladies and gentlemen,

0: Oh, yes, it's a beautiful morning to you out there. Good morning, Benin City. Good morning, Edo State. Good morning, Nigeria. Good morning, world. Yes, y'all. The 22nd day in the beautiful month of August, just some days away from seeing another happy new month. But hey, some hours ago, the EPL kicked off. And oh, yes, as an actual champion, which I am, well, as an Arsenal fan, I feel so good with the way we actually have kickstarted the new season. Arsenal Coventry City yesterday, 3-0, that game ended. A really, really wonderful one. And, well, still give it up to Coventry. They are now in the English Premier League. But again, it's just a start of the Premier League. And we have a couple of matches happening today. And I'll be giving you updates on the matches you should be expecting today. And also, I would like to know, what time did you wake up this morning? What was the first thing you did when you woke up this morning? And what are your plans for the weekend? And for those wonderful people who will be walking down the aisle and making those beautiful vows and tying their knot and getting themselves out of the single market, we will be celebrating. In fact, let me just start by saying this. Congratulations to you. Yeah. Congratulations. Congratulations to you. Yeah. Obrigado. It is indeed something to definitely be happy about, and I indeed celebrate you. Super 88.1 FM celebrates you, and we say happy, happy, happy, happy married life. And for those beautiful people who are celebrating their birthdays today, happy birthday to you. Happy birthday, happy birthday. More blessings, more grace, more and more winnings, and more additional blessings to you, definitely. Superstar DJ FX had his birthday earlier in the week. Happy birthday to you again, Superstar DJ FX. So right now, I'd like to know, what time did you wake up this morning? What was the first thing you did when you woke up this morning? And what is your mood for the weekend? Hey, now let me give you this breakdown. It's been a drama-filled week, all right? And when I mean drama, like a whole lot of drama. I'm going to try my best to, you know, put you through, in a really, yeah, just, you know, summarize it up for you to know exactly what's been going on through the week. But first off, what time did you wake up this morning? Hello, good morning. Osibade Great. Good morning, sir. Your name, where are you calling us from this morning?
1: I'm calling from my house, Opamishi Station, Timbuga.
0: You're welcome, sir. How are you doing this morning?
1: I'm good, great morning, great morning. And my family are doing great this morning.
0: Wonderful.
1: As usual.
0: Wonderful.
1: Thank God today is Friday, last day of the week. It's a period to the end of the week.
0: Yes, sir.
1: And today is for market day. We're going to afford to buy things today. For Nanka, the order of us. Thank you, my brother. Doing great. Today is a 5 o'clock, as usual. I jump out of my bed with my father. Praise God. I hand over the day. Because God first. If not for God, where are we be today in Nigeria? So thank God for this all and good news. My brother, nothing like life, nothing like good news too. Because if we see what people are passing through right now, my brother, you have to thank God. Forget about money or weight. Good news. Life and good news is number one thing. What people are passing through, my brother. Thank God for everything.
0: Amen.
1: I thank you for passing on. I started well. To defend the premiership.
0: Mm-hmm.
1: I started in good note, but I cannot take comment say you beat them. You say you are alive. Comment is nothing to for passing.
0: Okay.
1: The rematch is coming.
0: Okay.
1: This is the beginning of the battle.
0: Yeah.
1: And I know my dad is on Monday. We'll be with the Fulham. We are going to their place and be there.
0: Okay.
1: So I know this is our season. What do you people like it or not?
0: I love the fact you are saying it and you're the one laughing. I'm not even saying anything. I'm not even laughing.
1: I have to laugh now. I'm going to start money. I have to be happy that we are going to make it this.
0: Okay.
1: This is our business.
0: Yeah.
1: That's why I'm happy.
0: Yeah.
1: I know we're taking it away from us.
0: Okay.

0: Ne toz büyük ne?
1: Oh my God, thank you so much. Thank you so much for
0: joining me. One night, in a month, we name of my video.
1: That was it. All right, so 0705512981 or 0705572781 or 0902672592. Those are the numbers to call. Let me know what time did you wake up this morning. What is the first thing you did when you woke up this morning? And what is your mood for the weekend? Like I said earlier, it's been a drama-filled week. Start from the technological part of things to the political part of things to the entertainment side of things. Now, let's start from the technological part of things. Now, earlier on within the week in the UK, it was said that they were testing some kind of AI agent and... let's put it this way. What they sent the AI to do, it went and it overdid what they were planning to do. Yeah. Actually, the AI agents went ahead and hacked four different companies. Four different companies getting almost every information out of the company. But this is the thing. They were communicating. All the agents were communicating. And the also AI agents of these four different companies were also communicating with the people who created these agents. And that is cloud AI. And it's created a whole lot of fuss in the technological world. And, it was a major talk in the business scenes of things. In the UK, it was a major news. It took the headlines right from Monday down to Thursday. And, let's just put it this way. They are working on a couple of more things. Yes. Also, with the part of Donald Trump, I don't think there's ever going to be a time where there's no news concerning Donald Trump, so I'm going to let that slide for now. Okay? I'm going to let it slide for now. Now, let's get straight to the part which concerns us. Adeleke. Yes. Adeleke. It said, Osun Naira raid. How APC Accord splashed 100 billion Naira. Well, it was said that a couple of monies were being shared during the election, allegedly, and some other people have talked about the fact that him winning his the governorship election is just another means to an end. I don't know how true that is, but you know, everybody has their opinion about things. But one actual news which created or which is currently creating a major force right now is about another fake agency. Federal government suspends three permanent secretaries and orders their arrest. President Bola Tinubu has ordered the suspension of three permanent secretaries over the discovery of another fake agency operating within the office of the secretary to the government of the Federation. The affected permanent secretaries are MS Danjuma, Ndangu Gagare, and Richard P. Falangwa. The president also ordered the arrest of one Judge Buchi Nwabueze, the chairman of the Independent Corrupt Practices and Other Related Offences Commission, Dr. Musa Aliyu, SAN, disclosed this to the State House correspondents on Friday after briefing the president for the second time in 2 days following an earlier meeting which happened on Thursday. Aliyu said the newly uncovered fake office operating under the name of the National Brands Development and Made in Nigeria Special Project Office had been illegally allocated office space within the premises of the OSGF, contrary to the extant laws and without presidential authorization. A lot is going on, and a lot surrounding that story is still being uncovered. And I'm sure we, as a beautiful, wonderful station, which also loves updating you about every information, will be updating you as everything unfolds. Now, moving on to the other side of things, entertainment side. Now, Davido and Wandeko, for some reason, they've been at loggerheads. For some reason. Now, according to what I heard, and according to what's been circulating around the whole, you know, entertainment sphere, I think Wandeko first off called out Davido concerning a particular remix. due to the fact of Davido trying to put stipulations concerning his song, which he brought to Davido for his for a joint collaboration. And Wanlekwon did not like those quote-unquote stipulations. He called out Davido. And while Davido was being interviewed on one of the national TV stations, he went ahead and called Wanlekwon a baby. He's always behaving like a baby. Don't worry, he'll handle himself. In fact, Wanlekwon also replied and said Davido was being totally disrespectful. And I, for one, I believe Davido was being totally disrespectful. But again, whatever it is, whatever is going on between Davido and Wanlekwon, for the fact that, first thing first, whether Davido likes it or not, Wanlekwon is still senior, majorly a senior to him. In the music game in general, no offense. I know people might want to argue that part, but in the music game, no offense. There should be ways to handle situations that surround especially celebrities that has to do with Wanlekwon. That has to do with some OGs in the game. Now, no matter whatever might have transpired between them, I believe there are better ways to handle the situation. Even if when you are being questioned by journalists or broadcasters to get an actual take, because we broadcasters, we love hot takes. Yes, we would definitely want to get it out from you, but you should be wise enough to know what requires a response and what doesn't require a response. Davido's response was totally disrespectful and so uncalled for. But that's on the other side. And still concerning Wanlekwon also was being called out by a young lady in the UK who's alleged that, alleged and also brought out receipts that Wanlekwon was supposed to pay her back £20,000. $20,000. All right. So was supposed to pay her back $20,000 because he was supposed to appear for a show, but he was unable to appear for the show and he refused refunding that money. So that conversation has brought a couple of people into the fold, even the part of Don Jazzy getting even into it, because she dropped a couple of receipts which showed that she also had conversations with Don Jazzy based on that ground. So in the entertainment scene, crazy things happening, but what can we say? That is the word for you, and it keeps getting better and better. Earlier this week, the Millennial Party happened, and if you missed it... Oh, yes, if you missed it, so sorry. And what's the Millennial Party? It's a throwback party, all right? A superstar DJ Dopex, major shout out goes out to you. It happened Thursday. Yes, on Thursday. It was a crazy party. And if you were there, you definitely saw it. I couldn't hold myself. So it is what it is. Now, let's move on to sports. What are the matches you should be expecting today? But before I go ahead and tell you what the matches you should be expecting today are, listen. Do we believe the Manchester City we have this season can stand the actual heat? Because it's looking shaky at the moment. There's a news circulating within the week that Erling Haaland is right now questioning the possibilities of also taking a leave or moving out for Manchester City. But at the moment, having conversations with Pep Guardiola concerning it. And when I mean Pep Guardiola, you know Pep Guardiola is no more the coach of Man City, but still is under the hierarchies of Man City. So he's still having conversations with him. There's a whole lot of talk concerning the possibilities of Maresca being able to stand the heat, because Manchester City fans have started giving him the heat, especially after them losing that Community Shield with the way they actually did lost it. Right? Not just them losing it, but how they did lose it. That's the question right there. Also, the talk about a couple of wonderful teams right now making things look really, really, really dicey and spicy. But we're waiting to see when how they actually fare, starting with their first games. And the teams I'm talking about are Liverpool, Chelsea, Manchester United, and Tottenham Hotspurs. They've been in the transfer market, been so busy buying a lot of players, putting things together, making sure that they are getting, they are totally ready for the new season. And yes, I would like to see exactly what happens this season. Now, if I were to ask you to give me your top six teams, that is the first for you, guys, just give me your own, you know, the teams you know that are going to finish this season in the top six. I would like to hear from you. What? Who are those teams? Who are those teams? And let me know which team is going to be number one. Which team do you believe will win the league this season? I know it's too early, but, you know, let's do that spoiler. Let's put our thinking and imaginary caps on. It's a beautiful morning. Come on. What is there to take? What's there to lose? All right? Which team do you think is going to get the first position? You think he's going to get the second one? Which team do you think is going to get the third one? Which team do you think is going to get the fourth, fifth, and sixth? Let me hear from you. Again, what time did you wake up this morning? What's the first thing you did when you woke up this morning? And what is your mood for the weekend? The transfer windows are still open, or it's still open. And a couple of actual business still going on in the transfer market, and I'll be giving you that update. 07055129881 or 07055727881 or 09026722592. What time did you wake up this morning? What was the first thing you did when you woke up this morning? And what is your mood for this beautiful, beautiful, beautiful weekend? Now, let's talk about the transfer window. Tottenham Hotspurs have Pedro Neto on their attacking shortlist, but he is currently behind Savinho and Cody Gakpo. Now, Savinho remains Spurs' top target for the wide attacking role, while Gakpo also ranks above Neto. Tottenham has still on Neto, but he is not currently at the top of the attacking priorities. Another actual news is Aston Villa has officially signed a former Manchester United star. Who did they sign? You get to know that in a bit. Leeds United remains in the race to sign AC Milan winger Rafael Leao before the transfer window closes. Now, Milan are open to letting Leao leave, while Leeds could still make a late move if he remains available. Now, the deal remains difficult because of the finances involved and the competition from other clubs across Europe. Carlos Baleba will have his Manchester United medical today. All right, so congratulations to all Manchester United fans. Carlos Baleba will become a Manchester United player, and he's having his actual medicals today. Manchester United recruitment in recent years points to more defined approach, targeting proven Premier League talent with age and potential to improve further. All right, they've actually signed Telemann, Santos, now Baleba, and they have a front three of Konha, Sesko, and Breno. That is fire right there. Major fire. All right. Now, what are the matches you should be expecting today? A couple of matches will be happening today. And I'll be giving you updates on that right now.

0: So starting off on 12:30 today, Hull City will be facing Manchester United. Much later by 3 p.m., a couple of matches will be happening simultaneously. That's the game between Everton versus Crystal Palace, Ipswich Town versus Sunderland, Nottingham Forest versus Leeds United. And much later by 5:30 will be Brentford versus Tottenham Hotspurs. And in La Liga, Athletic Club will be facing Sevilla by 4 p.m. And much later by 6:30 will be the game between Valencia versus Celta Vigo. And Real Madrid will be locking horns with Espanyol by 8:30 today. In the Serie A, we have Inter versus Monza by 5:30. Udinese versus Como 1907 by 5:30 also. And by 7:45 will be Genoa versus Napoli. And by the same time, 7:45 will be Parma versus Cagliari. A big shout out goes out to Tolu, who got signed by Ajax. He's been doing well. Recently, actually scored another goal for Ajax right now. 2 goals right now on his actual tally. And he is indeed doing well for himself. Hello, good morning.
1: Hello, sir. He asked me a good question this morning. Let us tell us the truth. And he's automatically on the line.
0: Yeah.
1: Yes, I believe in my club, Chelsea, the Blues. I believe in their way. But looking at this situation right now, Arsenal is a team to beat this season. Tell you the fact, the kind of squad and the players they bought this season, my brother, Arsenal is a team to beat. With their performances and this competition, they beat Manchester 3-0. I think Arsenal and their match yesterday, I watched the match, my brother. The kind of squad and termination of Arsenal, I think they are a team to beat this season. I tell you the truth.
0: Okay.
1: But I still believe in my club, Chelsea.
0: Yes.
1: They will make it well this season. Thank you.
0: Thank you very much.
1: Yeah.
0: Anyway.
1: Yeah.
0: All right. 07055-129-881 or 07055-727-881 or 09026-722592. What time did you wake up this morning? What was the first thing you did when you woke up this morning? And what indeed is your mood for the weekend? Many, many, many wonderful things happening. But one thing we are indeed happy for, especially to all the sports fans out there, is football is back. It's a new season in the La Liga, Serie A, English Premier League, Bundesliga. It's a new season and everything is looking really, really good. Hello, good morning.
2: M-Star Bayern is a good guy.
0: Good morning, sir. Your name and where you're calling from?
2: My name is Engineer Uche, calling from the lower part of Sapero this morning.
0: Engineer Uche, how are you doing this morning, sir?
2: I do, my brother. God don't want again this morning.
0: It's wonderful. It's wonderful.
2: Obviously.
0: Yes.
2: Especially when you are up and you actually know that there are some that are down. Mm. You are not broken. I don't know that they go feed where they go play football right now.
0: Wonderful.
2: I'm just over excited that the league are on. Busy here, before you know they go back. So with the league now, so with the Rona and stuff.
0: It is by his grace. So
2: so good to hear from the radio. When the Chiefs are down, you just get home say, maybe Esther will do studio this morning. Maybe Paul O'Connor will do studio this morning. You just be excited. It's like touching up a broken part of a building.
0: Oh, thank you very much.
2: Thank you guys for doing it. And please keep doing it. I'm very, very optimistic that God will bless you. Your salary might not be enough for you, but God will bless you, Esther.
0: Amen.
2: And your staff, super friend.
0: Amen.
2: Thank God I did not have a super this morning.
0: Alright, well, that happens. Don't be lying. Thank you so much, Jerry, man. Have a wonderful one. Have a great game on the field. Alright. Okay, so, Musiala of Bayern Munich. Right now, according to what we hear, I don't know if you really do remember. There was a time which he actually fainted in the field. doing their preseason game. And right now, according to their coach company, he says that he is getting better. That what really happened was that there was a change in his medication. Right, and he's having a neurological kind of issue, but he's being monitored and he should be back with the team pretty soon. But right now, they are taking their time with him to make sure he gets completely better. And we do pray that Musiala gets completely better. The way he actually did fall, the way he actually fainted in that field was really a scary sight, but it's good to hear that he is getting better and hopefully he gets to the team as soon as possible. Stay glued to your radio set. It's to your one family, one radio station, Super 88.1 FM. MS of the T and the AR, MC Brand is my name. Last week, a wonderful, wonderful actual song dropped. And this song right now is causing a lot of issues. Now, this young man, I don't know, right? It is he's a problem right now, all right? He's a problem. He goes by the name Rema. He calls this one T. Do me a favor and get a cup of tea this morning, because I think I'm going to get my own. Like, I need it. My voice is getting cracky, right? I need a cup of tea. We'll be right back. Go nowhere. It's your one family on radio station.

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6: 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Ministering, Pastor Emmanuel O. Ibiwoye, Apostle Favor Mopawo, Pastor Obi Okeke, Apostle Ejelu Unwanya, Reverend Dr. Phil Aroje, Bishop Ohis Elache Imokede. Also ministering, Reverend Dr. Steve Leon, Reverend Ken Osainho, Archbishop Dr. Jubail Shobode, Pastor Aburime Walter Courage Ziegbe, Reverend Father Daniel Yang, Cassidy Omoye Nelson, Pastor Joy Ohai, Archbishop Professor Shekina Omoye Rogbe, Leon Shalom, Mrs. Pama Omori, Reverend Dr. Osahun Igbenidu JP, Pastor Ehi Okoebo, Bishop Tim Okoje, Pastor Christopher Elodame, Inuahon Joshua Osas, Minister Victory Adetimehi, Pastor Samuel Geji Dabit. The two-day program will focus on teaching about the Lord's Prayer with a special free medical checkup and treatment on Monday for all attendees. Don't miss it. Jesus is Lord.
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0: Hi, baby. How you doing?
1: Oh, I'm fine, Jareb. My correct Americana.
0: Okay, you know, you told me that I should mind my business in the area and I shouldn't gossip. I wasn't gossiping, Chief. I just heard something.
1: That's...
0: So when I went to the junction, to the superstore at the junction, I went to buy some stuff that I needed. So I saw these two women and they were talking. Just they were next to me. I didn't just eavesdrop. They were next to me. So they were saying that, you know that park? The park that has all the red and yellow buses and the red and yellow vehicles. Yeah, that one the Taufik usually uses. So they said that they were going to do some kind of like lecturing or something. I'm not entirely sure what it is, but I heard the woman saying that. Who's that? Hello? I heard the woman. Please hold, I'm talking to my husband. As I was saying, so I heard this woman talking about that she was mentioning Chief. So I was like, oh, what's she saying? So she was saying that she thinks that Chief should be the one to get that particular seat because Chief is the there's a way in the Odion something. The Odion way of the area. That you should be the one to get the seat. And then you know what, personally I agree. So I was like, oh, let me just come here and tell you what is going on because I don't know if you know it, baby.
1: Yo, Dafun.
0: Yeah.
1: The information you are passing is very, very nice. But there's something I want to understanding in what you are talking. You mean that Ijoba is bringing a leader for the parking? Is that what you are talking about?
0: I think so, maybe.
1: I'm waiting for them. It has not gone to my ear. I am Shiva Boni.
0: Yeah.
1: That is it. The park they are talking about is a bonus park. So every money. So
0: period.
1: There's no problem. If that is true, you are talking, you are here. Who is
0: period.
1: That? Taufik! It will not answer. It will not answer. I know. Just hold on. Sit down. Get your lorry bed. Let me check who is at the gate. Who is playing? Who is even knocking the door? Are you someone? Oh, Benny, yes, who is at the gate? Who are you looking for? Wait. Don't use your motor dog. If I'm at my gate, yo. Don't wait there. I always like to walk with you. There's someone that wants to enter the gate. I don't know where Taufik can go. Let us walk downstairs together and let him drive inside.
0: Okay. Look at a cheap car.
2: Chief. It don't think where you're the young for this thing again. Now, good morning.
1: This is Shiba Gori's house. It is not your house. So you have to exercise patience to come into the house. When you are knocking like that or you are pressing home like that, you exercise patience.
2: Sorry, sir. Madam, good morning. Happy evening, sir.
0: You
2: good
0: can
2: morning.
0: Keep your greeting to yourself. I don't answer poor people.
1: Don't.
2: Anyway, Chief, I know can't drag word with you or with your wife. Anything when she talk, man, I can't deliver message.
1: Wait, before I deliver message, drive inside. Open the gate.
2: Oh, yeah.
1: Come inside. You cannot be talking to me while you are on the main road.
2: Make a pack for this place or make a pack for you.
1: Park inside this. Don't come and carry your beetle and cover the whole compound.
0: Please be careful. Don't scratch the wall.
1: Yes, so. What is it?
2: Chief. Good morning.
1: What are you doing, Zawanka?
2: Make a pack for you. I'll make a pack for you.
1: Go, pack nonsense.
2: Chief, this motor.
1: Who did you go and
2: see? Now, government motor, you know they see the number?
0: I want to say congratulations, but I don't think you can afford one.
1: Can you say congratulations? Don't you see the motor that is driving between the
2: Americana, I'll be waiting. I beg, no cost me.
1: Waiting.
2: Let me not change.
0: Let me tell you, in the United States, this kind of scrappy cars are not on our roads, okay?
1: Thank you.
0: This car is like, what, 2002? Please.
1: Thank you. We started on 2.
3: 1985. Jesus!
2: I know, see, not where you go talk, where you go pepper me. I can't deliver message because I don't work for government now.
1: Hey! What
2: so, Nabetati, whether you appeal or no appeal, I don't work for government.
1: Una does you! You have been waking and sleeping in the compound morning night. You just came back this morning in the alley with someone's car. You are saying you work for a job. Okay, what's the problem?
2: Chief.
1: Let me call the tenant, let them come outside and see you. Worry! Wario! Like,
2: where you can't go, chef?
1: He's following your footsteps.
2: No.
1: Maybe you left yesterday, you came back with moto. Only God knows what he'll come back with this morning. You're no longer aeroplane in here.
2: Chief.
1: Wario! Kini ti gbe that new tenant to ti e wole o
2: What you been there? Not be Osakpama, but which
1: one? Osakpama, Abi Osakpe, Abi Kila, you want to get all these you people? You don't know where are you people? Let me lock your door.
2: Now Osakpama.
1: Hello, open this door. Hello.
2: He be like say they're not there, so. Chief Ja. I bet no be there, I can't find. Even though I'll come back later.
1: Okay.
2: But in a message, official message, now I can't come now.
1: From where?
2: From government now. From government now. Come and send me come.
1: You work for government.
2: You just say I had a joke. I'll be like a comedian for your wife. Chief.
1: Oh, yeah.
2: So, now message for government, the agency will be say I did. Government, don't they allocate, say, make leadership, they come from the different park. So, now they allocate. For this zone, for this environment, even myself, come with surprise, saying that this is my environment, now they will allocate me come. I can't tell the people for that environment. Say government, you don't give back that their park.
1: Which
2: say make leadership, make they carry out election, so that they go elect people when we say go to supervise the park. You know, so that government now they control
1: wait,
2: before.
1: Wait. Is it this one that is this?
2: And that one when they
1: Agbo
2: that.
1: Agbo
2: with you.
1: Agbo Rinse Park.
2: In here, you know, mention your own chief. I said they say me they can't get leadership for that park.
1: I say it's Agbo Rinse Park. When you other park, don't you saw? I don't know the one you are talking about. If it is, this one is Agbo Rinse Park.
2: Okay, no problem.
1: Hey, me money. There's no. But what do you want to
2: they say? Go do election. So election. The coconut be say government say make I can't tell una for this area. Make una conduct election to get leadership of this various park. So what are you saying at Agbomori Park? Election must be conducted though. So now what I can't give at the go the other area now I go tell them too. So now place now for here when say I did not to come so. So now the message when say I carry come from government, now be that one. Election chief will not be Agbomori matter. Una go to election. If they can't vote for you, no wahala you feel take. So I see my call deliver the message.
1: The message I talk about is very very clear. Thank you. But now that you are now saying you are work for a job, I now begin to have a clear feelings that yes, I have employment, a very good tenant.
4: Who has to chase them? Chase them away. Chase them.
1: Say you see your colleague.
4: Who has to chase them?
1: Worry.
4: Chase them away.
1: Worry.
4: Who are these so? Legos.
1: Afana.
4: Abalance. So Legos. How you hold the beer now?
2: Are they causes? They say, you know, they say you go drink beer. Chips. I don't know whether you are
4: Legos. Wait. You don't join them.
2: No. Now, what are they?
4: You don't join them.
2: I don't know.
4: So I don't get right to work out again. You don't join them.
2: You get that.
4: And even if I drink beer, self, or you're drinking spirits.
2: Well, now, better than I carry come.
1: Okay.
4: What do you carry come?
2: I don't tell chief. Governments don't say me they get leadership for this.
1: Before you even disclose the message to you, look at person you are telling. Is he normal?
2: No,
1: look at someone.
2: Is that qualified to
1: understand what you are talking about?
4: Wait.
1: Someone are drinking. As you say, you should go and explain. Pele le, ba mi soro jare. Talk to me.
5: Wait, who get a motto?
2: Osakama.
1: You see the top there?
2: Hey, now go now.
5: I just say, oh, wait, who get a moto?
2: Now, me pack the moto now. Are they forbid to? You be my village people. You know they wish me well.
5: You know they do mechanic work.
1: Sure. It's not like you that wake up very morning early to go and drink. He has been working, he's now working with government.
5: Since when 12

0: Lagos, you read the message. Which message again now?
1: Deliver the message so that they will hear and pack themselves into their room and go and lie down. That is how they sleep from morning to night.
0: But you don't know, so you watch that. I don't understand.
2: I'll come separately now. Government work now, I can't deliver now.
1: He's not a legal human being. He's not like illegal like two of you.
3: In that Lagos area, with that too.
2: No. So that park went there. For Nether Market.
1: Agbori
2: Park. Chiefs in Agbori Park. I don't know that one.
0: I don't understand. Since where that place become Agbori Park?
1: Agbori Park has been the name of the park.
0: Oh, but leave that. If I don't think they write a motor, enter motor, we should be Agbori Park. Now, since where that was start?
2: Well, Mono to Jaga now. Whether it's Agbori Park or Agbori Park.
0: Okay, wait till the matter. Wait till
2: the government wants, maybe say they carry out election.
0: Election. So you don't get leadership on the place.
2: So you know fully well,
0: that they run matter at that place now. You don't know the matter before.
3: Stop waiting.
1: Let him talk.
0: See, far away the back of a market. They're supposed to stand on one leg. Now you don't want to show you get two legs.
3: Which day you come?
0: Your face show for the matter.
3: Which day you reach here?
0: I mean, for the area your shoe shine.
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0: Again, it's a beautiful morning to you. You are welcome. Great morning to you. And this is another edition of Tech and You. Now, this is where we don't just talk about technology. We talk about how it affects your life, your income, and your future. So last week, we established something serious. All right. We established that the future of work is not coming. The future of work is here already. And it is here. Today, we're going to go a little bit practical, okay? So if you are a young professional or a student preparing to enter the workforce, how do you position early so you are not caught unprepared? Now, let's think long-term this morning, all right? So first, let's understand the new rules of today's work. And when I mean today's work, I mean jobs today. There are new rules shaping careers today. All right. Rule one, technology reduces repetitive task. Technology reduces repetitive tasks. And rule two, competition is no more just local. It is now global. The competition right now is not just local or even interstate anymore. It is now global. And rule three, skills expire faster. Skills expire faster. Now, let's break this down. Let's make it a little bit simple. Now, when we say automation, all right, we mean technology performing tasks automatically without constant human control. For example, when your bank app sends you an alert immediately after a transaction, that is automation. When payroll software calculates salaries without someone manually adding figures, that's automation. So automation is not robots walking around. It's actually systems handling repetitive work faster than humans. Now, for artificial intelligence, which simply means software trained to recognize patterns and make decisions based on data. All right. Now, when Netflix recommends movies based on what you've watched, that is AI. When your phone predicts the next word while you are typing, right? That moment where you're trying to type a text message or WhatsApp message or a message at all, and you notice that, you know, your phone keeps giving you, it's more like your phone knows exactly the next word, that next word you're about typing. That is artificial intelligence at work. That is AI at work right there. It's not a robot thinking like a human. No. It's a software trained on large amounts of information to predict likely outcomes. All right? All right? So now, think about this carefully. 10 years ago, knowing Microsoft Word, you could definitely set things apart. Today, that is basic literacy. If AI tools can draft reports in seconds, and your value is only typing reports, that means you are vulnerable. Because right now, we have tools now that can create reports based on documents you've provided for them. In fact, recently, and I'm talking about last week, I think, is it last week or last 2 weeks? China produced a new kind of ChatGPT, but a version that surpasses the actual ChatGPT we have now. The ChatGPT we had before, you could put up to two documents and it could give you a report on two documents. The new one China has created, you can put up to 100 documents in it and it will give you an analyze the information you need and give you the likely moves you should make in future concerning based on the report that was made available to the AI site. All right, so it keeps evolving. Skills, they easily and quickly expire. So if a year ago you know what you studied in school, computer science, then you became a graphic designer. Now we have AIs that can create graphics all by just putting the right prompts. It gives you the best graphics, even more than what a graphic designer would actually do. So sorry to the graphic designers, though. All right, but don't feel bad. I'm also one like you. All right, so it's skills expire faster right now. So if your value is analyzing information, advising strategy, or solving problems, then you are stronger. Believe me, all right? Because yes, now what they need, because now their information can be made, put into simpler form than you being able to analyze. That's the data analytics. For those who knows the data analytics, the business analytics, yes, those ones, you are definitely on a stronger part, because why? You are still very, very, very much needed in working even with the AI. All right? Now, the lesson. Position yourself where thinking is required, not execution. Position yourself where thinking is required, not execution. So for people who do web designing, so sorry. For people who do graphic designing, oh my God, I understand. I'm so sorry. AI is doing so much of that already. For people who do app creation, front-end and back-end app creation and coding, so sorry. AI now is doing even way, way more than that. Yes, yes. AI now can create an app for you between just 2 minutes. All by you, all just for you. The only thing you need to do is just to put the right prompt. With the right prompt, you can create a wonderful app that is working 100%. 100%. Things don't evolve, oh. Stop sitting on the bicycle. All right. Now, let's imagine something here. All right. Imagine two graduates applying for the same job. Graduate A has a degree and submits a CV and waits. Graduate B has a degree, uses AI tools to improve the CV structure, optimizes LinkedIn profile, shares insights in their field weekly, takes two short online certifications, understands how technology is affecting their industry. That is just for graduate B. Remember, graduate A did was just, he had a degree, then he submitted the CV. But graduate B went ahead to use AI tools to improve the CV. He optimized the person's LinkedIn account, the LinkedIn profile, and on the LinkedIn page. And for those who don't know LinkedIn is another part where people easily could get jobs or source for actual workers. And then shared insights in their field weekly on their updates panel weekly. The graduate B went ahead and took two online certifications. Let's say the two online certifications could be prompt engineering, AI prompt engineering, let's say product management. All right. AI prompt engineering or product management or machine learning language. Taking those two certifications. Now it understands how technology is affecting their industry. Now between these two, who do you think will stand out? The person who they will take, I'm so sorry, even if the graduate A has a first class, and I'm so, so sorry, but the person who they will take is graduate B. Because technology did not just replace that person. No. What technology did not replace either of them, but one used it strategically. One used it perfectly. Now, let me introduce another term you hear often, all right? Digital footprint. Your digital footprint is the trail of information you leave online. Every post, every comment, every account you open. That collection becomes your online reputation. So be careful what you do on the internet. Employers check it. Clients check it. And the question you ask is, how can employers check it when I didn't give them? All they need to do is just to do their search. All right, there are AI apps now that do a whole lot of things you have no idea. All they need to do is just put your name on it, and a lot of information about some things you've done online probably might just pop out. I'm so sorry if you have been doing some things, if you've been really, really questionable online, then it spoils a whole lot of reputation and the possibility of you getting a far much better job. Because yes, some employers go as far as checking it. Yes. All right. So, like I said, positioning early means being intentional about what your online presence says about you. So position yourself early and do the right thing with yourself while you are online. Try your best not to do things questionable, because believe it or not, your digital footprint online, it doesn't just go out like that. It stays there. It sticks. And it will always be there. Even when you turn 80, when you turn 100, it's still going to be there. All right? So, let's talk about another thing. Single skills are fragile. Stack skills are resilient. Now, let's make this practical. If you are in accounting, all right, and you add data visualization, basic AI literacy, and strong communication, you become adaptable. Now, what is data analytics? Okay, remember I said if you're doing accounting and you add data visualization, basic AI literacy, and strong communication, you become adaptable. Now, let's move now to data analytics. Data analytics simply means examine information to find patterns and make better decisions. If a supermarket studies which product sells more on weekends and adjusts the stock, that's data analytics. If social media studies what you click and shows you similar content, that's data analytics. It is using information to guide smarter decisions. Simple. That's what it is. Using information to guide smarter decisions. Now imagine combining accounting plus data analytics and communication. That right there is you positioning yourself. Because not only do you now have the knowledge about accounting, now you know how to use those accounts, create an actual data that can help the company making way better decisions, way calculated decisions, with a whole lot of evidence on why those decisions or those moves should be made. A simple accountant will not be able to do that. All right? So, like I said, combining data accounting plus data analytics and communication makes you go further. Now, some will ask, what about communication? Knowing how to communicate, knowing how to place those informations, knowing the right words to use to pass that wonderful information, and also knowing the strategy at which you should use is passing that information. Okay? So, if you are in the media, like me, and you add analytics understanding and digital marketing, as well as cyber awareness, the value multiplies. So if you're a media practitioner out there and you listen, you understand, I'm just giving you the expo right here. And do not ask me if I'm doing it, because you probably will be shocked I am. Now, technology today is interdisciplinary, all right? The more intelligently you combine skills, the more secure you become in your job. So let's get very practical now due to time. Now, instead of just scrolling, try this. Use AI tools to, 1, practice interview questions, 2, improve your writing, 3, analyze case studies, and 4, summarize industry reports. That AI you love jumping in and jumping out of, those ones that what you just do is to create some people use it like Google, but it's way more. It is not Google. You can have a chat with your AI software. You can have a wonderful chat with it. It's almost like a friend, all right? But it's that kind of friend that gives you the best advice on things, on some related things. It's not everything you go ahead and ask AI. Like, should I eat now? I've seen someone ask ChatGPT that question. I'm like, what the hell? Should I eat now? Really? Is that what ChatGPT? Is that what they've told you ChatGPT is for? All right. You can get much more productive with those AI systems. So use it to practice interview questions. Use it to improve your writing. Use it to analyze case studies. Use it to summarize industry reports. Now use professional platforms also to, 1, network beyond your city. Network beyond your city. Follow global industry leaders and understand international standards. All right. Now another term you hear is cloud storage. Now remember, people I'm talking to right now are mostly the professionals and those who are actually students who just graduated and are thinking about joining the workforce. All right. Now, another word you hear is cloud storage. Now, when we say cloud, we're not talking about the sky. No. Cloud storage simply means storing your files on internet servers instead of only on the laptop. Yeah, not only on your laptop, but storing your files on internet servers. Some might be just data farms, and it's a whole lot of hardware is put together in just one secluded place. All right, so when your photos automatically save to Google Photos or iCloud, that is cloud storage. It allows access from anywhere. But it also means you must secure your account properly, all right? Technology can compress years of learning into months, but only if you use it deliberately, okay? Now, remember, most people can go on YouTube now and learn a lot of things. A course you probably might need 4 years to do. You probably could learn it between 24 hours just by going on YouTube and, going through the course, then get the certification. It takes you places. I'm going to get the phone lines open so I can get some questions from you. But let's see if I can round this up as fast as possible. Now, let's talk about protection. All right. Many young professionals lose opportunities not because of incompetence, but carelessness. So fake recruitment emails, phishing links disguised as job portals, malware hidden in free certification downloads. Now, before I go deeper on that, what is phishing? Now, phishing is spelled P-H-I-S-H-I-N-G. Not the phishing, P-H-I-S-H-I-N-G. Phishing is when someone pretends to be a trusted organization to trick you into giving personal information. And most times it happens based on when you click on those links, questionable links you see online that you feel you're going to get a certain information about. An email that looks like your bank asking you to verify your account. It looks real, but it's definitely fake. Be careful about those ones. Phishing attacks emotions, urgency, fear, and excitement. Now, let's define cybersecurity. I remember when we started this program, and that was like 2 episodes ago, we talked about cybersecurity, but let's talk about it one more time. Cybersecurity simply means protecting devices and information from digital attacks. So just like you lock your house physically, cybersecurity is locking your digital house. All right? Strong passwords, updated software, two-factor authentication, those are the ways you use in securing those wonderful datas you have that you definitely do not need people's hands on. Now, what is a two-factor authentication? It means adding a second layer of security beyond your password, okay? So after entering your password, you receive a code on your phone. That extra code makes it harder for someone else to access your account. So your email is your professional gateway, and protect it like your bank account. Protect it. Now, the future proofing is mental before it's technical. Ask yourself, if automation handles 50% of my task, what 50% makes me irreplaceable? That's the question you should ask yourself. If my industry changes drastically, what part of my skill set still creates value? When we say some jobs are automatable, all right, it simply means most of their tasks follow clear repetitive patterns that software can replicate. And if a software can replicate your job, believe me, you need to add more skills to that job you feel you know. Add more skills before you become replaceable. So, for example, basic data entry can be automated because it allows consistent rules, the same rules. But judgment, negotiation, leadership, creativity, those are harder to automate. So the professionals who survive disruptions are not the fastest typists. No, they are the strongest thinkers. So think fast and think deep and be sure about the decision you are making. So let's close this properly. Technology is not here to compete with you. No, but it is here to amplify whoever understands it. Now, big technological words are not reserved for tech experts. No, automation affects your salary. AI affects your jobs, affects how jobs are structured. Data analytics affects how companies measure performance. 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Every skill. Get as many certifications as you can get online. Like sometimes when some people tell me that, Gerrit, if you do now, go online. There are certifications you can get online that all you just need to do is just be close to your system or your phone for just 30 minutes and you're done and you've gotten that certification. It's a plus to you. You will use it. It's a plus to you. There are some certifications that take days. Go ahead, go for them. Get it. Google has free certification teachings online. Get those certifications. The more you get, the more you become a major, major big fish in the actual labor market. And that is the fact. No certification is useless. All right? So, stack your skills. Think globally. Use technology intentionally. The future will reward preparation. All right? The future will definitely reward preparation. Thank you so much to everyone who has listened. All right, it's Tech and You, and it happens every Saturday, 8:30 a.m. down to 9 a.m. Okay, this edition we've been talking about. We've actually touched a lot of things, but basically the conversation has been on the future-proof mindset, how young professionals can position early. The earlier you start positioning yourself, the better for you. Stack those skills. Stack those skills. Stack those skills. It is very, very important you get as many skills as possible. Stop wasting your time just going scrolling through Instagram, Snapchat. There are other things you can do with your time. Get as many certifications and skills as many you can get your hands on. As many time will allow you to go through. Get them. It is never, ever. It's not you. You are not wasting your time when it comes to that. No. You are instead building a brighter future for yourself. So for those who are already mid-career, you can recalibrate now. Think about it. Be a big thinker. All right? Be a big thinker. Don't think small. Think big. Think fast. All right? Remember, learn continuously. Protect your digital identity. Stack your skills, think globally, and use technology intentionally. Okay? It's been Tech and You, and you enjoy your weekend, but build something that moves your future forward. Think about your future. That should be the only thing that rules your mind right now. Because, oh man, ain't nobody got time to waste. And skills expire faster. Remember. So gain as many more skills as you can get your hands on. Thank you so much. Feel free to send me your messages on WhatsApp. And while the show is on, I'll try my best to answer as many as I can answer. The WhatsApp number is 090-2672-2592. 090-2672-2592. Now this is Feels with YOLO. 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I'm Sopran right here. I'm out.
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You have one family, one radio station with your country brother, Agwebo Osaro, the man that they call O01, your radio business consultant. Yes, so welcome now to the program this morning. How na day? How the weather be for your side? I know say rain disturbed yesterday, but I hope say today it's not clear for your side. How the preparation for the 01 Bewe day today? August 22nd, that be today, and the August break. Oh, they wait for it. Let's say not break again. But we thank God for the rain, we thank God for the weather. For inside market work out, they tell now one or two things where it will make our business they grow well. And of course, you put your business inside market work out. So we do them for every Saturday, 9 o'clock, like this period, we don't enter the studio. Then we'll come talk small, and then you get opportunity to also talk to us through the phone. You open the phone lines, you talk to us through the phone. You also talk to us through WhatsApp. If now WhatsApp, you won't talk. Anyone you want to talk to us, you get opportunity to talk to us for inside the matter. And then, of course, you where they sell business, any business where they sell. If you can come, we'll go help you still sell them for inside market worker. That's now why we bring market worker come your radio. And if you want to talk to us for inside the how you take put your business, you talk to us for 08062900350 08062900350. But for inside studio, yeah, when we don't start the way to bring come this morning, we will open the phone line. We'll tell you which phone if you take talk to us for inside the studio here. So, but for now, make you just sit down with your radio and make you not do anything, make you not come out and instead make you give a belly like this. So what you want to talk about today now, continuation of what you talked about last week, we concern rainy season for inside business. How rain they affect your business, and then now what you need to do. This one are what you supposed to do before the rain starts. But now when you say you not do and the rain does start, what you need to do for inside this rainy season. You know, say yesterday rain, as they fall for somewhere, some other place they say you know they fall here, it's just the shower. But those places where fall, some of them experience better flood for their compound or for their street. And then others, they say, nah, shower is just shower. Now, for people who get business for that place where flood enter for the street, now they get wahala because some of them not expect, say, that ring will just heavy like that. Some of them not quick pack their things, come up for grand. Some of them not quick arrange their store or their caravan. But I want to talk about how to protect your business, or how the rain till they affect your business, but how you suppose do them before this rain starts. But now you not do them, maybe you not know. Now I want to tell you, say you need to do one or two as the rain does start, especially if you say September now just around the corner. September now like 9 days from now, so September day around the corner. What do you need to do to make rain for not affect your market or your business? Not forget, say rain for Nigeria, it is very, very high. Once in one fall, it will fall well. So make you know what to do. Number one, that's your roof. Now to check them. Some people go say during dry season, we not check them. Yes, now rain does start. Check that place where they leak. Make you for attend to ram. That roof for it to say now you don't have to use a car gum take gum out. You don't have to use a 5 seconds gum. Whatever gum you don't have to use take do one before. Now where the rain does start, check your roof. Make you know where they leak. And then your gutters too. You need to de-seat your gutter. That means you need to remove all the dirty within your gutter so that the gutter could flow. Because if the gutter not see where flow put, it go they rise. It go they rise like Gary where they pour water since morning. It go they rise. Before you need to happen, the water is supposed to flow go front. It go just come the flow go side where your business day or where your market day. So you go check your roof. You go check your gutter. Make you know, say you don't come out all the sansan, all the way they inside the gutter. Because I know say some people go say, it not concern me. So far the water they flow. You get where the water go reach now, the thing not go let them flow again. You go come to find where to enter because water must not stay one place. It must look for somewhere to enter. So you go come to find somewhere to enter, and your shop will just be the nearest thing way near them to enter. So make you clear all the dirty way inside the gutter.
all the dirty way they the drainage, make you clear them so that you not go come find way to enter your office or your shop. That's number one. So you go check your roof, you go check your gutter. Number two, you where they sell goods, they sell something like rice, salt, and other things, and then you just put them for ordinary grand. This time around, not be when they put those kind of things for ordinary ground. So you're going to need to raise your goods come up for the ground, for floor, where you put them. Because now, even those water not enter your store or your shop, everywhere they very wet this period. Very wet and cold this period, especially for the floor where it be say maybe na ordinary cement or even tie safe. They wet. So you need to raise your goods come up for grand. That's why they get it to they call pallet. If not pallet, you go buy pallet, make you use it to raise and, or you just knackwood by yourself, raise and come up for grand. If you say okay, you not get money for wood or you not get money to raise and come up for grand, at least you use something where you go take protect the goods before you put them for grand. They get cellophane too, big cellophane, maybe say they feel spread, they put them on top. So make you just raise the goods come up for grand. If you use pallet, if you use a rack, if you use ordinary wood, they knock them by yourself, because when the water one enter, you know they send an announcement. You know they say public announcement, I go come tomorrow. No. So make you raise your goods come up for grand. You know they say Gary, you know say once small wetness touch Gary, everything though, bafuka. So make you raise your goods come up for grand. That's another way where you go need to do. Number three, we talked this one last week, but we go talk him again, because you know say once rain they fall, people they give us light go say the rain they disturb, will make if not cause wahala, they go just hold their light, and then before they go bring them again, they'll say why I never dry, will make it dry, all those kind of things. plenty make you know say generator now backup, make you try service your generator. Make you get service generator, and also get rain cover for that generator, because it gets some place where water not supposed to enter for that generator. So anywhere you put the generator, make you get rain cover for that generator. So you don't see and say number one now to check your roof and your gutter, number two now to raise your goods come on for grand, gario, rice, salt, all those things where water they spoil, make you raise and come on for grand. Whether not through pallet, through you knock the rack by yourself, or not even rubber bag, cellophane you spread for grand, but raise and come on for grand. And then make you, if not your own generator matter, make you know say you go service the generator and get cover where you go to cover the generator, especially if you say where you put a breeze, they blow rain put for that place. So make you raise the make you cover them very well. This one, we don't talk this matter before about insurance. Now, you need to get insurance for that market where they do. The insurance fee not there, but it will cover you. I don't feel like I can say, me don't benefit from insurance. So, if you call me beneficiary from insurance, so you can say, when the thing happen, the insurance pay me. So, make yourself, they insure that your goods, that's your shop, make you get insurance for that your shop against flood, against fire, against block gallery. But because say now rain, we talk about this period against flood, you get insurance against flood, so that if rain spoil your goods, you not go call and cry my papa oh, my mama oh, you go just suffer, get all the evidence where it happened, and then kind of go the insurance company, and then they go process your claims for you. So that now what you need to do for inside the matter. We not go feel over talk about light matter. Some people go say fuel don't go up. Just to try get if not small inverter. We be say now for your basic things you gonna do for inside your office. And then for light matter to make you try get such that they call them relay. I don't know that thing. We be say you go if thunder one strike, you not go affect what you they use, especially maybe you get a small cafe now that internet place where they browse, or your things get to do with a computer, make you get all those surge UPS or surge, maybe say once lightning or thunder strike, it no go affect your this. So maybe get surge protector, get surge protector for your equipment for that your office or for that your shop where they do. And then because of this downtime, make you try get backup data. If not system you they use for your business, so if not system you they use, you be business center, get backup
so that in case one crash, the other one will still there. So if not cloud you want use, if not Google Drive you want use, if not even hard drive you won't get, just try get backup for those files where they work with. This because during rainy season like this, the only year my system don't crash. Downtime for network. This one happened, that one happened. So try get backup, try get a power surge to protect all those things. During this rainy season, if your things where they sell before, now wait till you say if they stay for grand tay, you know the quick sell. I beg, try add the one in the quick sell put. That now make you stock up fast moving goods. Goods where you say the quick sell this period, make you try stock up. That now when you consign supply chain and stock up, make you try stock up the goods where you say in the quick they sell for this period. Otherwise, the rain sometimes it they take pass as it supposed to be. They go say those days where they grow, they say rainy season they start for maybe April, May, you go end for September. But this time around, rainy season not get time until they stop again. Inside November, better rain still they fall. Inside December, better rain still they fall. Not be just say you go for one day rest, it still they fall for days. So make you just know say you need to stock up the fast moving goods. So that transport not gonna be the one transport not gonna delay your goods. That's not number one, because now some people they sleep for road based on say road not good, based on say the rain don't disturb the kind of work they work for the road. So if you get one time maybe say this Benin Auchi road, men they sleep for road, tomatoes go spoil. So that kind of one make you know the kind of goods where you go they do this kind of period. That's another way to know. And then make you know you and your supplier, make you now talk, make you now discuss and agree on how the delivery go be on the days where you say rain the fall yakata. Not be say one person will lose, the other person will gain. No, make everybody come to center and then get their gains as it be. And then say you they stock fast moving goods, make you not overstock this kind of period. Especially goods where you say it is spoil. Tomatoes where they see these days, 2 days, the tomatoes all they bring out water, even though say it's strong can when you buy and come from market. So make you know how to stock your perishable goods. That goods where they quick spoil, because what they call now humidity, they call wetness, moisture. This period it is spoil goods. Make you not say I put on for your rain not go reach and, but because of the way the weather just cold, the world self go they show coldness. If you they look and wear, go they show coldness. So all those things they quick spoil goods. So make you they buy smart, make you they buy smart and sell smart. 0705512981 if you want to talk to Ross and give us one or two advice as you consign this rainy season, as you consign goods and services for this rainy season. Make you talk to us for 0705512981 or 0705572781. If you talk to us for 0902672 2592. WhatsApp message fisty come for that 0902672 2592. As we talk about what as it concerns rain, as it they affect our business and what we need to do. This now what we need to do before the business, before the rainy season. But now rainy season don't start, you know do them. This now something where you need to still do as it be now. Now inside this rainy season, you fisty do what they call promo sales. Promo sales. Maybe what you go do, you say, okay, since now rainy season, you buy something from me, you get umbrella. You buy something from me, you get raincoat. Just do something with consign promo so that your business go still move this period. Promo says, rainy season offer. Buy one, get an umbrella. Buy two, get two umbrella. Buy one, get raincoat. Buy two, get a rain boot. Just one or two kind of promo says go fit make you still sell well for this rainy season. So another way to still do protect your business and to also add what they call promo sales, rainy day discount, especially for people ABC that come your shop, they not carry umbrella, come rain come meet them for your shop. Buy one, get plenty umbrellas or even a raincoat. And then for this rainy season too, some people, you know, say as rain they beat them, their money they tear or their money they wet for inside pocket or inside bag or inside purse.
this rain season, you need what they call online. That's either POS or make that they use POS or transfers till they pay you this period, so that the money, even if you not wait for their hand, your own hand self, based on saying now inside the rain, you sell your business if it's still wet. So make you try go cashless this period, so that you're not going to get your tier money. And they're going to say, I'm not carry, you don't sell the this one, you never sell the that one, it's here for left, it's here for right. All those kind of things not going to happen if you get transfers or POS, which they collect your money from your customer. So may you try enable the transfers for POS or even for transfer for app of the phone. At this period too, just know say one or two go fit still happen based on rain. So you go put aside what they call emergency for in case of incasity, as we speak for our baby grammar, in case of incasity. You go say for repair, for extra oil, for extra fuel, for slow sales, the day when slow sales day, this one go fit help me for this one. So make you put that one into consideration. And then for your staff and for your customer, also get them for mind, say this period where it be say rain day, for staff go get one or two complaints. Now so I wake up, and so the rain just started for my side. Now you need to get a backup plan for them. For your staff, you don't mind say, okay, moku partner with people where they sell raincoat. Make we they give them this service, they give us raincoat trade by barter. If you say you don't want to spend money, then you pack raincoats, give your staff. You pack rain boots, give your staff. Then if not the one you fit do umbrella, you do umbrella. Branded umbrella self, you know the dear. Get branded umbrella for your staff so that they go see the use and they sample your business. For those where they do one or two big small business. Where the business will be there, big small. More put it like that. You get branded umbrella. Don't go see them. Hey, this is Adewale Amala Sport umbrella. Everybody kind of up and down. We had this umbrella sport day. People want to see them. So make you put your staff into consideration. How? Give them raincoats. Give them boots. Give them umbrella to take the cover for this rainy season. Like that, your business will also be protected, because once they don't begin to give one or two complaints before anything to happen, they don't begin late or they don't begin miss days, and that one not good at all at all. You say if they miss, I remove their money. That one not still. You remove their money, but your business suffer for that day too. So why not come to center? One or two, all of them come center. You give them raincoat, you give them rain boots, you give them umbrella. Even if not, you say the transport they increase during the rainy season for where they stay. You give them small TP. Say okay, more can use this one till they augment. For I don't say if rain fall, maybe let's say from New Benin to Adoa now, they'll come say now 1,000. Meanwhile, New Benin to Adoa before now 300, 400, or even 500. And your staff they come from New Benin to Adoa, you will say okay, just add this one gen for the day we rain fall. Because they say happy staff. Now open shop. When your staff they

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I bet make an obvious because of this and this and this. Updates. They give them updates regularly for inside this rainy season. 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Even though say I promised this one before, but based on this and this. 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No, they treat everybody the same, so make you put them well. And then another thing you need to do for this rainy season too, I say make you check all your wire way day your house or your shop, mostly users or your shop. Maybe make sure say no one open any open wire. Find electrician, make it come tape and now. Safety first. Safety very, very important. Make sure say no open wire day that your shop, your business place. Make sure say every time when rain fall or when breeze up those morning, no slippery floor. Make sure say they dry the floor, they clean them, they use a mop or they use rag, whatever day your shop, they clean them, they use rag, they use rag, they clean out the mop, they clean them. Make sure say no slippery floor. And if you be saying now, we have say whether you clean or you not clean, they always get as a beef for leg. Put caution sign for there. Put caution sign, slippery floor, wet floor. Sometimes they don't for inside bank those days. I don't know whether they still feed by that caution sign now. So you go put them for there, say wet floor, slippery floor, so that people not go that particular side of your business. But make sure say no open wire day, because this kind of period now, why are they do any? And once it just opens more, find electrician, make it help you tape them where. Not be say, Asabiam, I'll go use cellophane, tape wrap them. No, find electrician, make it help you tape them where, so that you could protect both your customers and you as the business owner. At the phone line still open for 07055129881. 07055727881. 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We'll talk about how rain today affect your business and the things we need to do so that the business not go day affected. For inside market account, also Super 88.1 FM, your one family, one radio station, you know, for the Asian city of Benin. And your contributor the talk since Agwebo Osaro, the man they call Osiro One, your radio business consultant. 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Don't forget say you need to protect your business and your place where they do business. 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So now we talk about since the past 30 or so minutes. 0705 5129 881 0705 5727 881. If you talk to us for 090-2672-2592. But like I said, the network get as it be this morning. If you talk to us for WhatsApp too for 090-2672-2592. Make I take the number small. Like I say at 2 day fast. 070-5512-981 0902672-2592 0705 5727 881. These are the numbers we fit to reach us for inside the program this morning. But in case you want to reach us, to make you put your business inside Market Waka, make you call us for 080-629-00350. As the network say, you know, go grill, let us talk. We'll come up for inside the studio, but we'll leave you now with one or two songs we concern money, because now money we talk about now. Market Waka on Top Super 88.1 FM, your one family, one radio station. Make now not forget say next week again we'll be here. And then until then, make now enjoy the rest of my weekend. Those are the go on one bear, make now go the one bear. But remember, say make if you open your store this morning, and then later you go the one bear. Now your country brother, Agwebo Osaro.
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I thank all of you that are with me this morning, especially those of now.

Today with me for Facebook, Porsche Uwabo Aroguma. Thank you very much. Wait till they watch me all the way from where you did. God bless all of now. We'll see you now next week. Now, good morning.

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12: 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Call number 17A, Downsey Road, after St. Philomena Hospital, opposite Yam Market. Or we feel green green also for our number will be 0703039918 or 0911833 1382. 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

0: The God's Kingdom Society, GKS, the Church of the Living God, welcomes you, our dear listeners, once again to this radio program, Watch and Pray. The program is designed to reach the children of God with the message of salvation as contained in the Holy Bible. As usual, get your Bibles handy and have a delightful moment as you watch and pray with us. Before anything else, let us say the opening prayer. We thank thee, O merciful and loving Father, the Ancient of Days, the God of Salem, gracious Lord, whose holy name is Jehovah, for thy mercies upon us, for keeping us alive till this very moment, and also the grace we have to preach thy word in this half hour of Christian worship. Pray thee to give us direction through thy Holy Spirit, so that all that we shall say and do will end successfully to the glory and praise of thy holy name, through Jesus Christ our Lord. Amen. Hail Jehovah and Jesus Christ. Brothers, sisters, and friends, listeners out there, we thank the Most High God, through his only begotten Son, Jesus Christ, for the grace and opportunity we have to come your way again with today's edition of the radio program, Watch and Pray. In today's edition of the program, we are going to look at the sermon, which is entitled Contentment. Contentment. The word contentment, as used in the Holy Bible, simply means the state or feeling of happiness, satisfaction, or being at ease with one's condition, situation, or state of being. It is the ability to keep one's mind in a calm or level state of being happy and satisfied with all circumstances, without being obsessed with unpleasant thoughts about one's condition, as well as what other people are or have. In other words, it means self-satisfaction. Contentment is one of the astounding qualities of a true Christian, and it does not in any way hold back spiritual aspirations, neither does it hinder godly ambition in pursuit of one's objective in life. It is common knowledge that some persons are never satisfied in life. They complain about who they are, what they are, where they are, and how they are. They underrate themselves and place more value on the successes or achievements of others than theirs. Such persons count success in terms of wealth, material possessions, and academic laurels. At the end, they become victims of inferiority complex, low self-esteem, or self-pity. This disposition will expose such ones to the evils of greed, covetousness, envy, anxiety, depression, lie-telling, stealing, murder, frustration, incarceration, just to mention but these. A life of discontentment also leads to impatience, ingratitude, medical complications, broken marriage, suicide, and destruction in the end. All those who have developed insatiable appetite or love for money and material things are never satisfied. The Bible says, he that loveth silver shall not be satisfied with silver, he that loveth abundance with increase. According to Ecclesiastes chapter 5, verse 10. It is therefore an act of honor and virtue for a Christian never to allow the fortune or success of others excite a feeling of ill will in him or her and make them bemoan their lot in life. The psalmist declared in Psalm 37 verse 16 that the little a righteous man hath is better than the riches of many wicked. Psalm 37 verse 16 and Proverbs chapter 15 verse 16. In order to live a life of contentment, the Holy Bible sternly warns Christians to avoid bad company or associations. King Solomon warned, "My son, if sinners entice thee, consent thou not." Proverbs chapter 1, verse 10. Worshippers of God should not bow to pressure from ungodly relations or friends. Rather, they should keep company or associate with wise or godly people who would give them godly counsel when the need arises. In the book of Proverbs chapter 13, verse 20, there the Bible says, "He that walketh with the wise shall be wise, but a companion of fools shall be destroyed." Proverbs chapter 13, verse 20. While in Psalm 1, verse 1 to 3, the Bible says, Blessed is the man that walketh not in the counsel of the ungodly, nor standeth in the way of sinners, nor sitteth in the seat of the scornful, but his delight is in the law of the Lord, and in his law doth he meditate day and night. For he shall be like a tree planted by the rivers of waters, that bringeth forth his fruits in his seasons. His leaf also shall not wither, and whatsoever he doeth shall prosper. Psalm 1, verse 1 to 3. God's word, as contained in the Holy Bible, is replete with stories and lessons of contentment for the benefit of the worshippers of God, as well as the ungodly end of those who were not contented with their lot in life. Let's begin with the story of Abraham, a patriarch of Bible fame. In the book of Genesis, chapter 13, verse 1 to 12, we read of how God blessed Abraham and his nephew Lot, so much that the land was not able to contain them. Then there arose a strife between the herdsmen of Abraham and those of Lot. How did Abraham manage this situation? Read now Genesis chapter 13, verse 8 and verse 9. Please read.
1: And Abraham said unto Lot,
0: yes,
1: let there be no strife, I pray thee.
0: Let there be no contention. Let there be no quarrel, I beg you, yes.
1: Between me and thee.
0: Between me and thee.
1: And between my herdsmen and thy herdsmen.
0: Between my herdsmen and thy herdsmen. Read on.
1: For we be brethren.
0: Yes.
1: Is not the whole land before thee?
0: Is not the whole land before thee?
1: Separate thyself, I pray thee. From me. If thou wilt take the left hand.
0: If you go to the left.
1: Then I will go to the right.
0: I will choose the right.
1: Or if thou depart to the right hand.
0: If you otherwise take the right side.
1: Then I will go to the left.
0: I will also go to the left. This is a clear case of peace and conflict resolution, done by Abraham, the patriarch of Bible fame. Though he was the elder, he was the senior, but he allowed the younger Lot to choose first. That shows contentment. Then Lot looked at the plain of Jordan, and he chose the side close to Sodom and Gomorrah, while Abraham remained in the land of Canaan. While Lot was in the city of Sodom and Gomorrah, Chedorlaomer and other kings besieged Sodom and Gomorrah and captured all the goods, persons, including Lot. When Abraham heard this, he also arose, went fought and brought back Lot, his nephew, and the goods. So when they returned from that slaughter, the king of Sodom also presented gifts to Abraham, but he rejected it because he is a man that was filled with contentment. Please read now Genesis chapter 14 from verse 21. And the king of Sodom said unto Abraham, yes,
1: give me the persons.
0: Just give me the persons.
1: And take the goods to thyself.
0: But as for the goods that you have recaptured from the slaughter of the kings, take it to thyself, yes?
1: And Abraham said to the king of Sodom.
0: Then Abraham said to the king of Sodom, yes?
1: I have lift up my hand unto the Lord.
0: I have lift up my hand unto the Lord, yes?
1: The Most High God.
0: The Most High God. Continue.
1: The possessor of heaven and earth.
0: The possessor of heaven and earth, yes?
1: That I will not take from a thread even to a shoe latchet.
0: That I will not take from a thread even to a shoe latchet. That is a clear case of contentment. He was satisfied with what God has blessed him and refused to take what he recaptured from the slaughter of kings. Continue, please.
1: And that I will not take anything that is thine.
0: And that I will not take anything that is thine. Read on.
1: Lest thou shouldest say, I have made Abraham rich.
0: I have made Abraham rich. Continue, please.
1: Save only that which the young men have eaten.
0: Except what the young men ate.
1: And the portion of the men which went with me.
0: And also the portion of the men that went with me in that occasion, yes?
1: Anna.
0: Eshcol.
1: And Mamre. Let them take their portion.
0: But as for me, I am contented. I am satisfied. So let all worshippers of God learn from the story of Abraham, who lived a life of contentment by the grace of God. Another case in the Bible that clearly showed discontent was the case of the Israelites, who relegated and neglected and treated with levity God's blessings upon them. Please turn to the book of Numbers, chapter 11, verses 4 to 6, 18 to 20, and verse 33. Numbers, chapter 11, verses 4 to 6, 18 to 20, and verse 33. Please read.
1: And the mixed multitude that was among them fell a-lusting.
0: And the mixed multitude that was among them fell a-lusting. Yes.
1: And the children of Israel also wept again.
0: And the children of Israel murmured again.
1: And said,
0: and they said,
1: who shall give us flesh to eat?
0: Who shall give us flesh to eat?
1: We remember the fish.
0: We remember the fish.
1: Which we did eat in Egypt freely.
0: Which we did eat in Egypt freely, yes.
1: The cucumbers.
0: The cucumbers.
1: And the melons.
0: The melons.
1: And the leeks.
0: The leeks.
1: And the onions.
0: The onions.
1: And the garlic.
0: Even the garlics.
1: But now our soul is dried away.
0: They made light of God's goodness upon them. But now our soul is dried away, yes.
1: There is nothing at all.
0: There is nothing at all.
1: Beside this manna before our eyes.
0: Beside this manna before our eyes. They made light of God's gracious provision upon them. They forgot all the deliverances God has given to them while they were in the wilderness, and they rejected the blessings of God. Christians should not do so. God was not happy with what they said. What did he now do? Read now from verse 18, please.
1: And say thou unto the people.
0: God told Moses, tell the people, yes.
1: Sanctify yourselves against tomorrow.
0: Prepare yourselves against tomorrow.
1: And he shall eat flesh.
0: Ye shall eat flesh.
1: For he have wept in the ears of the Lord, saying,
0: because you have murmured in the ears of the Lord, saying,
1: who shall give us flesh to eat?
0: Who will give us flesh or meat to eat, yes?
1: For it was well with us in Egypt.
0: For it was well with us in Egypt. Continue to read, please.
1: Therefore the Lord will give you flesh.
0: For this reason, God will give you flesh or meat to eat, yes?
1: And he shall eat.
0: Ye shall eat.
1: And he shall not eat one day.
0: Not a day.
1: Nor 2 days.
0: Not even for 2 days.
1: Nor 5 days.
0: Not even 5 days.
1: Not 10 days.
0: Even 10 days would not be enough.
1: Nor 20 days.
0: And 20 days would not also be enough. But.
1: But even a whole month.
0: But for a whole month.
1: Until it come out at your nostrils.
0: Until it come out of your nostrils, yes.
1: And it be loathsome unto you.
0: And it be loathsome unto you. God actually gave them flesh, but many of them died on that occasion because they were not satisfied with God's gracious provisions. They did not also appreciate the goodness of God upon them. Rather, they complained that they needed flesh. Read now verse 33, please.
1: And while the flesh was yet between their teeth.
0: While God gave them flesh, and as they chewed it, yes.
1: The wrath of the Lord was kindled against the people.
0: God's anger was kindled against the people. Read on.
1: And the Lord smote the people with a very great plague.
0: God smote them with a very great plague, and many of them died. So let us always acknowledge God in all we say and do, and appreciate the goodness of God upon our lives by his grace and power. Another interesting account that shows that it is not good to be discontented in life was the case of King Ahab and his wife Jezebel, who coveted the vineyard that belonged to Naboth. We know the account of how Ahab walked up to Naboth and requested for that parcel of land. Naboth said that it was an inheritance given to him by his fathers. So the king was angry, and the wife Jezebel conspired against Naboth. And at the end of the day, he was stoned to death. So when he was dead, the wife walked up to the king, Ahab, and he addressed him. The account is in 1 Kings chapter 21, verse 1 to 29. Read verse 15, verse 19, and verse 23.
1: And it came to pass.
0: And it came to pass.
1: When Jezebel heard that Naboth was stoned.
0: When Jezebel heard that Naboth was stoned, as she had already planned, yes.
1: And was dead.
0: And was dead.
1: That Jezebel said to Ahab.
0: That Jezebel said to Ahab, yes.
1: Arise.
0: Arise.
1: Take possession of the vineyard of Naboth the Jezreelite.
0: Take possession of the vineyard of Naboth the Jezreelite, yes.
1: Which he refused to give thee for money.
0: Which he refused to give thee for money.
1: For yes. Naboth is not alive but dead.
0: For Naboth is not alive but dead. So you see that discontentment in life leads to greed and covetousness. This was what happened to Ahab and his wife Jezebel. Then God sent Elijah the Tishbite, his prophet, to go and pronounce his judgment on the king Ahab and his wife Jezebel. Read now verse 19 and verse 23, please.
1: And thou shalt speak unto him, saying.
0: And thou shalt speak unto him, saying, yes.
1: Thus saith the Lord.
0: Thus saith the Lord.
1: Hast thou killed?
0: Hast thou killed?
1: And also taken possession?
0: And hast also taken possession?
1: And thou shalt speak unto him, saying.
0: And thou shalt speak unto him, saying.
1: Thus saith the Lord.
0: Thus saith the Lord.
1: In the place where dogs lick the blood of Naboth.
0: That in the place where dogs lick the blood of Naboth, yes.
1: Shall dogs lick thy blood, even thine.
0: Shall the dogs lick thy blood, even thine. Then upon the wife Jezebel, what did the prophet say? Verse 23.
1: And of Jezebel also spake the Lord, saying,
0: and of Jezebel, God said, yes,
1: the dogs shall eat Jezebel by the wall of Jezreel.
0: The dogs shall eat Jezebel by the wall of Jezreel. And these pronouncements of the Almighty God through his prophet Elijah came to pass. It follows that it is not good for one to live a life of discontentment, because therein lies greed, covetousness, and other evils associated with it. What about the case of Gehazi, the greedy servant of Elisha? In the book of 2 Kings chapter 5, verse 1 to 27, after God has used the man of God Elisha to cure Naaman, he returned back to the man of God Elisha to show appreciation with goods and with gifts. But the man of God Elisha rejected the gifts, also teaching us contentment. Read now verse 16, verse 20, and verse 25 to 27 of 2 Kings chapter 5, please.
1: But he said, As the Lord liveth, before whom I stand,
0: yes,
1: I will receive none. And he urged him to take.
0: But he refused. That was the man of God Elisha, teaching us contentment by the grace of God. Then what happened? The greedy servant of Elisha, known as Gehazi, pursued Naaman. Verse 20 now.
1: But Gehazi, the servant of Elisha, the man of God, said, Behold,
0: yes,
1: My master has spared Naaman, this Syrian.
0: Yes.
1: In not receiving at his hands that which he brought.
0: And have allowed all the goods and gifts just to go without receiving it from him. Yes.
1: But as the Lord liveth, I will run after him
0: and take some of the gifts from him. So he immediately pursued Naaman, collected those gifts in the name of the man of God, Elisha, as if it were the man of God that sent him. Read now from verse 25, please.
1: But he went in. And stood before his master.
0: So after collecting those goods, he came back to the master again and stood by him. Yes.
1: And Elisha said unto him. Whence comest thou, Gehazi?
0: Where are you coming from, Gehazi?
1: And he said. Thy servant went no whither.
0: He even lied. After committing that greed, he lied on top of it. Thy servant went no whither, yes.
1: And he said unto him, Was not my heart with thee? When Naaman turned again from his chariot to meet you, Is it a time to receive money? And to receive garments?
0: And olive yards?
1: And vineyards?
0: And sheep?
1: And oxen?
0: And men servants?
1: And maid servants?
0: Yes.
1: The leprosy therefore of Naaman shall cleave unto thee, yes. And unto thy seed forever.
0: And what followed?
1: And he went out from his presence a leper as white as snow.
0: So greediness or covetousness is not in the dictionary of Christians. Rather, Christians are admonished by the grace of God to live a life of contentment. Then also, Apostle Paul, in Philippians chapter 4, verse 11 to 13, practically demonstrated contentment when he said, amongst other things, that he has learned how to be content in everything. Let everyone cultivate or develop a life of gratitude or appreciation to God, regardless of whatever unpleasant situation such ones may find themselves. The Bible says, in everything, give thanks, for this is the will of God in Christ Jesus concerning you. According to 1 Thessalonians chapter 5, verse 18, such ones should continue to exercise implicit faith in the Almighty God, remain patient, and practice the righteousness of God. God Almighty, in his infinite love and mercy, will not forsake such ones, as clearly expressed in Psalm 9, verse 9 to 10. They should not be weak in faith or become lukewarm and even compromise their faith by trying to get rich or make it at all costs. King Solomon warned in Proverbs chapter 13, verse 11, that wealth gotten by vanity shall be diminished, but he that gathered by labor shall increase. According to Proverbs chapter 13, verse 11, and in Jeremiah chapter 17, verse 11, the Bible says, as a partridge seated on eggs and hatched them not, So he that gathereth riches, and not by right, shall leave them in the midst of his days, and at his end shall be a fool. Jeremiah chapter 17, verse 11. Such ones should engage in meaningful and honest labor with faith in God and the blessings of God, which maketh rich and added no sorrow to it, will be their lot by the grace of God, as clearly expressed in Proverbs chapter 10, verse 22. Besides, God has promised divine protection for such ones. Apostle Paul said, "Let your conversation be without covetousness, and be content with such things as ye have. For he has said, I will never leave thee nor forsake thee. So that we may boldly say, the Lord is my helper, and I shall not fear what man shall do unto me." Hebrews chapter 13, verses 5 and 6. They will also have peace of mind and joy of the Spirit. St. Paul said so in Philippians chapter 4, verse 4 to 7, when he declared, "Rejoice in the Lord always, and again I say, rejoice. Let your moderation be made known unto all men. The Lord is at hand. Be careful for nothing, but in everything, by prayer and supplication, with thanksgiving, let your request be made known unto God. And the peace of God, which passeth all understanding, shall keep your hearts and mind through Christ Jesus." Philippians chapter 4, verse 4 to 7. Finally, Apostle Paul, writing to his spiritual son Timothy, declared in the book of 1 Timothy chapter 6, verse 6 to 12, where he said, "But godliness and contentment is a great gain, for we brought nothing into this world, and it is

0: righteousness, godliness, faith, love, patience, meekness, fight the good fight of faith, lay hold on eternal life, whereunto thou art also called, and have professed a good profession before many witnesses. 1 Timothy chapter 6, verse 6 to 12. Brothers, sisters, and friends, our dear listeners, we are going to end here on the sermon, Contentment. Thank you very much once again for sharing this moment with us. And may the Almighty God continue to bless you by his grace and power. At this stage, we say the closing prayer. We thank thee, O merciful and loving Father, the God of gods and the Lord of lords, whose holy name is Jehovah, for thy mercies upon us and the guidance we have enjoyed through thy Holy Spirit in this half hour of Christian worship that is now coming to a peaceful and successful end. Pray thee, O most loving Father, to continue to endow all thy children with spiritual qualities of wisdom, knowledge, and understanding to enable us to serve thee in truth and righteousness. Forgive us our sins and grant us the grace of thy Holy Spirit to continue in truth and righteousness. May thou also grant the heart's desire of all thy children by thy grace and power. And above all, keep us in thy holy organization so that we will serve thee till the end to obtain blessings and salvation to the glory and praise of thy holy name through Jesus Christ our Lord. Amen. Hail Jehovah and Jesus Christ.
1: 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Till we come your way again next week by God's grace. 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
0: 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And I believe that you know already that The Law and You is that show where we enlighten you and we educate you about our Nigerian legal system and everything that you need to know about your rights and the law. Last week, we talked about marriage. But today, we are going to be clearing up the massive confusion around a topic that affects thousands of Nigerians every single day. Today on the show of The Law and You, we are going to be talking about bail. Yes, bail. Now, many people believe that bail is a way for criminals to escape justice or that the police can just lock you up forever without any option for you to go home. But today, we are going to break down your constitutional rights, look at how the bail itself works at the police stations, and what happens during a formal bail hearing in court, and the strict legal exceptions where bail can actually be denied. So guys, let's get right into it. Let's start from the very beginning. What exactly is bail? Now, when a person is arrested by law enforcement, there is always a gap in time between that arrest and when the final trial finishes in court. Now, bail is simply... which word should I use? Let's use the one. Now, bail is simply the temporary release of an accused person or suspect on the condition that they promise to return whenever the authorities or the court needs them. Now, we are going to address the very first place most people encounter bail, and which is at the police station. Now, at the police station, bail is called administrative bail or police bail. Now, under Section 35 of the Nigerian Constitution, the police cannot hold a suspect indefinitely. Yes, they cannot do that. If they arrest you for an ordinary offense, it's not like there's any offense that is ordinary, sha, but let's just use the word ordinary for easy communication. So if they arrest you for any offense, and the law actually says that they must bring you before a court of competent jurisdiction within 24 to 48 hours. Now, if the police officer in charge of your case, they cannot charge you to court with that particular time frame because the investigations are still ongoing, the officer in charge of the station or the one in charge of your case is legally mandated to release you on administrative bail. Now, when they want to release you on administrative bail, they will usually ask you for shorties. Now, a shorty is more like a reliable person who can stand in for you as a guarantor. You understand? So the person is like signing a bond, promising that they will produce you in the station whenever you are needed. So know that whenever you go to the police station, maybe you are arrested, you take your statement, and they cannot charge you to court immediately or within that period, that time frame, within 24 to 48 hours, they will have to release you on administrative bail, and then you have to bring a shorty. Now, I want to clear this up because most people think that there is gender discrimination when it comes to shorties. No, anybody can stand in for you as a shorty, whether a woman or a man, because the Administration of Criminal Justice Act of 2015 explicitly wiped out any gender discrimination regarding who can sign for you or who can stand in for you as bail. So when a police officer comes and tell you, she's a woman, no, she cannot stand in for you, go and bring a man, please politely remind them that the law says otherwise. And most importantly, this one I want to say is very important. Please, bail is free. I'll say that again so that you hear it. Bail is free. No police officer is supposed to take money from you. Say you want to grant you bail, you're not bring 100k, or you're bring 200, or you're bring 50. So you're not start negotiating. You're not get 100, I get 50. Bail is free according to the law. Charging money for police bail or administrative bail is illegal and unconstitutional. Now, let's now talk about court. Now, when the police cannot charge you to court within 24 to 48 hours, they have to give you administrative bail. But in situations where the police actually files a formal charge and arraign you, the suspect, before a magistrate court or a high court, that point, that police bail would end, and then judicial bail will begin. Now, once an accused pleads not guilty, their lawyer would immediately make an application for bail. You understand? So once they now fight, the police now fights the charge against you, takes you to court, you now stand, they now ask you, did you do, did you not do it? You now say, ah, Lord, I am not guilty of this offense. Then your lawyer will now immediately apply for bail. Now, once a bail is applied for, it now triggers what we call bail hearing. Now, bail hearing is not the actual trial. You understand? The judge is not deciding whether you are guilty or not. Instead, the judge is more like exercising what we call judicial discretion, which is the legal power to weigh the facts and decide if it is safe to let you go or not. So when your lawyer will come, oh, now apply for bail, you're gonna say, okay, why should I accept this, why should I not accept this? And the court will now, the judge will now look at whatever application that your lawyer has brought to grant you bail. So during that hearing, the judge will look at the terms of the bail and all of that. Now, if the bail is granted, the court will set conditions. There are conditions that the court will set once the bail is granted. Now, this includes an amount of money, a financial sum of money. Now, it is now in court that payment is now allowed in court to grant you bail. Now, that money now is like you're trying to let them know that, oh, I will not run, no, I'm still here, oh, whenever you need me, oh, I will come back, oh. And the court will also ask for sureties too. Yes, and even your shorties, depending on the way your case is, your shorties might even be asked to bring maybe their land title or anything just to show that they are deeply invested in making sure that you, as the defendant, you show up in trial. Now, there's now a question. Is there an exception to bail? And the answer is yes. Bail is not an absolute right that is given to everyone. There is an exception to granting bail. There are strict legal exceptions to bail under the Administration of Criminal Justice Act of 2015. Now, while our Constitution presumes everyone is innocent until proven guilty, the law draws a thick line when it comes to how bad your offense is, or how severe it is. Now, one of the major crimes that a person would commit that the court will just say, lie, cannot grant you bail, is when it comes to a situation of murder, capital offenses like murder. Now, you might not be the one that killed the person. That defendant now may not be the one that killed the person, but probably you were around the environment or you are involved. So far, the processes are still going on. The court has not seen you as a guilty person. It will be very hard. In fact, naturally, the law denies bail when it comes to murder, comes to cases of treason. Bail is not automatic. They cannot grant you bail. They will lock you up. But if your defense lawyer can prove exceptional circumstances as to why they should grant you bail, then the court might just look at it and then allow some exceptional circumstances. I mean, maybe the person is sick, and if they lock this person up now, the prison or the police officer or whatever, they will not be able to like handle your case. Or if the prosecution officer can prove to the judge that the defendant has an history of always jumping bail or has a fake identity, all of those things. If your the prosecution lawyer now brings things against you, you are in soup. But naturally, the court does not grant bail for situations that has to do with murder, that has to do with treason, even armed robbery, to be very, very difficult. They would even go to the length of asking you, even if the court was now finally okay, because so maybe your defense lawyer was able to bring facts, and the court now say, oh yeah, now no wahala. They will ask you to not bring your passport, your visa. If you were traveling out before, they'll ask you to bring all of those information so that you'll not run away. Because once you run away now, it is gone. Now, at the end of the day, the Nigerian legal system uses bail to maintain a delicate balance. It uses the administrative bail at the station to protect ordinary citizens from unlawful long-term detention by the state. But it also uses court-ordered restrictions and bail exceptions to make sure that the society is fiercely protected from high-harmed individual. Now, let's be real. Let's be very real. Knowing this right on paper is one thing, but navigating them at a local police station or in a crowded courtroom here in Nigeria can be very, very difficult. Like, it's a completely different ball game. Most especially that part that I told you that in police station, they're not supposed to collect bail, because most police station that we have here will say they used to collect money. But the truth remains that ignorance of the law is never an excuse, and knowing your right is your very first line of defense. Now, so the next time you or someone you know is dealing with bail issues, remember, bail is free. in police stations, it's only when you now get to the aspect of court that they will now ask for a particular money for you to bring. And anybody can stand for you as a shorty, whether a woman, whether a man. So far, they are adults. They can actually stand for you. And the law, most important, I need you to know this, that the law exists to protect your freedom, not just to lock you away. And I believe by now, most of my listeners, by now, you guys should have already bought your constitution. You should have bought your Admission of Criminal Justice Act. You should have even bought your criminal code by now. You should have bought them because these books are important. I always tell you that you don't have to be a lawyer. You don't have to be a police officer. You don't have to be under a legal whatever to know these things. These laws are made for you. They are for you. So it's very important that you have these books. You cannot buy hard copy. I will tell you, go and download it online if you have a phone. Download these things online and read it for your good. Please, stay safe. Very, very safe. Know your rights and respect the law. Respect the law. Remember that knowing the law is your greatest shield. So please, stay safe, stay legal, stay informed, and stay protected. Until next week, when we return with another hot legal topic. Don't forget that this is your superstation of the city, Spread 8.1 FM Benin, and this is The Law and You. 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
2: My people, I salute una. The voice when I dey hear again, the voice of Chief Yabiye Taishi. Yabiye Taishi, I tell una, say no be ordinary name. Na name we be say they kill yamayama for inside body. If you get any problem for inside your body, no lose hope. The challenges where enemy they take the face person is for make sure say they discourage you. No let that spirit of that discouragement enter inside your heart. May you stand gidigba as a man. No let them kill your soul. No let them kill your spirit. Get up now. Fight your battle, because the battle is for the Lord. May you not lose hope. Not to say, you don't drink medicine. The medicine, no, they work. You don't take medicine from here. And so then they talk. No, let your enemy, myself, discourage you. No, let them discourage you. Say, all of them are the same thing. All of us, no, be the same thing. We are not the same thing, no. Yabiye Taishi name is quite different from others. My GSM number, in case you want to talk to Yabiye, 080-3410-2250. I repeat, 080-3410-2250. If you call me, nobody go pick my call. Now me go pick my call by myself. I don't dey been here over 30 years. If my work, no dey work. You don't go even they hear my voice. My voice for don't go down. We get many of us where we start together. We be say they know their life thing today. We be say they know they hear their voice again because of the nature of the way they take plan their life. So if you want to remain gidigba in this work, you must be truthful. You must be sincere. Sincerity. Now you go make sure say your name blossom. I'm not looking for money, but I'm looking for integrity. They build future so that my future go feel good. So that anywhere where they see my children, they will say, now make me survive today. God give some people power. God give some people anointing. Pass each other. If you get any challenges for inside your body, the person will be safe for you to walk out from one pole to another and a difficult thing for you. Body going to pepper you. Leg, they pepper you. Your belly swell up. Your body swell up. Your leg swell up. They don't even put medicine for ground for you where you march. You be person will be say you get severe waist pain. You get severe headache. Inside your body, they hurt. Something they work out for inside your body, kulu, kulu, kulu. You don't take medicine to stop that thing where they work out for inside your body. They even they work out come your head. It's still no great stop. Come see Chief Yabiye Taishi. Or you be person will be say your stomach will make noise. Or back, they pain you. Chest, they pain you towards your back. Or for you to work out, it's difficult for you. Or if you go toilet like this, now so blood, you the shit. Sometimes myself, you feel even the shit cutter. Sometimes myself, your anus go come, they pull out. If you don't go toilet, finish, go use force, take carry and enter. All these things now, problem, we be saying, you're not supposed to do inside our body. Challenges is for human being, but the ability to conquer that challenges make you a man. No sit down, tere tere. This life, they know they sit down, put. You need to work out, because disease, now be our enemy. The disease, now they cut person life short. Now in the shorting person dream. Now in the shorting person prosperity. Now in the shorting person progress. So you must make sure say you fight that disease to the barest minimum. Fight it to your with your last blood. Because when disease don't enter body, the prayer of disease is to make sure say you put us for inside grief. So no allow that kind thing to happen to you. You must come and see Chief Yabiye Taishi. My GSM number, in case you want to talk to Yabiye, 080-3410-2250. I repeat, 080-3410-2250. No sickness where no get helps. Be person will be say for you to fire woman well, you no fit. You be man, you can't be like woman for inside house. Your wife don't complain, tire. You go sleep, nothing they happen. From night to night, nothing they happen. As also complain. How long you won't continue the complain as a man? Where you no go fit do well, where you no fit satisfy your woman. All these things now. Problem will be say you're not supposed to. Today inside our body. Or you be person will be say you take excessive alcohol. Alcohol don't kill your system. You don't debilitate your system. Your system is no longer working the way it's supposed to work. Or you eat for dream. All those things, bad thing now you do for dream. May you come see Chief Yabiye Taishi. If you get any health challenges, but you don't carry from one place to another, come see Chief Yabiye Taishi. Where Yabiye Taishi day? We there for area street by Sapamba Road. Off Sapamba Road there. Enter that area street where they chain dollar. Number 31, now there you will see Yabiye Taishi. And you where you there Saple? We there for Godo Road, Bausa Road Extension. For Saple, for Delta State. You where you there Agbo? we dey for Benin Asaba Expressway by Uromi Junction inside that new Lagos Motor Park for Agbo. And you where you dey Ekpoma, we dey for number 14 Old Cavalry Street by Lee Road for Ekpoma. And you where you dey Benin here, our head office still remain gidigba. We dey for Idowina by Mobi Filling Station. You don't win there when you dey go Olukusa, you drop for Mobi Filling Station for under that mango tree. Take keke dey say you dey go Yabiye place. My GSM number in case you want to talk to Yabiye 080-3410-2250. I repeat 080-3410-2250. May not be well 419. 419 they outside though.
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4: 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Infection no dey make man perform well like a man. Wetin dey cause this problem for man? If sugar too much for body, e no go make man perform well. While some other people, na old age dey cause their own problem because when man don dey old, na so e vein go dey weak. As your vein dey weak, to dey active well like man, e go come be problem. So if you be say you get this problem of infection, you go come dey experience say something dey enter your body. As your vein dey weak, to dey active well like man, go come become problem. So if you be say you get this problem of infection, you go come dey experience say something dey waka for your body. Now so something go dey waka for your body. Your body go dey vibrate. Your belly go dey make noise. Now so urinate, you go dey urinate. Your urinate go dey yellow. If you dey urinate, now so you go dey feel pain. Your piece go dey divide. You feel dey urinate more than 5 to 10 times a day. You no go fit perform like a man. If you do one, you go tire. Abi you no fit do at all. If night wish for you to enjoy with your woman, your network go fail. When it come to action, be a man. Don't be a lazy man. My papa na 95 years. He still dey perform his duty as a man. Some no fit produce well as a man. A real man suppose wake in the morning and a body go strong kakaraka. How old are you? You never reach 40 or 50. You dey complain say your body no dey answer you as it dey be before. You as a man, if you bend down, na pain. You stand up, na pain. From your waist down to your legs, na so you go dey feel pains. No let your woman carry your duty go outside though. Some men no fit give woman belle because then coconut na so water and you no dey fit fire down. Abeg, come see Baba Ilori. Abi your own na vein problem. Na so your leg go dey pain you, your back go dey pain you, and if you never use something, you no fit perform like a man. Your own na hernia. Na so your under go be as if say na bag of cement dey there. Abi your own na dysentery or pipe. You no fit dey go toilet. All this one no good though. Make you visit Baba Ilori, aka Mr. Fire Down. Na sharp it dey work. If infection don't dey man body, it go make man lean. Na so your body go dey hit you, your body go dey scratch you, inside your body go dey hot, while outside your body go dey cold. Na so something go dey waka for your body. If you climb woman now, you don't calm down. If you try to do another one, no way. Na so body go dey bite you like say na mosquito. You go dey treat malaria today, typhoid tomorrow, and na so your mouth go dey bitter. As this infection dey worry man, na so the thing dey worry woman too. You be woman, when don't marry for long and no get joy for your marriage. If you get belle, e go drop through way. When you and your husband dey enjoy together, whatever suppose enter your body, once you get up, na so everything go through way. All this one no fit make woman get belle o. Abi na your private area dey scratch you. If you dey urinate, na so e go dey pepper you. Na so some things go dey move inside your belle as if say na pikin. No be pikin o. Once you dey see your ovulation, all the area people go know say you dey see your thing again. Na so belle pain you go dey complain. Abi you be woman where infection don't take for your body. You don't visit Mr. A, you don't visit Mr. B, you don't use different medicine in no green work. All this na problem.
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4: 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My name na Baba Ilorin, aka Mr. Fire Down. Now both man and woman problem, na I dey take care of. 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I don't come with different route and herb way I inherit from my forefathers to help a body day can be and stand gidigba. Today, we dey talk about long-time infection where they worry man and woman. Infection no dey make man perform well like a man. Waiting dey cause this problem for man. If sugar too much for body, e no go make man perform well. While some other people, na old age dey cause their own problem, because when man don dey old, na so e vein go dey weak. As your vein dey weak, to dey active well like man, e go come be problem. So if you be say you get this problem of infection, you go come dey experience say something dey enter your body. As your vein dey weak, to dey active well like man go come become problem. So if you be say you get this problem of infection, you go come dey experience say something dey waka for your body. Na so something go dey waka for your body. Your body go dey vibrate. Your belly go dey make noise. Na so urinate, you go dey urinate. Your urinate go dey yellow. If you dey urinate, na so you go dey feel pain. Your piece go dey divide. You feel dey urinate more than 5 to 10 times a day. You no go fit perform like a man. If you do one, you go tire. Abi you no fit do at all. If night wish for you to enjoy with your woman, your network go fail. When it come to action, be a man. Don't be a lazy man. My papa na 95 years. He still dey perform his duty as a man. Some no fit produce well as a man. A real man supposed wake in the morning and a body go strong kakaraka. How old are you? You never reach 40 or 50. You dey complain say your body no dey answer you as it dey be before. You as a man, if you bend down, na pain. You stand up, na pain. From your waist down to your legs, na so you go dey feel pains. No let your woman carry your duty go outside though. Some men no fit give woman belle because then coconut, na so water and you no dey fit fire down. I beg, come see Baba Ilorin. I be your own na vein problem. Na so your leg go dey pain you, your back go dey pain you, and if you never use something, you know fit perform like a man. Your own na anemia. Na so your under go be as if say na bag of cement dey there. Abi your own na dysentery or pipe. You no fit dey go toilet. All this one no good though. Make you visit Baba Ilorin, aka Mr. Fire Down. Na sharp e dey work. If infection don dey man body, e go make man lean. Na so your body go dey hit you, your body go dey scratch you, inside your body go dey hot, while outside your body go dey cold. Na so something go dey waka for your body. If you climb woman now, you don't come down. If you try to do another one, no way. Na so body go dey bite you like say na mosquito. You go dey treat malaria today, typhoid tomorrow, and na so your mouth go dey bitter. As this infection dey worry man, na so the thing dey worry woman too. You be woman, when don't marry for long and no get joy for your marriage. If you get belle, it go drop through way. When you and your husband dey enjoy together, whatever suppose enter your body, once you get up, na so everything go through way. All this one no fit make woman get belle o. Abi na your private area dey scratch you. If you dey urinate, na so e go dey pepper you. Na so some things go dey move inside your belle as if say na pikin. No be pikin o. Once you dey see your ovulation, all the area people go know say you dey see your thing again. Na so belle pain you go dey complain. Abi you be woman where infection don't take for your body. You don't visit Mr. A, you don't visit Mr. B, you don't use different medicine in no gree work. All this na problem. E no good for woman body o. 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All your body go come dey pain you. You go come dey get weakness of the body. To waka go be problem. Na so pain you go dey complain. You be person when get asthma, cough, abi na ulcer dey disturb you. Na so you go dey burn your chest. 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E no go make you breathe reach ground. 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Na every day you dey cry, make God help you. Infection ready to destroy your body. Na you no go grieve for am. Visit Baba Ilorin, aka Mr. Fire Down. 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Come, make I take root and herb, take commot, all the yama-yama commot for your body, no matter how long it don't day your body. My people, unado.

All right, with that, we come to the end of this beautiful morning program. Hey, stay glued to your radio set. Remember, we got some football matches starting up pretty soon. Hull City kicking it on in a couple of minutes. And MS10A, I'm Sabrina, is my name. I'm saying have a good one, stay out of trouble. And hey, don't let it. In fact, just go watch some football, man. It's English Premier League.

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Good afternoon and welcome to Super FM News at 12. I am Marvelous Bryant Simuche. First, our top stories. Army arrests suspected gun runner in Plateau and rescues kidnapped victim in Edo State. Edo government welcomes Davido and denies ban. And on the foreign scene, charges dropped against South Africa police intelligence chief. And in sport, Osimhen moves third on Galatasaray's all-time foreign score list. We'll bring the details of this and more after this short break.

The Nigerian Army has arrested a suspected arms trafficker in Plateau State and rescued a kidnapped victim in Edo State in separate operations. Troops arrested 30-year-old Halima Ibrahim in Basa local government area with an AK-47 rifle, two magazines, and a locally made revolver and three mobile phones. In Edo State, troops and Edo State Security Corps rescued 35-year-old Mohammed Obarape after engaging suspected kidnappers along the Afowosa Iyora Road in Esako West. The army said the operations were part of efforts to dismantle kidnapping and arms trafficking networks, urging residents to provide timely information to security agencies.

The Nigerian Safety Investigation Bureau has identified multiple safety deficiencies at the Oba Akinzua II Airport in Benin City following an Enugu air runway overrun in June. The Embraer aircraft carrying 63 passengers and 5 crew members overran runway 05 and truck approach lights and concrete structures with no injuries recorded. The NSIB said the incident occurred amid rain and reduced visibility, while the aircraft's auto brake system was inoperative and the runway was wet. The Bureau recommended the removal of obsolete structures, improved control tower visibility, and restoration of water information equipment to strengthen safety at the airport.

The coordinator, Office of the Edo State First Lady, Edesili Anani, has urged a stronger partnership between government and citizens in developing the state. Anani made the call while receiving a delegation of the Urhobo Progressive Union at the government house, Benin City. She also stressed the need for grassroots support for the administration's SHINE agenda. Anani particularly called for greater support in women and youth development. Meanwhile, the coordinator, Office of the Edo State First Lady, Edesili Anani, has commended the Edo State government for its investment in the health sector under the SHINE agenda. Anani highlighted the launch of the state's first government-owned in vitro fertilization center aimed at making assisted reproductive health care more accessible and affordable. She reaffirmed the administration's commitment to strengthening primary health care centers, PHCs, as the first point of contact for residents seeking health care services, including survivors of gender-based violence. Anani said strengthening PHCs would improve access to quality health care and ensure that vulnerable residents receive timely and appropriate support.

The Edo State government has denied reports that it banned music star David Adeleke, popularly known as Davido, from entering or performing in the state. The Commissioner for Information and Strategy, Kazim Afebua, described the alleged ban as unauthorized and said the government remains committed to an inclusive and welcoming Edo State. Afebua noted Davido's maternal connection to Edo and described him as an illustrious Nigerian whose music has promoted the country globally. He said the government would gladly welcome Davido to the state and collaborate with him if he chooses to perform in Edo State.

Edo State Health Insurance Commission has begun training healthcare providers on its new online portal ahead of its September 1st, 2026 go-live. The training held across the three senatorial districts is aimed at preparing facility desk officers for the shift from manual to digital health insurance policies, processes. The commission said the portal will automate enrollee verification, authorizations, referrals, claims processing and enrollment, helping to reduce delays and improve efficiency. Edo Hick Technical Advisor Ifeinwa Odugide said the system would also improve transparency and accountability by electronically tracking transactions and reducing opportunities for fraudulent practices.

0: The Edo State Waste Management Board has conducted an environmental sensitization exercise along Mission Road in Benin City to curb indiscriminate waste disposal. The exercise, led by the board's managing director, Lucky Enehita Inebenehi, targeted traders, shop owners, motorists, and other stakeholders along the road. The board installed warning signs at identified illegal dumping points and urged residents to use designated waste disposal areas instead of roads, walkways, and drainage channels. Enehita Inebenehi called for public support for the government's environmental efforts and warned that offenders caught dumping waste illegally will face persecution. This is the news at 12 on 88.1 Super FM. More stories after this short break.
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In a foreign scene, South African prosecutors have withdrawn fraud and corruption charges against Police Intelligence Chief Lieutenant General Dumisani Khumalo and six other officers. The officers were arrested in June 2025 over the alleged unlawful appointment of a civilian to a senior post within the Crime Intelligence Unit. They denied the allegations. The charges were formally withdrawn at a court in Pretoria following a review by the country's chief prosecutor. Khumalo welcomed the decision as the disputed appointment had also featured in an ongoing inquiry into alleged corruption and political interference within the South Africa's police force. And in sports news, Victor Osimhen has been moved into third place in Galatasaray's all-time list of highest goal-scoring foreign players. The Nigerian international reached 62 goals for the Turkish champions after scoring twice in their 4-0 win over Erzurum FK. Osimhen surpassed former Czech striker Milan Baroš, who scored 61 goals and now trails Jorge Hagi on 72 and Mauro Icardi on 77. The 27-year-old has also scored 4 goals and provided 1 assist in Galatasaray's opening 2 league games this season. And that concludes the news, but before we go, a recap of our top stories. You heard the Nigerian army has arrested a suspected arms trafficker in Plateau State and rescued a kidnapped victim in Edo State in separate operations. You also heard the Edo State government has denied reports that it banned music star Davido from entering or performing in the state. And also on the foreign scene, you heard South African prosecutors have withdrawn fraud and corruption charges against Police Intelligence Chief Lieutenant General Dumisani Khumalo and six other officers. And finally on sports, you heard Victor Osimhen has moved into third place on Galatasaray's all-time list of highest goal-scoring foreign players. Super FM News at 12 is edited by Esther Olabi. I am Marvelous Bryant Isimuche. Remember, security is our collective responsibility. Be sure to play your part. Thank you for listening, and good afternoon.

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1: Oh, the Lord is good. Thank God, God bringing me your way again today to the glory of God. I'm so glad and excited to again make this wonderful broadcast where I'm going to talk about purpose today. Purpose misplaced

0: regret is inevitable. When purpose is not known, mistakes are inevitable. Do you know the purpose why you exist? Do you know the purpose why you come out from the family you come out? Do you know the purpose why you did not die like others, born the same day, the same hour, the same year? Do you know the purpose why God is still keeping you till now? If no, go and find out. Go and find out. Where do I find out? Look for a prophetic church where you can be told, a place where they can say, thou sayest the Lord. And if you have no place to go, look for this prophet that is talking now. Please don't treat an amen you don't have an idea about. Don't just go and start praying, praying, praying. You've been praying now. Has anything worked? Do you mean God is no longer having ears? Some of you are tired of praying now because you are praying for that particular thing and yet it's not working. It's enough to be tired. Therefore, it's just like a man who is sick and is just doing self-medication without going to a doctor, without diagnosis, without knowing what is actually behind this thing. That is why I counsel you today to the glory of God, saying, look for a prophet who you can tell. A prophet who can tell this is what God is saying about you. This is exactly what is happening. And somebody may say, we no longer have prophet that can speak like that. It has always been like that. Men have always doubted prophet because of the funniest thing, the funny thing we have in the world, in the wicked world. I call it wicked world because the thought of men every day are all evil. And among those who you think would have been godly, the one they do is even worse than the one that the ungodly people are doing. So some of us have soiled our garment, soiled our hand, and it's making the world to doubt us. But if you say you are always doubting, well, you were not the first that started doubting. Even when Israel begged God and told God, we need a man that will be telling us what is in your mind, what you are saying about us. Israel that make a demand also went in the book of Deuteronomy 18:18. They also went and said, okay, what if these people talk to us? How do we know whether if what they are saying is true or not? Go and read the book of Deuteronomy chapter 18 from verse 18. You will see that the people who beg God to give them a prophet, they still doubt the man of God. They still doubt what God say. But God make it, specify it and make it clear to them. If you are doubting, this is how to know the one that is real. This is how to know the one that is fake. And Bible says, by their fruit, you shall know them. So, that is one major thing that used to weigh and scare all these men of God that say they are prophets, they are prophetess, they are talking. Find out how their life is. If their life is not worthy of emulation, why will you come out and begin to counsel others when your own is full of bitterness? Therefore, I say, just sit down, find out, and ask yourself, what is the purpose of my existence? Where am I coming from? Where am I now? Where am I going? What is God saying about me? Where can I find out about this? And if you ask that, I will say, go to Gospel Defender Ministry. Gospel Defender Ministry is at Ikpobahi, Lucky Way, Benin, Benin City. How can I read the man of God that is talking now? Take this phone number, 080-336-8188. Call now, somebody will call you back. Go there, God is still saying something there. And I tell you the truth, immediately you come and tell the man of God, I heard your voice on the radio, I want to find out what is God saying about me. I tell you the truth, God will speak to you. And before you get up and leave, you will know that of a truth, God has spoken to you. Child of purpose, don't be a waste. Don't waste your time anymore. Don't be carried away by your doubt. You are free to doubt, but don't be carried away by your doubt, so that it will not be too late to cry when the head is off. We have got a lot of testimony here that is making us to be highly excited about doing what we are doing, and that God is actually talking to men. People are coming out of their bondage. People are coming out of wherever they've been tied. People are recovering what they have lost. That's why we call here Restoration Center. I am inviting you, come to Gospel Defender Ministry. Come and find out what is God saying about me. What is God saying about me? If this God have eye, can he not see what I'm passing through? If he have ear, is he not hearing my cry? If his hand are not sure, why don't he rescue me now? Child of purpose. I tell you, it's because you have not seen a prophet. If you see a prophet, you'll be told of what to. It's just an instruction. Obedience is better than sacrifice. Come and hear the word of God and obey it and see what God will do in your life. You are not a waste. You are not born by mistakes. What is happening to you is not real. The devil is at work to frustrate you so that you cannot accomplish what God says you want to do on planet Earth. And I tell you the truth, every single thing God says you are going to do, you will achieve it before you die. You will not die in that era. But when purpose is not known, mistakes are inevitable. When purpose is not known, regret are inevitable. There is no way you will regret. Then at the tail end, before you now know, oh, this is what God wanted me to do, it may be too late. That's why you need a prophet. You need a prophet because you are a child of purpose. There is something God wants you to do on earth. You will finish it before you go back. If you don't finish it, your life will never go off. My dear, just listen to me. Listen to me and listen good. The reason why things are not working is because you have no prophet talking to you. And the reason why you have no prophet talking to you is because you doubt every prophet. But I challenge you right now on the radio. If you doubt other prophet, come here and see what God is doing. One great testimony that is making me to be overexcited now. Somebody came here and I said, there is war in your house. Look at what is happening. Go and buy me a packet of salt, which he did. And I said, throw it in your house. The next day, a mighty rabbit, I didn't say rat, jumped down and wait and start looking at the husband and wife. And they killed him. Go and see how this lady is blowing in New Benin right now. I'm not saying it to entice you. I'm not saying it to invite you. I'm not saying... Listen. Find out what is God saying about me. Unbelievers, they go to Babalawo to find out what is Oracle saying about them. Those who go to mosque, they go to the afar and ask questions. But we who go to church, we have nowhere to go because we criticize the good, the bad, and the ugly. And we that are criticizing people, not that our own is well, oh, we are the one using mouth to spoil other things. We are the one saying this, saying that, and yet we are the one that is in trouble. I beg of you, this Sunday, come to Gospel Defender Ministry. Come and take a prophetic card and see what God is saying about you. Take prophetic card and God will speak to you. He never makes mistake. People are running here. People are seeing what I'm saying, that I'm not just talking on the radio just for talking sake. Come and see what God is doing. Be a part of it this Sunday. And while coming to church this Sunday, come with a cube of sugar, and a stone. Let me see how the Goliath can stand you. Let me see why that land where you live will not flow of milk and honey. I'm inviting you to Sunday service, 9 o'clock, Gospel Defender Ministry, at Ikpobahi by Ramat Park. Go to Lucky Way. You don't enter any street. We are just along the road. Very easy to... No, you will see it. Very busy people are running in and running out because people are coming to sort out their issues. I tell you the truth. Church, the tired person, if you go, wait till they pray for no one, he know will tire you. If church tire you, God tire you, not be God. Because the Babalawo that are praying to the same God. The church that is praying, they are praying to the same God. The Afar that are praying, they are praying to the same God. God will just begin to listen to you. Now, you will not fly high if you have nobody telling you the right button to press. That's why I say, come to Gospel Defender Ministry. Come and see what God is doing. God is doing wonderfully well. Great things are happening there. Men are testifying. People are testifying of the goodness of God. Be a part of it. Come and discover where the worm that is eating the cola is hiding. Come and discover, how did this worm get into me? I tell you the truth. One story I would have talked about now is about the fig tree that Jesus saw by the roadside. And Jesus was hungry. And that fig tree was there for a purpose. to feed the hunger of men, to feed Christ and God himself. Jesus, seeing it, he was hungry, walking on the street, he walked into it. And as he got under the fig tree, he looked round. There was nothing on the fig tree. Jesus bit his finger and said, then what is this tree doing here? This tree was planted here to bear fruit, and yet it's not bearing fruit. And now the maker of heaven and earth has come to eat from it. And there was nothing on it. What did he say? He said, since you refuse, since I cannot eat from you, since you did not bear fruit to quench my hunger, it's better you don't leave. And Bible says, Jesus saying that, he left. Nobody knew he was angry. But some people heard that he pronounced a word. Coming back from the journey he went to, the tree dried up. And the disciples were saying, ah, Master, how did this happen? The tree you caused have dried up. He said, yes, since I didn't eat from you. Many of us are like that. Many of you are like that. You grow, you blossom, everything is okay, but there is no fruit. And you think God is happy. Come and find out what happened. Why is my tree not bearing fruit? Come and see. Come and ask. Come and get the answer to it. Here it's not too late to ask. When you ask, you also ask, what do I do? Then the problem is solved. Behold, the tree dried up. And Bible call it the fig tree. Many people today are like that. You wear agbada not in your pocket. You are a fig tree. You have grown up to an age of getting married. You marry, no child, nothing. You are counting 1 to 10 years, 20, 25 years. You are still believing God. It's a fig tree. Why living? What is the essence of living? Which means purpose is not known. Which means purpose is not known. When purpose is not known, regret is inevitable. If purpose is not known, how do I know? It's always quick. If purpose is not known, I want you to know the purpose, why you are existing, why you are living, why things are going the way they are going. I walk like an elephant, I'm eating like a rat. Something went wrong. Come and know why. There is a reason behind it. There is a purpose behind it. The book of Haggai says so. Say your house is more beautiful than the house of God. Something is wrong with your brain and your thinking. And God said, why will I leave you and let you go like that? Go and find out. Read it in the book of Haggai chapter 1 from verse 2. You will see what I'm talking about now. But child of God, the reason why your old look the way it is because of your household enemy. There is worm eating you. There is a problem around you. There is something inside your house that say you not in their presence you will bear fruit. There is something eating you up that you need to treat. And until you remove that evil worm, until you remove that needle on your leg, until you remove that worm from your body, they won't allow you to rest. You have children all around you. No one is becoming. No one is wiping away your tears. Yet, you are like somebody that have no child. Something is wrong somewhere. Come to Gospel Defender Ministry and find out. It's a place of finding out. It's a place where the prophet is still speaking, saying, thou sayest the Lord. You know, when I'm talking on radio, I talk authoritatively because I know that there is no power that can challenge the power of Christ. Bible says, at the mention of the name of Jesus Christ, every knee bow and every tongue confess. It doesn't mean that Jesus did not pass through temptation. Jesus knew his purpose. When he was to start his ministry, the devil took him uphill. Look at the three terrible temptations he gave to him. The first one was temptation of what? Food. When men are hungry, they can do anything. When men are desperate, they can do anything. So he started by food. And Jesus said, I know I'm hungry, but I'm not desperate. I know my purpose. I know I'm hungry. I'm not desperate. I will not turn this stone to bread. Not that I cannot do it. I will do it. But if I do it, it's like I'm obeying you. And I'm eating the because I'm hungry. I need food. You are going to tell me to eat it after I turn it to. You know, Jesus think ahead of Satan the devil. Satan the devil think he's smart. But Christ is smarter. Why? Because he knows the purpose why he lived. If it's nowadays, if a pastor is asked that kind of question, and you do it, and you want to do so that you prove to people that you have power. Jesus resisted the devil, and the devil moved away from there. He went to another place. He just said, he come, it is written. You know, I wonder when men are quoting Bible without doing what the Bible says. Satan quotes the Bible more than the Bible scholars. Satan quotes Bible more than pastors that are godly. It is written. If you jump down, your leg will not be broken. God will put an angel in charge of you that you will not hit your leg against. And Jesus said, I know, but you can't tempt me. You can't tempt the Lord your God. He resisted it again because that is one of the pride that entered church. Number one was gluttony. You want to eat it all. That is food. Second one is pride. The third one is fame. So that people will say you are popular. People will say you are popular. People will say you are popular. He took him to another place. He said, look, I will give you the whole world. If only you just bend and say, good morning, sir. And Jesus said, I will only do that to God who created heaven and earth, not you. Satan, get behind me. For this purpose, I came. Jesus knows why he comes to this world. He came as a sacrificial lamb. He came to die for mankind. He came to redeem you and to redeem me. And walking towards that purpose, devil wanted him to fall. Therefore, child of purpose, day and night, don't lose focus, don't lose sight. The enemy wants something that you will do that will make them to laugh at you so that you will fall and they will say, oh, you said he goes to church. Where is the church now? Where is your God? May that kind of example not happen to you in the name of Jesus Christ. This Sunday, which is on the 21st of May, please come to our service with a stone. I see Goliath falling. The Goliath that stands against our nation. The Goliath that stands against your house. The Goliath that stands against your business. The Goliath that stands against your children. The Goliath that said, not in our presence you will become. I see them falling. Come with a stone and a cube of sugar. Because the sugar service we did on the 7th of this month is creating a lot of testimony in the city of Benin. And the congregational member, they are begging that we should repeat it again. So we are going to repeat it this Sunday. A cube of sugar. Come with it and see what God is about to do for your life. Your life will no longer be miserable. Your life will flow of milk and honey. Everything the devil thought he has finished about you, we see it coming back again because of the testimony we have heard. We just did sugar service about 2 weeks ago. What we are hearing now, my dear, when you hear it, I know you are the next online. The next testimony is going to be on your own. I mean a cube of sugar. Now, I also just realize it's not all sugar and leak. Does that, that look somehow in your ear now? Not be every sugar ant they lick now. There are some sugar when they take sugar cane do. When you want it cotton, very strong. Don't come here with that type. Don't come here with that type. People may not know this. I'm just telling you now. It's a dead sugar. Some few people who brought it, till today, ant has not touched it. Ant will not be every, oh, not all that glitters are gold. Come to Gospel Defender Ministry. Come and hear what God is doing. Cube of sugar and a stone to fall that Goliath. Cube of sugar and a stone to fall that Goliath. Call this number and call the prophet. 080-33-706-818. This is happening this Sunday. Be in our service 9 o'clock. Come and see great and wonderful thing that God is doing here. Be a part of it. You will not regret it. I bet you will not regret it. I am a prophet of the living God. I will not miss word on what I'm saying. Because the power of darkness, they know me. They know that this is true. This one is different from others. I'm telling you the truth. All the prophets in the city, they know that I'm not telling lies. I'm not in the clique of those ones that are burying things in the church, that are drinking and eating with their left hand. I don't know what they actually do. I do my own in my own way, and I give God all the glory because he answers me anytime I call. I know the purpose why I am called to the city of Benin. I have traveled by 22 countries of the world. I refuse to stay there because that is not where God sent me. He sent me to stay in Africa, and he gave me a purpose. Why is it I should stay? And that purpose, I'm trying to fulfill that mandate right now. So I beg of you, be with me this Sunday. Come and see what prophet is still doing in our time. Come and be a part of story being changed overnight. 24 hours is just enough for your story to change. Come and test God in his infinite mercy. You will know that God of a truth is still saying something. You will know that God of a truth is not a dead God. His eyes are not dim. He remains who he is. The way where son have been coming since you were born. Is that not where son is coming? Where he set, is that not where he set? When the rain falls, he allowed to fall in the house of the bad, the good, and the ugly. That is the God I serve. So I'm inviting you to this Sunday service with a cube of sugar and a stone in your hand. This stone is to fall that Goliath that stand against your purpose in life. That Goliath that boasted and said, not in his time, you will become. That Goliath is going down. The Goliath that say your business will not expand. The Goliath that say you are going to be regretting. Making debt for you to be confessing, I get before I not get again. Former landlord, don't turn to tenant. Something went wrong. Come to the prophet and find out what is happening to me. When night is coming, you are afraid. Your heart is beating fast because you know tonight you will not sleep again. That evil meeting going on in your house, come and let us stop it together. Come. You're supposed to be afraid of night. God made the night for a rest. I know people are using the night for other things. But come, when you have a guiding angel, when you have a prophet that can guide you and tell you what you need to do, you will do it and you see result. It won't take time. It depends on your faith. If your faith is on what you hear me saying now, be with me this Sunday, 9 o'clock, at Gospel Defender Ministry. Lucky Way by Ramat Park. Along Lucky Way at Ikubahi. Along, you don't go to any street. When people are beginning to ask about address, they are confused. I wonder. You only have one Lucky Way at Benin. And the one in Benin is at Ikubahi by Ramat Park. You don't enter any street. This church constructed that road before the state government come to help us. So we are just by the roadside. We are not on the street. We are by the roadside. Gospel Defender Ministry with a big signboard. And it's even written at the wall on the fence of the church. On the other side is Agedo World Outreach. So there's no way you can miss it. We do it in a way that even if you cannot read, when you see where they paint, they write some people, you know that is the place. Gospel Defender Ministry, we are inviting you this Sunday. Be with us with a stone and a cube of sugar. We will give you the honey to touch with it. Go and throw it in your hand and see whether the wind will not change. Go and throw it and see what God is doing. And I beg of you, if you have no guiding angel or a prophet, seek for one. Don't think you can do it alone. Don't be a self-medication man. Don't prescribe for yourself. Let somebody talk to you. No matter how long your hand is, you cannot wash your back and it will be clean. Somebody have to do it for you. So I beg of you, if you are in a prophetic church, tell your pastor what I have said, that you need a prophet, a guiding angel, somebody that can tell you, look at where the enemy has set trap, look at what they are doing, look at what is about to happen, this is what you need to do, this is how you can overcome them. That is what is needed now. The book of 1 Corinthians says the kingdom of God is no longer a matter of talk, but a matter of power. It is time for the children of God to manifest. Come to a church where you can manifest your gift. Come to a church where you can be told of what to do and come out of your trouble. Come to a church where your life can become an example among your family children. Come to a church where your light will shine out in the midst of darkness. And your parents will be proud of you. Come to a church where you can touch your chest and say, I know my God, for they that know their God, they shall do exploit. They will run, they will never be tired. They will fly like eagles. Come to a church where a prophet can be behind you, where a prophet can guide your footsteps so that you don't hit your leg against an evil rock. You say, I don't know where we can see good prophet. I don't know whether what they are saying is real. Well, don't. judge them. Don't say that. You just go find out. Don't listen to what people are telling you, because some person will tell you these things are not true. These things are not that. I tell you the truth. One man's meat is another man's poison. And if somebody, like somebody who came to my church a few days ago, and I told him what he was doing was wrong, that it was the problem of himself. Well, at the time he was laughing. But when he heard the truth, was he still happy? And if he leaves here, is he going to speak well of the church? The answer is no. Therefore, you need a prophet that can guide you. You need a prophet that can tell you where life is turning to and what is about to happen. I invite you to Gospel Defender Ministry this Sunday. Come with a cube of sugar. Come with a stone in your hand. Let us join hands to fall that Goliath. That Goliath in your family, that Goliath that threatened the life of David and the army of the Lord, that Goliath is going down. They're not going to follow you do Christmas this year. Come and see what God is doing here. And come and know that God is still saying something. And he has something to tell you concerning you and your purpose. And you know your purpose make you to be a man that is fulfilled here on earth. My dear, don't behave like the child of Noah who was laughing at the nakedness of the father. He laughed because he never knew the purpose of his life. Come and hear what God is saying. And I tell you the truth, God will direct you where. I'll be in the same station, same time, same station next week. Always tune to this station to hear the voice of the oracle of God. We are in 95.7 every Friday, 2 o'clock. And we are in Super FM every Saturday, 12:30. Just listen and you remain blessed. We solicit for help from everywhere we shall. Those who listen, my fans and my friends, you calling me, please. It's not only problem you always tell me. Also tell me where you can be of help. 5,000 is not too small. 10,000 is not too small. 1,000,000 is not too big. Whatever you give to God is a seed you are sowing. You will reap it back a millionfold in Jesus' name. I expect you in my service this Sunday. Remain untouchable. God is with you. In Jesus Christ's name, I have prayed. Amen and amen.
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4: 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DJ Darmix.

0: Heard you got that sticky. 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
1: Bang, bang, bang, bang.
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0: Queen B, you know? Let me tell you a story. So I went to ABJ, got in the hotel, I checked in. It was nice, it was decent, then the light went off. 5 minutes time, the jam came on and the jam went off again. You know what I understood? The light happened. That don't mean nobody's trying to put you down. It just means they need time to rectify. It does take time. I hope you understand, though.
1: Yeah, yeah. When the

0: don't want no drama, just want to holler and follow my dreams and make the dollar. Yes, yes, this is Royal Highness and it's Flyness, Jesse Jags, the chocolate wonder, the jag of all trades, and this is DJ Darmic.
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5: My people, I salute you now. The air winner, they take the listening to this health enlightenment program from Chief Yabi Taishi. God no go let the ear get problem. And the body will be say, would take sit down, will be say, would they take the listening to this program? God no go let that body pack out too. Would always they advise sooner? Because we don't get any other job around to advise sooner on how to feel, make sure say, na take care of na body. Because when body know they are all right, when the system of the body is being debilitating, or the system of the body is being threatened by sickness, by diseases, by affliction, by calamity, you go see, say, at the end of the day, the person no go fit plan what he is supposed to plan for life. Because everybody will be say, he come this life, he get purpose. He get purpose why he come this life. He get the reason why you think make God even create you come this life. So if you know if you fulfill that promise, will be say, God already anoint to your head. Say, ah, my son, go into this earth, go fulfill your righteousness. Go fulfill your promise to the people, to yourself, to your family. At the end of the day, if you know come achieve this thing, now you can't become problem. You can't be say, you can't think how to say, okay, waiting your mate they do, you two you won't do them. And what did they make all this dream not to come into pass is because of the fact that we with the two neglect our body. Because what we give our body, now our body will give us. If you don't give your body the right thing way your body need, at the end of the day, you can't put yourself in a jeopardy. You can't experience movement all over the body, general body pain, inching all over the body, severe headache, severe migraine. All these things now problem will be say you're not supposed to stay inside our body. Then some people then will experience say something they work out for inside their body, like say now warm nine they work out. Sometimes their body go the bubble, like say the vein they vibrate. Sometimes for you to even work out from one pole to another, it is very difficult for you. You will experience chest pain. Sometimes myself inside your body go the hot in the morning. Like this, when you wake up, you go feel weak, feel tired. Like say you go play football, come back, or you go play football in the midnight, your body can't be tired. So you can't experience bitterness of the mouth. Some people myself they go tell you say that they feel dizziness or dimness of the eyes. Some people myself in the midnight they feel wake up more than 3, 4, 5 times before they break. If then they piss myself, they will can't experience burning sensation when they urinate. Sometimes myself their urine feel they divide into two. Sometimes they feel waist pain. If something even drop for grand, for them to pick up, it will become difficult for them. So all these things now problem will be say we're not supposed to give chance for inside our body, because sickness the spoil person dream, sickness the spoil person spirits of the body. Because you don't go let your body feel move, go find his helper, go find with who's supposed to even help you. Spirit, what would they see? So where our body carry so sickness now they make and they redundant, so that sick that spirit no go feel move out to find what he is supposed to find for you for future, to open road for you. Maybe say the roadway don't close to open up for you. All these things na problem. So we need to make sure say we deal with that sickness. We be say if they afflict inside our life, but we make sure say in dealing with all these things we go the right place. So because many are in defeat, few are choosing. Don't go and meet all those 419. Those people will be say they don't get experience of anything about herbal treatment, herbal care. If you go there, they will just eat up your money, they will waste your time, they will waste your energy. At the end of the day, you no go see results. That is why we always they tell you now, make una go see Chief Yabie Taishe. Yabie Taishe, the man of God, will be say they provide solution to every sickness. Will be say if they afflict humankind. That is why if you are going to Yabie Taishe, make sure say you get your faith. No doubt, because you don't work out from Mr. A, Mr. B, the sickness, no get solution, the things still remain the same. Now I give you my Yabie Taishe address. 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My GSM number, in case you want to talk to Yabi, 080-3410-2250. I call it again, 080-3410-2250. 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

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But we more like Belly, Tommy and Keisha. 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

Not the way we expected to start the season, especially for Manchester United and their fans. And trust me, they have not started the season on a very interesting note. For the first time ever, Hull City stunned Manchester United right there at the MKM Stadium in the United Kingdom, or England, per se. So, Manchester United stunned in the first lunchtime kickoff of the 2026-2027 season. Incredible. That's all I can say. Incredible at this point in time. What a performance. Of course, and Nigerian brother, and also Super Eagles star, Semilogo Ajayi, with a goal in this encounter. And alongside Mendy, someone signing. And clearly, Man United were all over the place. Issues in the midfield, issues in attack, issues in defense. Real questions need to be asked, especially with Champions League football beckoning around the corner for Manchester United Football Club. We'll talk about everything that transpired in this encounter and Arsenal's victory yesterday to open the Premier League 2026-2027 season. Don't forget the action currently going on across the DFB Poker Cup, also the Spanish La Liga, and also the Italian Serie A, as well as the French Ligue 1. We'll talk about all of this this time around. Cincinnati Masters, Formula One returns to action, and every other thing making the rounds in the world of sport this lovely afternoon. Ladies and gentlemen, we're back for Sports Zone, live from your one family, one radio, 88.1 Super FM. Paul Ochonogo is my name. Mighty glad to be with you this lovely afternoon. And yes, we'll start off with other sports. And when the time comes, we'll talk about Manchester United shortly.

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0: Interesting game we just saw a couple of minutes ago in the Premier League. Manchester United beating by, talking about Hull City, by 2-0. Stunned right there at the MKM Stadium. And if you ask me, everybody that made predictions and permutations yesterday talked about the fact that, this should be a stroll in the park for Man United. Shouldn't be quite difficult. But they ended up being beaten in that particular encounter right there. And so, as I made mention of, we'll talk about that very much shortly when we are deep into conversations from European football. But we are going to start up with other sports this time around. And particularly, we're starting off with what is currently going on in the world of Formula One at this particular point. And a lot has been happening in the last couple of hours, particularly. And the drivers have been on the mid-season break. Yes, they've been on the mid-season break. And most of them, they've not really had that time to at least turn back to the court. And also, maybe we strategize at the end of the day. But most of the drivers have been able to fine-tune their cars and also talk to their various constructors, and they've been able to at least ride through a smooth conversation, and they've been able to pattern things up at the end of the day. But one thing has been very much clear is that the drivers are very much set for the weekend's race in Netherlands. Yes, you heard me right. They are very much set for the weekend's race in Netherlands. And for the drivers, they have all spoken ahead of the weekend race in particular. But one thing has really struck for me the last couple of hours is that for George Rousseff, he led from start to finish to win the sprint race right at the Dutch Grand Prix, as Rousseff led to a train of four cars for the entirety of the race, but was able to keep his pushers at arm's length. So Ferrari's Charles Leclerc passed McLaren's Lando Norris with six laps to go to take the second out of world champion, who fended off a late attack from Mercedes' Kimi Antonelli. Rousseff caught his deficit in the championship to 56 points, with Hamilton in second place. Seven-time champion, who finished seventh behind McLaren's Oscar Piastri and Red Bull's Max Verstappen, is 3 points ahead of Rousseff in the championship. And Rousseff, who clearly was in control and showed his quality, was very much ahead of others as he was in control of the race throughout. And Norris also followed him closely in the opening phases, often within a second of the Mercedes, looking quicker. But one thing was really clear is that for George Rousseff, he showed his quality and made things clear for himself. They talked yesterday after the sprint races, qualifying race, but let's just catch a glimpse of what they had to say right after delivering themselves of that performance. But we'll first of all get their reactions, what they had to say ahead of the weekend's race, and then maybe if time will permit us now, we'll do that of their reaction right after the sprint qualifying race that we had yesterday. But first of all, let's hear from them what they had to say concerning the weekend's race and how the mid-season break has really, really helped the drivers in particular.
1: The expectations are very high, and but you know, on my side, I just need to keep delivering the result, keep doing my job the best way I can, without worrying, you know, about championship or anything like that. Of course, you know, I don't want to go in the car driving thinking about championship or being afraid to do mistakes or stuff like that. Of course, there will be times where, you know, I might think more before doing something, but other than that, I just want to drive as free as possible and enjoy it all the way, and then we'll see where we end up at the end of the year.
2: This is a, you know, it's a great race. The weather's always up and down when we come here, but you know, it's obviously a really great showing up for Max here. The fans are always awesome when we come to this track, yeah, I mean, it's still going to be here. Who knows where we will get to come back in future.
3: I think every race weekend now is going to be very important. You want to build that momentum. Obviously, we've got a number of triple headers coming into the last part of the year. We're only just at the halfway point. So, you know, just continue to keep working. It was there was a good phase in the middle of the first half, and then the last three races were tough for different reasons, but just looking forward to starting again and trying to get back into a good groove.
4: Good groove. Do you think that requires you doing anything differently in the cockpit?
3: I think we'll see. You know, I don't want to overthink it too much. I just want to sort of trust in my ability and drive a little bit more instinctively, and maybe that's what I hadn't been doing before the break. And I think, just going in with an open mind and see where it takes me.
5: Obviously, Mercedes still remains a favourite, but I think on a track like this that is so technical, I think we should be on paper pretty strong. At the same time, historically, it's been a very difficult track for the team. So I'm a bit shared in between the two the two expectations, but at the same time I didn't spend much time thinking about expectations and much more focusing on the process to be as ready as possible for this weekend. I think we've done our homework. It's good to be back on track after a few weeks of holidays, and I'm looking forward to this weekend.
4: You won the most recent race in Hungary. Just how much confidence does that result give you coming here to Zandvoort?
6: I mean, for myself, for the whole team, quite a bit. I'm always, I'm never the guy who gets too far ahead of myself. So, I'm not going to come in here thinking that we should just win the race again. But our goals are set high, so we want to believe we can. I think, with the new parts we had, with the new floor we had in Budapest, we just need to understand if it's just brought performance everywhere, every track, every type of surface, all types of corners, whether it was more specific to there. So I think we're so patient with understanding how much performance that really brought us. But it was clear we took a step forward, and that's a good sign. So we still want to believe we can be very competitive here.
4: Four more years at Red Bull Racing. Congratulations. Was it an easy decision for you?
7: Yeah, I mean, it wasn't really too stressful. I think it was the right call. I feel really good within the team, and we have a lot of belief that we can let's say get back to the top in the coming years.
8: What are you going to miss the most about this race? Is that the old school layout with the bank corners, the orange fans, the candy that you get as a race winner?
9: The trophy here is very cool, actually.
8: Still a special place in your home?
9: It doesn't yet, but it will once I have something built for it. That's cool. But I mean, just the circuit itself is very cool. Very unforgiving, very old school. Maybe not the best for racing on, obviously, because it's very tight and narrow. But to drive a qualifying lap here as well is very, very cool. And the atmosphere is always good, even if most of the fans aren't for us.
8: Different orange.
9: It's not quite the right shade of orange, but it's a really cool circuit, cool location as well, and it'd be a shame to not come back.
10: I just wonder what your emotions are about being back in a Red Bull this weekend and getting this chance again in this particular team.
11: It's obviously not what I expected coming into this weekend, but it's a good opportunity. We've had quite a good season so far this year. So for me, I'm just focused on trying to continue that this weekend, although it's in a different car. But that's what I'm focused on.
12: You stood on the podium here in 2023 after an emotional and unpredictable race. As Formula One prepares for its final weekend in Zandvoort, where does this moment rank amongst your most meaningful memories of your career?
13: It was a very good memories. Obviously, coming back here in the paddock, and you always have flashbacks of the podium, the celebration. It gives good energy, good vibes, and it's a place I obviously enjoy. It's a track I really enjoy. Looking at the weather forecast this weekend, it could be again another one with like mixed conditions, etc. So yeah, I'm excited, happy, and looking forward to the weekend ahead.
14: Yuki, for sure it's gonna be an interesting weekend for him. These cars are very different, and it's going to be a sprint weekend, not the easiest track, so for sure I'll try to help him where I can to get up to speed. But I think, I don't know him super well. We haven't really crossed paths before, but we've always been friendly, so it should be a nice weekend together.
4: And was there a discussion at all about you taking the seat at Red Bull Racing alongside Max for this weekend?
14: I don't know. I was given the news on Tuesday, I don't know.
15: we are all, you know, pushing really hard to try and get more pace out of the Alpine, and I think we are gonna do it. So yeah, we are hoping to get some upgrades and then hopefully get the pace up a little bit more.
16: As time goes on, you know, we've just become less and less competitive, building up to our least competitive weekend, which was the one we just had in Budapest. So that's been really painful, you know, as a direction. That's not the way you want to be going in terms of competitiveness. Of course, you want it to be the other way. But, yeah, that's the situation. You know, I think it shows our team's limitations quite well. You know, we have a very good understanding of everything. You know, we started with a very, very strong car, but simply we haven't been able to develop at the same rate as our competition. So that's really hurting us now.
17: My girlfriend used to live here, even if she's Brazilian, so I always have a special place in my heart for this place.
18: So this is half a home race for her?
17: For her, yes.
18: So you need to perform here.
17: Indeed. Boom.
18: If you don't perform here, then you will hear from her.
17: Exactly. When I go back home, she's going to be sad.
0: All right, so you heard from various drivers, and we're talking about how they feel, because this will be the final time that we are going to have the Dutch Grand Prix as well. So reliving some memories, looking at changing softs that has happened in this particular quarter. And also, during the course of the week, I mean, we got the big one, that's for Max Verstappen. He extended his contract right there with the Red Bull, and clearly you could hear the questions emanating from journalists who had different things there to say about him in particular. And also, he also made mention of something different this time, and he says he was very, very much having mixed feelings at some point, but he's closer to retiring than changing teams, and that's why he stayed with talking about Red Bull in there. So that's what is happening in there. We are also going to see the qualifying race. Let's not forget that the qualifying race will be up pretty much shortly. And as soon as we have the qualifying race, we'll bring you up to speed with everything going on from that particular end. All right, so let's move on quickly, and let's look at what is happening across the board. And let's look at the world of tennis this time quickly before we go on a break, our first break on the show this lovely afternoon. So quickly, we can tell you that for Carlos Alcaraz, yes, he declared himself fit for the US Open, having missed a back-to-back, talking about back-to-back ATPs, back-to-back Grand Slams, where he missed the Wimbledon and also the French Open. And he said that it was a very, very difficult period for him, especially with the fact that he was the defending champion of the French Open, but had to relinquish that as well. And at this point, according to him, he needed time off, and he's going to be back. He's going to be back, and back as a different person, quite refreshed, having some time off, but might also at least play a huge role in terms of his sharpness, match sharpness, and also fitness. Don't forget, the US Open starts next weekend. And so for him, he knows that he needs to bring his A game into the equation. And for him, as a tennis star, and also being one of the faces of the sport, then he has to deliver across all fronts. But we can tell you that the saddest part of it all is for Jack Draper and also Jannik Sinner. They have both pulled out of the upcoming US Open through injury. So world number one Jannik Sinner and also British Jack Draper has pulled out of the upcoming US Open through injury. Sinner has not played a competitive game since winning the Wimbledon title in July and is dealing with a knee problem. The 25-year-old's decision comes a day after his great rival, talking about Carlos Alcaraz, announced that he will be playing at Flushing Meadows for a 4-month absence with a wrist injury. Even though I've been working hard with my team and my medical staff, we have now had to take the difficult decision that I will not be able to compete at the US Open this year, the Italian said. Draper, who lost to Sinner in 2024 US Open semi-final, has withdrawn because of a long-term arm injury that has stalled the 24-year-old's progress. The former British number one was ranked inside the world's top five when he suffered a bone bruising in his left serving arm, and that really cost him a really, really huge one in there. But Draper looked to challenge the dominance of Sinner and Alcaraz having won the biggest title of his career at the Indian Wells, reaching the Madrid Open final on clay. But injuries has clearly not let this young man be himself, and it's quite sad that the number of matches that we're seeing, the number of ATP tournaments that we're seeing, and the fact that we've been complaining. A lot of people have been complaining, talking about the fact that these guys are not resting. These guys are not having adequate rest, and it's telling on them. It's telling on the sport. It's currently telling on their gameplay at the end of the day. How will these guys definitely give us the best of showing when we expect so much from them, when we expect them to be across different ATPs? And remember that the body will also suffer. And sometimes this sport, in fact, most of the time, in most cases, when you look at how far the ATP tournament comes, you are done with a Grand Slam this week, and next week you're having another one coming, you're having another huge ATP tournament coming, players have been to sacrifice one for the other. Looking at the Grand Slams also coming thick and fast, a lot of these players sometimes have to even say, okay, you know what, I can't cope with all of this. I can't cope. Couple of months ago, I think it was early this year when Alcaraz and also Jannik Sinner met, and we saw how far that particular matchup went. It went as far as 4 hours. So imagine these guys going back to back for 4 hours. How strenuous that can be on the muscle. And the players, aside complaining about the amount of ATPs, they've also complained about the prize money as well for certain competitions, which some of the top guns have also voiced out. Although the organizers of various Grand Slams, they've also come out to say, okay, we are obviously looking at this, we are obviously looking at that, but there need to be serious changes. Now, a couple of weeks ago, remember, on this particular show, we talked about the fact that one of the heads of the Canadian Open talked about the fact some of the biggest players are missing out. And without some of the big guns, they can't sell tickets for some of these games. So it's obviously going to affect revenue at the end of the day. So some are saying we need to scrap some ATPs. Some are saying some of these players will really need to, at least at the end of the day, rest. Because it's clearly not easy. Now, what is the US Open without seeing Jannik Sinner and Carlos Alcaraz go back to back against each other? Yeah, we might not really fault the organizers for this, because I mean, injuries is obviously part of the sport, but it's part of sports in general. And in life, you must definitely show up. When you show up, anything can happen. But at the end of the day, we are looking at it from the angle of these guys have been playing serious tennis from the start of the year up to this time. And not seeing some of the biggest guns in the US Open, obviously that's a downer. Okay? During the course of the French Open and also the Wimbledon, we talked about the fact that we've not seen some of the big guns. We talked about the fact that, oh, there's no really serious competition in here. Because everybody is obviously going to look at Jannik Sinner, Carlos Alcaraz, and then Novak Djokovic. And especially with how far Jannik Sinner and also Carlos Alcaraz, how they've come in the last couple of years, that will definitely tell you what to expect when they are all going head-to-head against each other. So, I mean, the organizers should look at this. The tennis body should also look at this, because clearly it is telling on these players the amount of games that they've been playing, and also the quality of the tennis is also going to reduce. We're talking about that in the world of football. The tennis stars are also complaining at the end of the day. Anyway, so we have to go on this short break. When we come back, we'll look more at what's happening with the Cincinnati Masters. And also, we're going to look at every other thing making the rounds in the world of sport. Don't go nowhere. It is Sport Zone. Paul Ochonogo is my name. We'll be right back.
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0: All right, so welcome back to the show. Sponsored on Life, Your Own Family, on the radio, in the airport, on Super FM. Paulo Chonogo, it's my name. Mighty God to be with you this lovely Saturday afternoon. Welcome back to the show. And just at the start of the show, we looked at for Formula One action currently going down in Netherlands, the Dutch Grand Prix. Also looked out for the big one, seeing two top lads riding in the world of tennis. That's for Jannik Sinner and also Jack Draper, both withdrawing, pulling out of the US Open, which starts next weekend. And also, we are currently looking at what's happening across all the sports this time around. Let's look at the Tigress. Yes, let's look at the Tigress. They continue preparations right there. And for the Tigress, not a best of look for them. So, the Tigress suffered a 83-point defeat to Spain after a game of two contrasting halves at the ongoing competition. So, the Tigress enjoyed a stronger first half, controlling proceedings and also taking the lead as the points to a positive result against the European side. However, the Spanish side returned from the break, a different side with intensity, dominating the second half and also converting the opportunities with remarkable efficiency. Almost every shot from the Spanish side found the net as Nigeria struggled to keep up the pace. Victoria McCauley led the Tigress in scoring with 18 points, but her individual effort was not enough to prevent Nigeria from suffering a defeat. The Tigress will look to bounce back when they face Belgium in the next matchup. And they've been on and on and on with these preparations, and it's actually good that we see them do what is expected of them. Yeah, the result might not really 100% matter, but what matters the most is they are learning. It's clearly a learning curve for them, and they would eventually come out to a better side at the end of the day. So let's just be optimistic. Let's hope that things can equally get better for our very own the Tigress, who they've shown quality across all fronts. So that is what is happening in there. Let's move on from that end now, and let's look at all that matters at this point in time across all the sports. For Nigeria, our women, right here at the African Beach Volleyball Nations Championship, they've done really well as they reached the finals of the 2026 African Beach Volleyball Nations Championship in Alexandria in Egypt, with them defeating Mozambique in the straight set in the semi-finals. The Nigerian pair secured a convincing victory over Mozambique earlier today, winning both the two sets in an exclusive semi-final encounter. The result means that the highly anticipated final against Morocco, with Nigeria now just one victory away from claiming the continental title. Also, the women's finals are expected to be another stiff test for Nigeria to battle Morocco and for the championship crown right there in Egypt. I mean, in volleyball, we've been doing well, especially from the under-18 routes for us, and it's actually good that we are showing our quality over and over again. Congratulations to the women for reaching the African Beach Volleyball Nations finals, and we hope that they bring it home and they get past the Moroccan side. So that is what is happening right there in the world of volleyball. Quickly now, let's tell you that for other sports in the world of boxing, let's tell you that something sad has happened in the world of boxing. And what is that? A couple of minutes ago, we got the report that two-time champion Zaloni Tete has been shot outside his home in South Africa. 38-year-old was killed in what was described as an ambush in Eastern Cape on Friday. Two officials said Tete was in his car waiting for the gates to his house to open when two armed suspects in balaclavas emerged from a vehicle and fired multiple shots at him and the 27-year-old female passenger, who remains in the hospital. South African Minister of Sports, Arts and Culture, Gaitin McKenzie, said South Africa has lost one of the finest fighters it has ever produced until the two suspects flee the scene, and a major investigation has been launched for what happened to the fighter, the boxer, that is for Zulani Tete. For the minister, that is for Gaitin McKenzie, he added that it's a big loss, and clearly for the young champ, who is still very much giving it a shot right there with boxing. Tete held the WBO Bantamweight title from 2017 to 2019, as well as the IBF Super Flyweight title in 2014. Tete also beat Liverpool's Paul Butler in 2015, as well as eight times he fought in the United Kingdom. He also holds the record for the fastest knockout in a title fight, ending the match with Sibo Niso Kunya inside 11 seconds in 2017. Tete last one in July 2022, beating Jason Cunningham by knockout in London, but it was later ruled as a no contest as he failed a drug test. He tested positive for anabolic steroid, Stanozolol, and was given a 4-year ban by the UK Anti-Doping Agency. His ban ended in July 2026. By the way, the 29th after his death, manager talking about Tengi Fene confirmed that he has been training for a comeback fight. Tete had 29 wins in 34 fights, 4 losses, and 1 no contest. I mean, it's sad that things like this is happening, although we have been up to speed with what is happening in South Africa before now. And if you look at some of the stats that have emerged clearly, it's not so safe out there. And with the recent incident that has happened in the last couple of years from the death of AKA, many incidents that has happened in due course. And if you follow what is happening in the news space, you can obviously tell what is going on in South Africa really well. But I mean, may the gentles of the young man rest in peace, and we hope that the authorities right there carry out their investigation and being the perpetrators to a book. All right, so that is what is happening in there. Let's move on from that end now, and let's still stick around with what is happening in there. So now for Edo Queens, yes, they are very much in Burkina Faso. Yes, for Edo Queens, they are very much our representative, not just Benin State, Edo State, Nigeria, but also Nigeria at large in particular. So they are currently fighting for the big coveted Wafu B crown, which will also see them qualify automatically into the CAF Women's Champions League. And they are currently in Burkina Faso, ready for action and what is to come. And the coach of the side, who is currently standing in, had a conversation with the press, and let's quickly hear from him. We'll come back and we'll continue with the rest of the show.
1: Right, it has been interesting, and we thank God for Johnny Mercy. Johnny was smooth according to plan. We arrived at Ouagadougou safely yesterday evening. And so far, we have started our preparation. We have continued our preparation towards the Wafu B.
2: Okay, what was your assessment?
1: Yeah, on our side, the girls are ready to go. They know the thing that the opportunity that is laid before them, and they know they represent Edo Queens of Edo State and Nigeria at large. They know the responsibility that is laid on their shoulder, and they are ready to fight till the end, till they win the trophy.
2: Okay. All right.
1: I find out that the weather here is a little bit hot than Nigeria. And that's why we try to push them this morning, just walk out, allow them to run so that they open up their lungs and they get set for the game. Because if they come with the mind, the weather in Nigeria, this place is a little bit hotter. So we try to take them on a high tempo and warm up and exercises this morning.
2: Okay. So lastly,

0: Sek Memusa of Ivory Coast, Doka of Ghana. What's your assessment and what are your chances?
1: I think we have come to play with any against anybody here, and knowing fully well that the group that we are placed in is three former champions of this one is there. It's a tough one, but we'll put in all our best to qualify first and also to get the desired result against everybody. So the first team we are playing, I think somehow they are unknown team to us to an extent, unlike former champions that will come with determination and the rest. We try to take one game at a time.
2: Okay.
1: This is the one that we are

0: bless God. Though hectic, but we thank God we've settled down. We arrived safely and everybody is good to go. The guests have settled down swiftly. And you can see we started our training section this morning, walking to see how we can face our first game.
1: Okay.

All right, so welcome back to the show. Sports on Life and All Family, One Radio, Idiot Point, on Super FM. Caught the glimpse right there of team of Edo Queens as they arrived already ahead of their qualifiers in the Waffle B tournament that will see them qualify mainly for the major one, which is the CAF Women's Champions League. And clearly, for Edo Queens, they've already landed. I think they landed a couple of days ago. And for Edo Queens, they are going to be our sole representative right there for the Waffle B, which, like I said, which see us progress through into the CAF Champions League. But Edo Queens arrived in Ouagadougou, the Burkina Faso capital, yesterday evening, and are ready to do a battle with other seven West African nations and representative in the CAF Women's Champions League qualifiers. And so the team arrived at about 6 p.m. aboard El Cote d'Ivoire and checked in to their hotel. And for Edo Queens, they had their first team meeting and also the first training session from 8 to 9 a.m. with Coach Kennedy Boboye being in charge. And also the Waffle B tournament scheduled from the 23rd of August have Edo Queens placed in the same group alongside ASEC Mimosa of Cote d'Ivoire, AMPEC Dakoa Ladies of Ghana, and AS Kader National of Niger. While Group A has US Fast of Burkina Faso also in the same group, Dynamiki FC of Benin, and also Asok Dekara Feminis of Togo. So the first game for Edo Queens will be played on Monday against AS Grand National of Niger at Stade 4. Kickoff time is 6 p.m. as the battle begins on Monday as the seventh time West African country, or the seven West African countries, will be at war in Burkina Faso to determine who picks the tickets to the CAF Women's Champions League proper, holding in South Africa later this year. So that's what we have on our hands right now. Let's quickly look at other things making the rounds at this moment in time. Okay, so let's quickly pitch tents with the Niger Premier Football League preseason tournament currently going on, and we've been able to see some of the big guns slug it out. And we've also been able to see some of the games being walkovers. That has been one major complaint from some certain quarters. But the thing is, we expect so much better, and we've mainly asked questions about how some of these sides were very much preparing towards this competition. If there was an agreement at the end of the day, or if it was just bland paper or bland talks about these teams coming together to come show their quality. But we can clearly tell you that for the league is set to start in 6 days' time. Yes. The league is set to start in 6 days' time. That's on the 28th of August. And clearly, we are going to see some of the first or the best of the best fixtures go down in due course. Clearly, it's not definitely an easy route for some of the guns. But we got the result from yesterday in match day 3. And then we saw Mighty Jets, they lost 1-0 to Katsina United. Plateau United played a 2-0 draw. against Enugu Rangers, and for the last four now, the semi-finalists for this one, we've got Rangers who they are set to take on Mighty Jets, but that game should be done by now. The second semi-final will be at 4 p.m. between Plateau United and Katsina United. Okay, so let's quickly look at let's quickly find out the results from that of Enugu Rangers International. Rangers International, as we expect the results to be done at this moment in time, because for them, they have shown their quality in this competition over and over and over and over again, and most definitely I think they will clinch this MPFL preseason tournament. The initiative towards this was to see the best of the best. Yes, you heard me right. The best of the best teams, or the teams that will be playing their trade in the MPFL at the end of the day, try to at least use this competition as a preparation towards them playing in the CAF Champions League or the CAF Confederations Cup, as the case may be. So
that's the initiative that was behind, or that's the brain behind them playing this particular competition. But at the end of the day, we saw Rivers United pulling out. No definite reason why. We saw, like we said, we also saw Shooting Stars as well pulling out of the competition. And that made us to ask certain questions about how well the MPFL board, how well they see certain competitions right here in this part of the world, and also the teams in general. I think there was a game where there was confusion about if a penalty we played in that. I can't wrap my head over the preseason matchup now. If a penalty was supposed to be played in that encounter, and there was a whole lot of back and forth at the end of the day. But at the end, we still got to see. By the end, we still got to see penalties also

clubs ended up complaining, but at the end, what happened? They made their choice. And their choice ended up being that the game that involved PSG will be postponed. Was it postponed? Yes, of course, it was. So, there should be at least better preparations to us. See us play better, especially in cup competitions. The best that we, that most of, 95% of the time, maybe after the qualifiers, we get to the group stage. After the group stage, that's how far we can go most of the time. Or maybe after the group stage, the next round, which is most likely going to be the quarterfinals. That's where we'll see our clubs end up. Most of the times, our clubs end up crashing out in the... Most of the time, 95% of the time, our clubs end up crashing out in the, let's say, the qualifying stage, the preliminary rounds. That's when most of our club sides end up crashing out. So, like I've said before now, we expect better from the MPFL and would wait and see if they would set the right precedent to say, okay, maybe next time, if you don't honor the competition, so and so thing might happen. I mean, who knows? We have to keep our fingers crossed, surely. All right, so let's move on from that end. And at this point, when I get the results for talking about Enugu Rangers and Mighty Jets, I will let you all know right now. But for now, I don't think I have that on my hands at this particular point in time. But the second semi-final is set to start pretty much shortly. And the second semi-final clearly will be between Casino United and also Plateau United. The winner of this game will take on the winner between Rangers or Mighty Jets at the end of the day. Alright. So that is what is happening in there right now. Let's move on. Let's look at other stuff going on with the Nigeria Premier Football League. Okay, so for the Nigeria Premier Football League, some club sides are getting in players, some are letting go players at this point in time. But we can tell you that for Jeffrey Botta, he has renewed his contract with Sporting Lagos ahead of the new season, and he stays put as the new head coach of the club. That's for Sporting Lagos. And questions have been asked recently if they were going to continue with the coach at the helm of affairs. But yes, he's very, very much fired up for the new season. Okay. All right, so let's move on from that end now, and let's look at other stuff making the rounds with football in general. And let's head straight into other stuff at this point. Let's look at the NNL. So the draws for the NNL clearly set to go down. And for the NNL, we can tell you that the Nigeria National League has unveiled a conference composition for the 2026-2027 season with the participating clubs distributed across four conferences. Okay, so the official lineup features teams from across the country with conferences A and B, comprising nine clubs each, with conferences C and D having eight teams apiece. Okay, and so the arrangement sets the stage for another competitive campaign in Nigeria's second domestic tie. So conference A, we've got Remo Stars of Ogun State, Edel FC of Anambra, we've got Suda Kwabio FC of Kwa Ibom, and also got Eko United of Lagos, Thomas Football Club or Thomas Sporting Club of Ogun. We've also got Heartland FC of Owerri. We've also got Crown FC of Osun. We've also got Sunshine Stars of Ondo. We've got OYC FC Delta. And in Conference B, we've got Beyond Limits of Ogun. We've got Solution FC of Akwa Ibom now. We've also got Akwa United of Uyo, Smart City FC of Lagos, Apakeleke FC of Ebonyi. We've also got Right to Win FC of Abia, Doka Kodi FC of Osun, and Ekiti United of Ekiti, Bayelsa United of Yenagoa. And in Conference C, clearly, in Conference C, we've got Academy Warriors. In Conference C, we've got Academy Warriors of Maiduguri, DMP FC

0: also got FC Basira of Lafia Nasara. I've also got Neuron Sparks FC of Abuja, Kebbi United, as well as Adamawa United, Jigawa Golden Stars, Dambura FC of Katsina, and in Conference D, we've also got UB Desert Stars in Conference D, UB Desert Warriors, and we've also got Wiki Tourists of Bauchi, Lobi Stars of Benue, ABS FC of Ilori, Sokoto United, Bichi First FC of Kano, Kada Warriors FC of Kaduna, Mighty Jets, Feeders / Bida Lions. So with the conference structure now confirmed, attention will now move to commencement of the 2026-2027 NNL campaign, as participating clubs will begin preparations for the new season. The NNL remains a key pathway for clubs seeking promotion to the Nigeria Premier Football League, making the upcoming campaign significant for both established and also emerging sides. So it's definitely all for one at this point in time, and we can see that some of the clubs in the Southwest, South, and also the Southeast all locked in the same conference. That's that makes up Conference A, and the worst slug it out, as always, the top sign from different conferences will also slug it out at the end of the day to see who wins the competition. Structures sometimes changes during the course of the season, so as soon as we get official announcement again, because sometimes, like I said, we get to see certain changes at the end. But one thing is obviously very clear, that four clubs, yes, you heard me right, four clubs will be gaining promotion into the Nigeria Premier Football League for next season. All right, so the season, like I said, starts next week, and we'll have to be very much open-minded to see some all field action at the end of the day. Some games are currently going on in the top five leagues in Europe, or top four of the five leagues in Europe, and I'm currently seeing a game right now between Ipswich and Sunderland, and Ipswich back at Portman Road in the Premier League, they lead 1-0 against Sunderland Football Club, Emerson with the goal right there for Ipswich Town, clearly against the run of play in transition, counter-attacking football, brilliant one from Yulo Esiso, and he found the goalkeeper, but this time teed up his striker in Emerson, who had just the empty net to smash the ball into, and which he did perfectly well at the end. So for Ipswich Town, they lead 1-0 against Sunderland Football Club. That is what is going on in Europe right now. So like I made mention of at the start of the show, that Manchester United lost. Well, quickly, let's look at the other games going on quickly, the updates that we are getting across all fronts. In Germany, later today, we are going to see the Super Cup. Yes, the Super Cup will be going down in Germany later today, and all of the clubs that are very much involved, Bayern Munich and Borussia Dortmund, they will be stopping it out right there. So the only game that's produced a goal so far in the Premier League is the game between Ipswich and also Sunderland. That's the only game that has seen it. But I think Leeds United got a goal, but the goal was ruled out for, I think, something else in that one. I think for offside or something. But as soon as we get more info concerning that, we'll let you know why the goal was ruled out. Okay, so that is what is going on in there, in the Nigeria Premier Football League, and also in Europe so far, concerning the live updates at this point. As soon as we get another goal, I will bring it to your notice. Okay, so quickly, let's stick with women's football quickly, and then we'll move on. We can tell you that for C2E Sports Academy and Obosa Queens FA, they would battle it out for the inaugural Nigeria Women's Football League nationwide 2026 title after both teams secure promotion to the Nigeria Women's Football Championship. So the two sides booked their place in the final following their impressive victories in respective semi-final clashes at the Inba Stadium in Aba, setting up a decisive showdown for the championship trophy. So C2E Sports Academy secured a 4-2 victory over Kwara United Queens in the first semi-final, overcoming an early setback to produce a strong second-half performance. Kwara United Queens took the lead the third minute through Oluwabukomi Aziz, before C2E Sports Academy level Tranongo by Omobolanle Abdulgani shortly before halftime. Restored Kwara United Queens advantage 2 minutes into the second half, but C2E responded emphatically and got what they deserved in that encounter. For Chidima, Gideon Shikolais in the second minute, Potao Omoni Ongo put C2E ahead in the 74th minute, and Agnes Onuche then sealed the shield in the 7 minute strike. In the second semi-final, Bosa Queens edged Onimak by 4-2 in another entertaining clash. Onimak faced an early lead, raced into an early lead with Victoria Yakubu scoring the 3rd minute. But then again, Obosa Queens responded 3 minutes later through Chine Cherim Nachi, and also Adeomo Lovelin restored Onimak's advantage in the 3rd minute, only for Obosa right there, Obosa Queens to turn the game around before the interval. And also, Ido Saidat scored twice in the first half stoppage time, and also the 55th minute to put Obosa Queens before Aliu Rufail added a 4th in the 92nd minute to complete the comeback, with both semi-final winners already assured of promotion into the Nigeria Women's Football Championship. The final will now determine who becomes the maiden Nigeria Women's Football League nationwide champion. And so the Enyimba Stadium in Aba will host a decider between C2E Sports Academy and Obosa Queens FA to go head-to-head for the trophy. So that is what is going on there. Okay, so Sunderland have just grabbed the equalizer. Wow, some short free kick. Amazing, amazing free kick right there. Bent it over the wall. No chance for the goal. Off the post and into the back of the net. So it's Sunderland 1, Ipswich 1. Incredible free kick. Incredible. That's all I can say. Incredible. Off the post and into the back of the net. So it is now 1-0 between Angolo with the goal right there for Angolo. Yes, I got it right. Angolo with the goal for Sunderland Football Club. So it's Sunderland 1, Ipswich 1. Nisin Angolo with the goal for Sunderland Football. What a free kick. Cornered off the crossbar and into the back of the net. So, 1-1 apiece. All to slug it out in the second half of this particular encounter. All right, so still goalless between Everton and Crystal Palace, and others slugging it out at this point in time. So, as we get more updates, we'll bring you up to speed with the goals coming in across different games right now. So they are still very much under pressure. That's for Ipswich Town. I mean, having considered that free kick and for Sunderland grabbing the equalizer, they find themselves under a very, very tight corner. Yes, I say a tight corner because any moment from now we might have the halftime whistle, but a goal can still ruin things for them in this encounter. So let's stick around. Let's wait for this corner to go in. Let's see if we get a goal in there. And so we can proceed to other matters. Granit Xhaka sends one in. It's a wayward cross at the end of the day. And it leads to a transition from Nciso, who breaks up the ball, sends one in. Still a huge struggle. Emerson not being able to get that one over the line. So it's 1-0 between these two sides. And for Nottingham Forest against Leeds, that is also going on in 3 p.m. kickoff. Sunderland against Leeds, that's also going on. By the way, Charlton Athletic lead West Ham United in the Championship. Life in the Championship have just started off for West Ham United, but it's a long way back in for them at this point in time. So Leeds still playing out a goalless draw against Nottingham Forest. So let's keep our eyes on that one at the end of the day. Quickly now, let's look at some of our Nigerian stars playing their trade. Yeah, bro, we can tell you that for Victor Osimhen is coming in red hot form. A brace for Victor Osimhen again as the Spirigo striker continued his sensational start to the Turkish Super League season on Friday as he provided an assist and also scored twice as they cruised to a 4-0 victory over El Zuru Sport FC And so for the Nigerian international, they delivered another outstanding performance. Remember, in the first game, he scored twice, but they played a 2-0 draw. And now, in their first win of the season, picking up their first win of the season, he has banged another brace for his side. So, Osimhen played a key role in the 20th minute in the second goal as breaking into a tight space before displaying excellent awareness to pick up Yunus Akko with a perfectly weighted pass. Then, he made no mistake, adding to Roland Salis opener to put Galatasaray family in command. The 27-year-old forward then capitalized on the defensive error shortly before halftime. Poor back pass from the goalkeeper of talking about Ezurunspor, talking about Obanich under pressure. Osimhen pounced on the mistake before Kami rolling the ball into the back of the unguarded net. And then, more to it, Osimhen then completed his brace in 79 minutes, displaying a trademark finish in terms of prodding the ball into the back of the net to give them the solid advantage in there. So that's for Victor Osimhen. 4 goals in 2 matches. Most of our players got big moves this summer. Some got big moves. Some we also had some moves that made us to question who their agents are. Why are they not getting certain moves to certain clubs? But the season has started now, which will also put all of those things behind us and also show support to these players. Let's see what they can actually do with their various club sides and how serious they can be if they really lock in at the end of the day. So that is what is going on with Victor Osimhen as he scored a brace yesterday as his side led against Ezonspor by 4-0. A proper affair, if you ask me. Proper trashing for Galatasaray. Alright, so that's what happened in there yesterday. Let's quickly look at what is happening in the transfer market, and then we'll look at the top 4 of the 5 leagues in Europe. But I think I've switched a bit to the game between Sunderland and from the game between Sunderland and Ipswich to the game between Nottingham Forest and Leeds. So in the next couple of minutes, because we've got Nigerian interest in here, Olaina starts, by the way, for Nottingham Forest. And clearly, it has been a very emotional week for them, letting go of Tao Awoniyi, who was very much part and parcel of Coventry's loss to Arsenal last night, another newly promoted side back in the league. For Daniel Farke, he knows right now that it's another season in the Premier League for him to show his quality over and over and over again. And it's only right that the money spent by the owners of Leeds United, that they see the dividends at the end of the day. So, goalless between these two. So, Everton, Crystal Palace, goalless. Goalless between Leeds United and Nottingham Forest. Okay, so, in the next 2 minutes, when we're done, we're straight into the world of transfers, because maybe this might excite Manchester United fans more. But for now, let's stick around with this. Long throw in. Cries for handball. Shouts for handball. Harry Wilson right there making his Premier League debut for Leeds United. Jaden Bogo as well. Still very much a very new season for Leeds United. And for Leeds United, now, last season, towards the end of last season, they picked up and they showed their quality. But this season will be different, okay? This season will be different. And a lot of people will expect so much from Leeds United in terms of pushing up. A lot of people had different things to say about Daniel Farke at some points. There was a time where he was bringing Norwich back into the Premier League, and questions were asked at some point if Norwich if Norwich were ever going to return back into the Premier League, because he was always himself and Chris Wilder now of Sheffield United, they were always having that back and forth. They fired at some point. Then when they eventually get relegated, they'll be brought back to restore the club to where they want them to be. That has always been the case for both managers, Chris Wilder and Daniel Farke. But in the next few seconds, the halftime whistle will be blown and we'll head straight into the world of transfer. Already halftime right there between Ipswich and Sunderland at Portman Road. It is 1-1. Angulo and Nissen with the goal, and also Emerson scoring for Ipswich Town. So it's already halftime. Yes, it's halftime already. Goalless between Nottingham Forest and Leeds United. So So that is what we have on our hands right now. Also, halftime across board, across various leagues. And as soon as we get more goals, we'll bring you up to speed with the leagues that we are seeing at this point in time. So let's head straight into the world of transfer. Manchester United fans, maybe this will put a smile on your face, because right now I can tell you that talking about your own midfielder that you have scouted for a long time, that is for Carlos Baleba, is set to sign for Manchester United. So Carlos Baleba to Manchester United. Here we'll go. Verbal agreement in place between the clubs. Improved bid sent in yesterday. 65 million package rejected. Player set to join only the club he wanted right from the onset. That's for Carlos Baleba. And this news broke as at 7:57 yesterday. So another new midfielder in for Manchester United Football Club. Also, Bradley Barcola is out of PSG squad this weekend. Liverpool are working on the deal behind the scenes to see how they can make this deal happen. Also, Ibrahim Mbaye out of this encounter as well. So, quickly, let's tell you that for João Pedro, Chelsea has announced officially now, this is now official, a new deal for João Pedro. Pedro, after signing the new deal, this club has ambition, tradition, and want to win. I'm here for it. Here with other Chelsea officials, including Xabi Alonso, who they all had that good laugh together after signing that new deal. So they know that going into this season, things will be different for them. They are not letting go of their most important players right now. And for Chelsea, it seems they might be done with some incomings, except maybe changes come with Enzo Fernandez's future. That's when maybe we might see something different. But for now, as it stands, it is different for Chelsea Football Club that they are done with incomings, except maybe some players have been sold. Maybe Pedro Neto, Malo Gusto, those guys have been mentioned of recent. So, massive congratulations to him. Ismail Assar is out of Crystal Palace squad as he has agreed personal terms with Galatasaray and he wants to join the Turkish club. No club to club agreement yet. Palace wants to keep him, but Ismail Assar is pushing for the move. And also, Serge has clearly made things clear that he wants the player at the club. Wow, this is shocking. Leon Goretzka to Aston Villa. Here we go. A verbal agreement in place after a direct call from Unai Emery. And also, verbal agreements and the green lights given to Aston Villa project with the club planning for medical and signature. This is crazy coming from Aston Villa. This is a big pull, if you ask me. A very big pull and a major pull because I never saw this coming, or I never saw this happening with how far they have gone with this particular deal. And for Goretzka, remember towards the end of last season, that for Goretzka, he parted with Bayern Munich, and everybody asked real questions: where will be his next destination, or the club that would make us see the best out of him? But clearly, at the end, he has ended up in the Premier League with Aston Villa Football Club, and that's something really, really good. Okay, really, really good, I must say, because a lot of people ask the questions: who will replace Youri Tielemans? Are we going to see a different replacement for Youri Tielemans? But clearly, might be better. Some might obviously want to disagree. I mean, a player leaving Bayern Munich to Aston Villa, clearly not an upgrade. But the player knows what he wants, and the player has got what he wants at this point. So Unai Emery making the big call to get his player over the line, and I must say, a massive congratulations to Aston Villa for getting their man. That is Leon Goretzka. All right, so let's move on from that end. Sunderland are in talks over a new contract for centre back Jason Sill, and set to sign until 2030. Yes, until 2030. That is the current info on our hands right now concerning the player. All right, and quickly, we can also tell you that for Manchester United, they still have interest in Alejandro Balde. That's a current report that we are getting, that they have huge interest in Balde. And for AS Roma, they are in final stage to sign Jaden Osterwood from Fenerbahce. Okay. RB Leipzig remain favorites to sign Christopher Nkunku as striker once he returns to Germany after assessing options. Negotiations still ongoing with AC Milan over loan conditions with Leipzig. Okay. And for Jimmy Gittins, despite talks or links with Italian club, Chelsea are not even negotiating with any exit for Jimmy Gittins on loan. No chance for a loan this summer, and Chelsea believe in the winger. Door has been closed for a loan deal also for Nicolas Jackson, who's available on a permanent deal. So for Jackson, it's either you buy Jackson or you get out. That is that is what is happening in here concerning the player. All right, so Chelsea have very much closed the door for that deal, and if you are not signing him permanently, then sorry, you are not getting Nico Jackson. So that is it right now. Let's move on from that end now, and let's tell you that for Bournemouth, they have agreed a loan deal to sign Michel Di Gregorio, from Juventus, done deal. I think we made an announcement concerning this yesterday that it was close, and now that deal is already over the line. So for Carlos Baleba, he's set for medicals this weekend after the deal has been confirmed, and clearly we'll wait and see how far he can go with this. So that's what is happening in the world of transfers at this point. As soon as we get more info, we'll let you know about it. So yesterday, Cristiano Ronaldo scored his 977th career goal for his club. That's Al-Nassr right there. And a lot of people clearly had good things to say about that goal scored by Cristiano Ronaldo. And fairly so, back with the squad and back with a bang. Also for Joao Felix, who had a very good game as well. And last season, he clearly showed why he was their best player. And this season as well, he has showed again, starting off with a very, very interesting individual effort. For Al-Nassr, they won 4-0 in the Saudi Pro League yesterday against Al Yad, and El Mira opened the scoring in that game. Angelo Gabriel as well doubled it. Joao Felix and Cristiano Ronaldo all wrapped up the goals for their side. So Al-Nassr winning 4-0 in that encounter. Well, at the other end, for the other man in there for the rival, that's Lionel Andres Messi. Inter Miami's Lionel Messi has been fined for slapping Philadelphia's Quinn Sullivan during his MLS tour draw on Wednesday. Messi was 39, slapped Sullivan around the head, around the back of his head towards the end of the game, as he complained that the union player had elbowed him after he played the ball. Sullivan reacted angrily to the slap, but the referee quickly intervened. The MLS confirmed Messi had been fined but did not reveal the amount. Messi scored Miami's goal at the Subaru Park, finding the back of the net for the first time since his father passed away. So the Argentina international was not the only one to clash with Sullivan, as Miami's Iron Fry was also fined by the MLS. For Fry, he grabbed the neck of Sullivan after both players got tangled up with one another. I mean, this is not the things I would love to see in the world of football. And for me, I think them not even revealing the amounts would make eyebrows to be raised about fairness in terms of player quality, or maybe fairness in terms of judgment to the overall issue at hand. But I mean, if for instance, if another player had done what Messi did, if it's a 5-match ban that should have followed, yes, it's fine. But I mean, they are still also going to protect a player that they know brings a lot to the league in terms of other aspects of things at this point in time. So I'm not really going to go deep into it, but they have taken their decision and it's best known to them why they took that decision in letting things slide for Lionel Andres Messi. Alright, so that is what is happening with the MLS, Cristiano Ronaldo and Lionel Messi. Let's move on from there now, and let's talk about Let's talk about Martinelli, okay? So, after Arsenal's win yesterday, after the win for Arsenal Football Club, Ian Wright has said Gabriel Martinelli deserves more respect from Arsenal and questioned the way the club have handled the winger's potential exit. So, Martinelli made 53 appearances in all competition last season, scoring 11 goals as Arsenal won the Premier League title. But he was left out of the squad in their Premier League opener against Coventry on Friday, which Arsenal won 3-0. The Brazilian international, who is 25, was omitted from last weekend's Community Shield victory against Manchester City, with Arsenal having invited offers for the forward. Okay, and in the words of Ian Wright said, the way Martinelli is being treated at the moment makes me feel uncomfortable. And that's what he said in there. And also went on to say, I know they might want him out. A lot of people might say, yeah, it's time for him to move on. But there are ways of doing that, and it should suit him as well, how he wants to live. Not being involved in the squad or not being spoken to, he doesn't know what's going on. And yes, I know this, he doesn't know what is happening. He's done enough with the squad to be treated with a little bit more respect. That's he's being treated with that way. Okay, Martinelli joined Arsenal from Brazilian side Etuano in 2019 and has been part of Arsenal's squad throughout with Mikel Arteta becoming the manager in 2019 as well. But I mean, questions have been asked of his availability. They even wanted to bring in Vinicius at some point, but clearly and truly, they have somewhat been fed up of Gabriel Martinelli. And they have taken that huge stance of not including him in their games right now. But clearly, I also feel that same way. Because I feel for Martinelli, I mean, there are ways that you can say, okay, you do not want him at the club, and there are ways that they should show that. Anyways, let's see if we can get that particular clip of Ian Wright talking about Gabriel Martinelli, and then we'll go on a break. When we come back, we'll continue the rest of the show.
1: Respect to Martinelli and the way Martinelli's being treated at the moment, it really makes me feel uncomfortable, because he always gives 100%. I'm not saying that he's the greatest, you know, he's really come up with some big moments for Arsenal, some big games, and scores some very important goals, and the way he's being treated at the end here. I know they might want him out, and there's a lot of people might say, yeah, maybe it's time for him to move on, but there's ways of doing that, and it should suit him as well, how he wants to leave.
2: So by being treated, you're talking about not being involved in the squad tonight?
1: Not being spoken to, doesn't know what's going on. You know,
2: we know this, do we? I don't know this.
1: Yes, so. I do know this, yeah. I know this. And it's, again, not being involved with the Community Shield squad, not being involved tonight. You know, he doesn't know what's happening. I think he's got a year left. And again, if you bring in someone like, if you bring Vinny in, if you bring that kind of level in, Martinelli can say to himself, well, okay, they brought him in and they brought Zolis, so I might be third. But if you bring in Zolis in and he's looking at Zolis, then you're looking at, you look at Madueke on the other, you're thinking to yourself, I think I can still have it with these two. I still think I've got something to offer here. So for him to be nowhere near it, it just makes me feel a bit sad for
2: him. Don't they have to tell somebody?

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5: They're not saying that he's the greatest. You know, he's really come up with some big moments for Arsenal, some big games and scores, some very important goals. And the way he's being treated at the end here, I know they might want him out, and there's a lot of people might say, yeah, maybe it's time for him to move on, but there's ways of doing that, and it should suit him as well. How he wants to leave.
6: So by being treated, you're talking about not being involved
5: not
6: in the
5: being
6: squad
5: involved
6: tonight.
5: In the not being spoken to, doesn't know what's going on. You know,
6: we know this, do we? I don't know this.
5: Yes, I do know this. Yeah, I know this. And it's, again, not being involved with the Community Shield squad, not being involved tonight. You know, he doesn't know what's happening. I think he's got a year left. And again, if you bring in someone like, if you bring Vinny in, if you bring that kind of level in, Martinelli can say to himself, well, okay, they brought him in and they brought Zolis, so I might be third. But if you bring in Zolis in, and he's looking at Zolis, and then you've got even, you're looking at, you look at Madueke on the other, you're thinking to yourself, I think I can still have it with these two. I still think I've got something to offer here. So for him to be nowhere near it, it just makes me feel a bit sad
6: but
5: for
6: don't
5: him.
6: Don't they have to tell somebody? Sometimes maybe even force someone out.
5: Yeah, but you say that, all I'm not even bothered about all that day. I'm just saying that I think he's done enough with this team, this squad, to be treated a little bit more respect than he's been treated with at the moment.
7: Yeah, there was. I always think it's most telling. I think you can get into a defensive shape and that's fine.
8: All right, that's here, right? Talking about Gabriel Martinelli, how he feels about him and how he's been treated by Arsenal Football Club, and which has not really sat them well with him. But I mean, sometimes club will need to take certain tough decisions. And they are silently, it's silently letting him know that you're not part of us, okay? Silently letting him know that your time at the club is up. And clearly, it has to go. It has to go. And that's the big step Arsenal have taken towards their player. That's Gabriel Martinelli. Not being part of the Community Shield side, not also being part of the squad right there for the Premier League opener yesterday against Coventry. And now the signs are there. It's time for him to wrap it up. Himself and Gabriel Jesus as well. Guys who have not really had it easy with Arsenal Football Club in recent times. Anyways, quickly, let's catch the highlights of Arsenal against Coventry. And then we'll also hear from both managers. That's for Frank Lampard and also Mikel Arteta. And I'll talk about the overview of that game in particular. Don't go nowhere. This is Sports Zone.
9: Saka takes it short this time to Lewis Skelly. Lovely threaded pass into Ben White. Cut back to Cholish. effort blocked. It was Thomas on the stretch who made the crucial intervention. He's pinched it back for Arsenal. Calafiori's ball inside, finds Havertz! Kai Havertz sweeps it in. Once again, Solis involved. Calafiori's pick out was sensational. And Kai Havertz picked out that bottom corner beautifully. Here's Rice for Arsenal. Uses Odegaard, who was inside of him. Lovely return pass to Declan Rice. Here's Solis. Low ball across the face, and it comes to Saka! And Arsenal double their lead. Bukayo Saka back among the goals. Another free-flowing move, and Arsenal have their just reward. Here's Declan Rice. Oh, that wasn't far away at all from the England international. It had Carl Rushworth panicking. There's Arsenal's new boy, Ezri Konsa, watching on from the stands. Nice, clever pass that from Rice into Odegaard. Here's Saka now. Saka finds White. Lovely run from him. It's pulled back. And Arsenal have their third. And it's Martin Odegaard who wheels away in celebration. Fresh off the back of his goal in Cardiff at the weekend. He's added another one. And Arsenal extend their lead. It's a good delivery. It's up into the air, but it's not clear. Comes to Solis. Volleys towards goal. The goalkeeper spilt it. And thankfully for Coventry, it was Thomas who reacted quick enough to sweep it clear.
8: All right, so that was what transpired yesterday between Arsenal and also Coventry, the Premier League opener. Kai Havertz getting Arsenal's last goal. In fact, the goal that clinched Arsenal's Premier League title and also starting off the season on a very, very interesting note, getting Arsenal's first goal at the Emirates this time around. It was Arsenal's last goal at the Emirates, the last time out for Kai Havertz, and scoring Arsenal's first goal as well. Open the scoring, brilliant, cut back in there into his part. They kept on asking the right questions and finally opened the scoring in the right way. And then Bukayo Saka also, brilliant ball into the 6-yard box by Christos Solis, who had a good game as well. And then Saka scoring as well to make it 2. And then Martinelli scoring Arsenal. For Odegaard, he scored Arsenal's third to seal victory for the Arsenal Football Club. And for Havertz now, it's not just only Martinelli. Gyökeres, so he seemed not to be trusted by Mikel Arteta. Because it's back-to-back games now for Kai Havertz and back-to-back goals. And that's will make things even more difficult for Gyökeres, who was not even looked out for yesterday. And it's now 4 goals in his last 4 starts for Arsenal. Burnley, PSG, that's for Kai Havertz now. Burnley, PSG, Manchester City, and now against Coventry. And remember, I also asked the question, the same question yesterday right here on the EPL show. And I asked the question if he's being trusted. Because for one player in particular, that's for Kai Havertz now. He's been trusted in most of Arsenal's biggest games, from the Champions League final down to the Community Shield, down to the Premier League opener. These are games that you want to have your most important players. I don't think your first game of decision you should be thinking about rotation. So we cannot even go through that route of talking about rotations right there. But there was something that Arteta made very clear in back-to-back games now that we can clearly see that some players are not going to be starters this season moving forward. And it was brilliant to see Bukayo Saka back on the score sheet. People asked questions about his fitness levels, especially during the course of the World Cup. And we saw what he was able to do, banging in the goals for Arsenal in that particular encounter. And it was great. And it was great to see how he positioned himself in there. The quality of Arsenal can tell with how well they can keep these 3 players fit. Bukayo Saka, Ricardo Calafiori, and Kai Havertz. If these 3 players are very much fit for Arsenal, then they have something cooking for us. Because we have seen their importance. We have seen how important these guys are for Arsenal. No matter how people try to sometimes downplay their quality, sometimes underestimate them, we have seen how over and over and over and over again they have shown us that quality is very much there, and they have it all to offer. From Saka attacking the box, being a better player when it comes to the 1v1. Also, Kai Havertz knowing when to drop deep, knowing when to link up with his teammates. And Ricardo Calafiori's ball carrying, especially from the defense down to the attack. We have seen how important that has been. I'm not saying the likes of Madueke, they are not really good enough. I'm not saying Piero Incapié, they are not really good enough. But if you look at the quality of these guys mentioned, or even, what's his name again, Gyökeres. Because I've never been a fan of Victor Gyökeres. But clearly, one thing that I've been able to see is that Arteta trusts these guys better. That's one thing I can confidently say, that Arteta trusts these guys better and he knows what he wants from certain players. But it was a brilliant game all through. Arsenal asked all the questions from the start of the game to the end of the game. We just knew that it was Arsenal's day, that there was nothing different that was going to happen to Arsenal Football Club in that encounter. But, I mean, the defense was quite shaky at some point, but Mike Szoboszlai, shouts for him, better shouts for him. He had a fantastic game for Mike Szoboszlai. I also think Rice had a fantastic game as well. And Benjamin White, Ricardo Calafiori, in fact, almost everybody gave their 100% in that encounter. That's why I'm giving props to certain players in that game for Arsenal. So, up next is Aston Villa. They presented Andre Costa yesterday to the Arsenal faithfuls right there at the Emirates Stadium. I was glad to see the player with all smiles on his face rep Arsenal Football Club. And he's going to be making his debut against his former side. Let's just see how far he can go with that. But quickly, it's time for us to listen to both managers Frank Lampard and also Mikel Arteta, and we'll come back and continue the rest of the show. Don't go nowhere. This is Sports and First Teams First. Let's hear from the manager of the Premier League champions.
6: Joined us. Congratulations, Mikel. The guys have been full of praise, talking about the slickness of your passing, the swagger with which you played. What did you like about it?
10: There was a lot to like on that performance right from the beginning. I think we were really, really dominant. We really flow with the ball. We connected with each other in a really impressive way. We scored two brilliant goals. Probably we should have scored the third one before halftime as well. And after halftime, we scored the goal with Martin, a bit lucky. And then after that, obviously, we have to manage the game. But overall, I think the overall performance was very positive and a lot of big individual performances as well,
11: At halftime, what do you say at halftime?
10: We need to go for the third goal. Yes. And we know that this is the Premier League and the 2-0 doesn't give you any comfort or confidence to close the game. So that's what we wanted to do. And I think we've done it. Yeah. And credit to the team.
7: Mikel, it feels like the first time. I was talking to Martin Ødegaard, that combination of Saka, Ben White and Ødegaard on that side, it's a brilliant combination and it really works well together. They played together quite a bit 2 years ago and then obviously last season. Do you see that as well, that they're the best three on that side from a point of view of familiarity? I know you've got great players, but they're so good together.
10: When you talk about connections and chemistry, those three got that. Obviously, they played so many minutes together in the past. Last year, we didn't really use them because of different situations. Today, not only that, but even on the left side, you start to see different dynamics with Christos and Ricky. I was very impressed.
12: Mikel, I want to ask you about your fullbacks and how much sort of license you give them to go forward and you know, pop up in different positions. I mean, Ben White's got an assist tonight, but Calafiori as well. But especially Calafiori. You know, you think of, he got to go last weekend, he set up a goal tonight. Can you give us a little bit of insight in where they're allowed to go, where they're allowed to roam? So often they find themselves between the lines.
10: Yeah. Well, in relation to the opponent's behaviour, in relation to how the opponents behave, they need to do certain things to try to cause them problems. Not to be easy to detect, not to be easy to mark and to occupy spaces that can be really harmful for the opponent. And they are brilliant. They have this intuition. They have those qualities. They are able to occupy different spaces. They are a big threat in the opponent's box as well. So we need to use them.
6: Mikel, how do you want to see your team actually evolve on the pitch?
10: Day by day. It will be in relation to the opponent as well. Depending on the opponent's propositions, we will have different ideas and things that we want to do. But improving every phase. Today, there were some very good moments. There were moments in the second half after the third goal that I wasn't too happy about it. The timing, the compactness of the team at times. So, yeah, we need to keep improving.
6: You've obviously brought in Ezri Konsa today to add to Bruno Guimarães, and significance on this particular question because they're two players who are 28 years old. Mm-hmm. A lot of other clubs will shy away from spending money on that age player. Mm-hmm. Why do you see that as an opportunity?
10: Because we look at the squad as a whole, and in a defensive line, we have a really young defensive line. In midfield, we have a different profile, but as well, we have two players with Max, or three, with Max, Ethan, and Miles as well, that we already have the next generation there ready for them. And there are players that are 28, not 38, and when they are at their prime, especially on the hearts of the team, I think they're going to give us so much in the next few years as well.
6: You're going to have an amazing squad when this is all done. Mm-hmm. We hear still rumours and reports of maybe another addition to the forward line. Don't know if you can say anything about anybody there.
10: You know.
6: How are you going to keep everybody happy?
10: Winning. I think winning helps always, and making sure that they earn the right to play on the pitch, which is the best way to do it. And last season we have an incredible experience because everybody accepted the role on the day, and then I think we scored the most goals from the finishes than any other team. So these are the things. If it's a collective purpose, we know to play in four competition every 3 days, otherwise we're not going to do it. So otherwise they will complain if they play 55 games and every 3 days. So try to keep them happy, but that's a collective effort, not only mine.
6: We look forward to seeing you manage it all. Mikel, thank you so much. Good start.
8: Thank you, man. All right, so that was Mikel Arteta's interview right there with Sky. It was with Jimmy Carragher, Gary Neville, and Ian Wright. They all had that post-match interview right there. You could clearly hear him not really come out to say the last one, which will be Arsenal's. We don't know who will be coming in, clearly. We don't know who will be coming in right there. We cannot really 100% say that, oh, this is the person that will come in at the left-hand side of Arsenal's attack, because we've been hearing before now that, oh, this guy is coming, that guy is coming. But fingers crossed, wait and see what happens in there. Anyways, let's quickly grab that of Frank Lampard, what I had to say right after the game. We'll come back and continue the rest of the show.
13: Disappointed to lose, but credit to the opposition. It's a difficult game for us. They play like champions. They're the best team in the Premier League last season, and we felt that, especially in the first half. I feel where we started quite bright for the first minutes. We went a corner early. You feel bright. Even our defensive block was okay, but you live and learn that if you make any tiny mistake, if you give them too much space, teams like this are going to be, it's the difference of the league, that they will hurt you. The ball will be in the back of your net. So I'm not down on the players. It's an experience. A lot of Premier League debuts in our team tonight, and they'd have felt that today. The massive thing for us is to be positive, because not every game will look like that. And it was a big lesson for the lads of what this level looks like at the top end.
14: Yeah, and those mistakes getting punished, is that the biggest thing you think the players will learn from this evening?
13: Yeah, I think so. But it's a fact anyway, and I think they know it. And you know, I never critique mistakes. I will critique like body language, or I'd critique work ethic. That wasn't the case for us today. I think maybe we were, you know, the size of the occasion and the atmosphere, it's different here. It's different at this level. We have to come to terms with that very quickly, because you have to be able to handle that. But I won't critique the players. You obviously have to minimise mistakes, and we'll be stronger in games going forward than we were strong today. But yeah, some interesting stuff to see. Not terrible performances. I could look through the team and go, yeah, there were some good performances, good application. We'll take the lessons. The dressing room is fine, and they better be fine, because this is a tough game for first game of the season, and there's games coming up.
14: Yeah, and the majority of the team this evening were players that obviously got us up into the Premier League.
13: Yeah, sure, and that's it, and they deserve to be here for that. We'll, if there's acclimatization to Premier League, there it is tonight. That's the top level, what it is tonight. But it's fine. I'm fine with the boys. A lot of teams will come here and not win the game. And when you go 1-2 down, it's difficult. And then when you concede the third early in the second half, it's obviously particularly difficult. But I thought there were some bits as the game went on where we started to play a bit. I know that, you know, up, so it feels a bit different. But at the same time, I think it's an experience for our players tonight.
14: And good to see.
8: All right, Frank Lampard speaking to the press after his side's loss at the Emirates Stadium to Arsenal Football Club. And we saw Tao Awoniyi and Frank Onyeka as well, playing their trade and showing their quality in that encounter. Now let's talk about Manchester United, who lost earlier today. 2-0 to Hull City Football Club. Yes, you heard me right. Manchester United beaten by Hull City by 2-0 to nothing. And real questions need to be asked about Manchester United and also the quality of their squad, okay? And before now, people have been asking if this side, if they are ready for what lies ahead, if they are really ready for what lies ahead. And they have clearly shown that it will be a long season. I can tell you that. They have clearly shown that it will be a very, very, very long season for Man United if they don't get certain things right in terms of their transfers and the rest. Now, Carlos Baleba is already in there. Yes, congratulations. But I must say something, that Man United, they have not been the same. Previously, before now, people already said, oh, if going into this new season, we now know that, okay, it's now leveled. We've seen all of the managers and everybody knows what is obviously at stake right now. And same players from last season. People expected so much from Manchester United in this game. Every single person talking about Manchester United to win this encounter. Well, now they shocked the world. And on the flip side of things, yes, we might say, great goal from our own Semenogo Ajayi to open the scoring, to score their first goal in the Premier League. And we read at the start, Man United have never lost on the opening day to a newly promoted side. But that was smashed. That record was smashed as well. And I also, this week, I asked the question, if that Manchester United midfield of talking about Tielemans and Andre Santos, or even Tielemans and anybody sitting as the base of Man United midfield would work. And clearly, we have seen that in transition, it cannot work. And also in defending large spaces, it cannot work as well. So United will still have to maybe fortify that team in general. And I may mention of that before now, that the likes of Dogu, I don't see Dogu as a winger to even start with. And I still don't know the reason why Michael Carrick keeps going with that. I don't see him as a winger. And there are many other players that are obviously in the market that Man United can get in and say, this quality, with the quality that we have from this particular player, things can eventually change. I don't see how Patrick Dogu as a left winger is going to work in the Premier League. I don't see how that's going to work. Might have worked out for Man United last season, but not this season. Trust me, not this season, because I don't feel it has what it takes to play as an attacking player. Because whether you like it or not, what we saw last season in the Premier League and this season is going to be different. Okay? If Michael Carrick was not found out last season, he would definitely be found out this season. So clubs already know that, okay, for us to get something out of this, this particular player has to be kept short. For us to at least get good quality, this particular player has to be kept short. And so that is what I also see that should happen with Man United in terms of getting players that, you know, would raise the level of the manager. That's for Michael Carrick. So it's a long shot, honestly speaking. It's going to be a long shot for Manchester United. They shot themselves in the foot. I don't think it's the end of the world. Okay, it's just the start. Just as David De Gea tweeted on X that he does not think that this is the start or this is the end for Manchester United. It's not about how you start, but how you end it. That's the most important thing. And the glad part of it all is the transfer window is still very much on. They can correct those wrongs in the transfer market now, as we speak. The next 9 days, you can get your transfers sorted out. But if they want to carry on like this, there's still a long road. And like I said, they need to watch it. They need to watch it. Certain players need to be worked out of the club. Some players need to. I don't think this 2023. I don't think Wilshere has any business with Manchester United. I don't think Maguire has any business right now starting for a club like Manchester United, especially when they will be in the Champions League next. I don't think. that these players have what it takes to start week in, week out for a club like Manchester United Football Club. So, at the end of the day, it's left for Sir Jim Ratcliffe and the Manchester United board to at least correct those wrongs. But with Luke Shaw in defence, Harry Maguire in defence, the fullbacks of Hull City knew that they needed to just attack those spaces. And that's what they did. In fact, at some point, they even took out Mendy, the goal scorer of the second goal for Hull City, and also Semenogo Ajayi. They were both taken out. Both players were subsided out. And United still could not score. And the most painful part of it all is, they were still passing the ball around. Same pattern. Pass the ball through the wings, not being able to have that cutting edge. You brought in Marcus Rashford, who is very good from 1v1 situations. What? How many times did the ball get to Rashford? How many times did they spread open the defense of Hull City? I saw that game at the start, and I saw how that game ended. United did not do anything much. Same problems from last season. And I expected Manchester United to have at least tweaked things. Benjamin Sesko should have been brought in immediately. Because that's their most potent.

0: the role that suits Matheus Cunha the most is playing behind the striker. And not even the number 10 role. Just play behind the striker. Mbeumo, the same thing. They must have scored goals for their various club sides, Wolves and Brentford. Then, for this Manchester United, the standards are different. You can't be inconsistent week in, week out. So, for Man United and their fans, it's a long road for them. Michael Carrick is a full season for him. I don't know how he can cope with the pressure of being a Man United manager, but certain things would really need to change. Right there, Man United. Bruno Fernandes no longer is spring chicken. He's shooting 32. Very soon, he'll be 32. Take out Bruno Fernandes from that equation. Tielemans, in the next 2 years, he'll be 30. So that's the core of Man United. Although you might have to say, oh, Andre Santos is there, still a young champ. Kobbie Mainoo is there, still a young champ. Carlos Baleba coming in, he's just 22. But I mean, right now, Unko, before you look at the future, you also have to look at what is happening right now. And right now, it's a long road for Man United, honestly. Anyways, let's have a very, very short clip from the Manchester United game in particular. Let's hear from Michael Carrick, and then we'll hear from Bruno Fernandes, and we'll continue the rest of the show. Don't go nowhere. This is Sport Zone. Hear from the manager, hear from the captain of Man United, what they have to say about Man United being beaten right there.
1: Michael, not the start you would have hoped for today. What did you make of your team's performance?
2: Yeah, some was okay. Obviously, bits to improve on. It was never going to be perfect today, but I think, you know, going behind and giving ourselves a lot to do makes it more difficult. Probably a typical one of those games with a new promoted team at home. You know, we can't give them much. They've got a lot to hold on to. And then after that, we had moments, we had opportunities. We just didn't have that spark to then put the chances away or create any more. So, yeah, listen, we're bitterly disappointed with the result today. But it won't knock us.
1: Yeah, what are those areas particularly that you think you need to work on after this?
2: I'm not going into areas now. I think it's for us to know, and we'll keep improving through the week and through the games, and when we keep getting stronger as a group. So that'll come. That'll come. Today's a game we can't ignore it. We've got a lot to learn from it, and we will. We will.
1: How frustrating is it to see two goals conceded from set pieces?
2: Two goals conceded, anyways, is frustrating. Yeah, for sure. Set plays. So we've been pretty good at it, really, over a period of time, and that was the decided the game today. So of course, you know, there's things to improve on. That's one of them from today, which is pretty obvious to say. But in general, we've been pretty good. So again, one game doesn't change the whole direction of everything, and we know that. But we still got to be aware of what we need to get better at.
1: What's the job like now then to ensure that a result like this isn't deflating both for the group and for the fans?
2: That's one game, you know. It's one game. It's the first game of the season, so it's disappointing enough, and it hurts. Of course, it does. But it's one game, so it doesn't change direction all of a sudden. The whole course of what direction the team's going in, or the football club, and we'll stay calm and stay in the bubble and focus on next week.
1: Something that the fans are excited about, I'm sure, is that there are reports that a deal has been agreed for Manchester United to sign Carlos Baleba, and that he was having his medical done today. Can you confirm that?
2: I had all eyes on this today, so any other player of any other club until he's ours, it's not for me to comment on that. If there's anything to be announced on any player, then I'm sure you'll be the first to know.
1: Thanks.
0: Michael Carrick speaking right after Manchester United's loss to Aussie Rider at the MKM Stadium. Bruno Fernandes shared his thoughts with the media. Here is Bruno Fernandes.
1: The start that United wanted for this season, what happened out there today?
3: Oh, same mistakes as we did last season. Every away game, we give too much of the ball to them. I think they have in the beginning of the game, first 20 minutes, probably the goalkeeper was the one that just had more touches on the ball, too much time. I think we need to press a little bit more. We need to be a little bit more aggressive. And then again, set plays. We need to work on it to be more aggressive and try to not concede this type of goals. Obviously, against teams like this, they're waiting for that moment.
1: Yeah. Does it make it more frustrating that both of their goals came from set pieces? Did they feel like they could have been avoided?
3: No, of course, because we knew before the game, we knew that

0: That will be a big part of their game. They played the full preseason with a back four. They went against us with a back five, also to have some height, also for these moments, because they knew they could get a chance from it, and obviously defending well our set pieces, what they did. The most frustrating thing is that we lost the game. That's it.
1: Hull came out so determined. Does that show how tricky it can be coming up against a newly promoted side in these games?
0: No, we knew. If someone didn't knew, it's very surprising, because we know in the Premier League, this type of away grounds are very difficult to play against, and you need to match everything in levels of intensity and aggression and everything. We had that, a part of that, two free kicks, the two set pieces, but end up costing us the game.
1: A lot, as you know, will always be said whenever Manchester United lose a game, particularly when it's right at the start of the season. What do you say to the Manchester United fans after what they've seen today, and what can they expect to see moving forward?
0: No, I understand the frustration. Obviously, every season that starts, we want to compete and we want to go as forward as we can, winning every game. But we need them on our side, like we did last season. We need them to believe in us. But obviously, we know that we need more also from ourselves.
2: All right, Bruno Fernandes speaking right there for Manchester United Football Club, right after his side's loss at the MKM Stadium to Hull City Football Club. So that's what we have on our hands right now. A lot of games are going on right now. Let's quickly see if we can keep you up and abreast with what is happening in some of the games that we are seen at this point in time. First things first, let's quickly tell you that for Leeds United, it's still goalless between Leeds United, and also that's for Nottingham Forest. And for others, some games have produced goals. Okay, Crystal Palace, life under siege is not really looking good already. But let's start from the games that we saw yesterday in some of the top leagues in Europe, and also live updates as well. And then we'll throw the phone lines open officially. Okay? So, first things first. Arsenal beats Coventry 3-0. Real Betis beat Real Sociedad 1-0. And also for Marseille, they spanked Strasbourg by 4-0. Yesterday, DJK sent Tunis, lost 11-0 to Eintracht Frankfurt. And also, talking about Mostar, lost 2-1 to Karoshin in the DFB Poker Cup. And also for Hassan Rostock, they lost 4-0 to Stuttgart FC. So those were the results from yesterday. And for the games played right now, that was played earlier today and also still being played, I'll tell you that Hull City beat Man United by 2-0. Crystal Palace are trailing 2-0 to Everton Football Club. Ipswich 1, Sunderland 1, Nottingham Forest 0, Leeds United 0. Brentford will be up against Tottenham at 5:30 p.m. And for Athletic Bilbao, they are currently losing 1-0 to Sevilla. And at 6:30, it will be Celta Vigo against Valencia. And Espanyol will be up against Real Madrid. Inter Milan will be up against Monza. And then Udinese will be up against Como. Genoa against Napoli. Parma against Cagliari. Lens lead 1-0 against Osasuna. Later today, La Masse will be up against Brest. Nice will be up against Lorient. Toulouse against Lyon. Troyes will be up against Paris FC. And in the DFB Super Cup, we'll see Dortmund against Bayern Munich. Okay? So, for the result that we're seeing right now, and Augsburg earlier today beats, in the DFB Poker Cup round 1, Augsburg beats Engineer Colts Boss by 2-0. Bayern Leverkusen spanked Wehen vs. Baden by 4-0. And for other results that we're seeing right now, Werder Bremen lead 3-0 against SK Hansan. And also Duisburg losing 3-1 to S. Bimberg. And for Hannover 96, they lead 9-1 against Hadelingen in that game going on right now. So for the games that we're set to see come tomorrow, there's some set of games that we're going to see tomorrow across board in the top five leagues in Europe. We can tell that Brighton will up against Aston Villa at 2 p.m. Manchester City will up against AFC Bournemouth at 2 p.m. And then we'll see Liverpool against Newcastle United at 4:30 p.m. Those are the games that we're set to see tomorrow. And also, for Atletico Madrid, they're up against Villarreal, Getafe against Racing Santander, and the Elche will be up against Barcelona. For Sinon, in the Italian Serie A, will be up against Juventus. Venezia will be up against Lecce, and Atalanta will be up against Sassuolo. Torino against AC Milan. And in the French Ligue 1, Angers will be up against Lille. Le Havre against AS Monaco. Rennes against PSG. Those are the games set to go down this weekend in the top leagues in Europe. Be a part of the show this lovely evening. Let's talk about Man United. Let's talk about your club. Let's talk about football in general. What is happening in the transfer market? I mean, what do you have to say? Arsenal fans, I mean, you can brag. You just beat Coventry without even looking back, okay? Just beat Coventry. And you are done with match week one already. 0705-512-9881 or 0705-572-7881. 0705-512-9881 or 0705-572-7881. 0902-672-2592. Hello.
3: Hello.
2: Yes, good evening.
3: William from Ekosodi. It's kind of fortunate that we are starting on this note, but it's football anyway. That loss was just unnecessary due to bad farmable break time for pitching due to bad selection for Michael Carrick. You know, I was expecting to do something different. Starting those two guys. If you just start one, you just start two new players like that. And then for that we Tillemans and
2: Santos.
3: Yeah,
2: but I've been playing this season now. Are they new to the Premier League? One is from Chelsea, one is from Aston Villa.
3: I know. But at least, you just put those two new players. You know what makes sense? See, okay, those other guys, they are fit. Nobody get injury. They came from the World Cup, they are fit. No injury concern. And they did some few places which they be training up. That Dogu too, he bad something. Now, wrong start for the Dogu too. Now, if you say the guy don't malfunction, if you don't remove him for the first half, I was very annoyed. You understand? Go and see. We just need, he need to be very, very careful with his selection. That is the problem. He's gotten those players now. Fine, they are at their age, no deal with them again. But maybe now I want to repair two of them. You're not supposed to carry two people like that now. For that kind of match, now, small team. So you need people with energy for that midfield. You understand? Thank you for that time, Baleba. Let's hope he recovers so far. So we'll know how to start using them. Thank you very much.
2: All right, thank you. Hello.
4: Hello.
2: Yes, so good evening.
4: Good evening, Togo.
2: Yes, so good evening.
4: I want to say congratulations to all Arsenal fans.
2: Okay.
4: Including myself. Yes. I've done it yesterday. So we'll continue to do so. Everyone come across the world to crush it, whether they don't like it or not. So congratulations to all Arsenal fans. Mm. Thank you.
2: Thank you. Hello.
5: So,
2: yes, so good evening.
5: Wait a minute, let's keep louder.
2: Alright, fire on.
5: Man, you win today.
2: Man, you win? Win for where?
5: You don't win.
2: You the joke, I be you serious. Wait till they talk since, you know, here I'm.
5: Yeah, I know this, you know.
2: I beat Man, you. I know 2-0.
5: Okay. What about the Belgium midfielder? Man, what's that one?
2: Belgium midfielder. Which Belgium midfielder?
5: Maybe Belgium. Belgium.
2: Okay. Brighton. Okay, that's for Carlos Baleba. Yeah, they've agreed the deal and he's close to joining.
5: Thank you.
2: Thank you. Hello.
6: Mr. Paul.
2: Yes. Good evening to you.
6: Mr. Ejanla, good evening, brother.
2: Welcome, Mr. Ejanla. Glad to have you.
6: Too bad, that's your place.
2: Man, you lose 2-0.
6: You see, it's a very good match. You remember, I said, I told the honorable, see, I'm going to tell my coaches. I said, you can't be, you know, do magical. You play a young job with yourself, you never qualify that Champions League. And the number one player, you don't perform, Mr. Paul. They have 3 to 4 players on that team. To fight with that, I can even play against Borussia Dortmund. You don't have to play against the ball. My let me like say, no. My let me be like as a match you play Arsenal. My you want to not play ball? Oh my God! Makikari, my let me see the make it the ball to Ivan Mourinho or else. I let me know what's happening. I'm going to be this evening.
2: All right, thank you. Hello.
7: Mr. Paul, good evening.
2: Good evening to you, Mr. Rich.
7: Oh, wow. The league don't start.
2: Yes, league don't start. Oh. No, I didn't play for the golden fish.
7: So persons are saying here, say Chelsea give the antiquity for 50 million. A lot of Man U fans, they are all complaining.
2: Mm.
7: They said that midfielder Chelsea stood for them. That guy is not good. That is not good. Man is not supposed to go and buy. Did they close their eyes when they were buying him? That's the question we have been asking. Said, people close your eyes. Anyway, we still have a long time. But for me, that defense, Harry Maguire, Luke Shaw, I don't know. For me, I feel these are retired players. Michael Carey was supposed to get some good form from the board to touch some of this. I feel they don't have a striker. And I don't know, Benjamin Sesko, I don't know if that one can be called a striker.
2: No, for me, I feel Sesko is good enough. The only thing is, I don't think his fitness conditions is
7: Sesko and Gyokeres, they are in the same WhatsApp group. That is the reason why I asked them that they are also looking for a striker. Unfortunately, they can't get Victor the Beast to see me. They can't get that one. Because the wage is even too much. I don't think they can pay the amount he's demanding. And the owner of the president of Galatasaray has even made it clear that the guy is not for sale. Mm. Arsenal can't pay 200. So both of them are in the same one. I don't think Man U need a whole lot too. Man U, they need a whole lot. Midfield, that defense, and even maybe a good winger. I don't really see much of Rashford today. They have to sit down. Mm. Otherwise, Man U will just go back to the way they were at the beginning of last season. And that will not be good enough. I know Arsenal fans are very happy now. Some Bluefield Cup police, they win case. The season is just starting. Some of these shock you are seeing will happen to a lot of teams. England, no senior, no junior there. Anybody can beat anybody. Thank you.
2: Thank you very much. And there's a let's go right there at City Ground. A let's go, very let's go that we've just seen right there. Leeds United lead by 1-0. Can't wrap my head about who got that goal. Some shots freaky. I think he's from Starch. Okay, Starch with no banga in there. Anyways, hello.
8: Hello.
2: Yes, good evening.
8: Good afternoon. Abraham from Airport Show.
2: Okay.
8: Yeah. I think they do not say that they have given 2 or 3 today.
2: Okay.
8: Hello?
2: Are they here, you know?
8: We don't say that they don't assist today.
2: No, you're not assist to. Why are they laughing? Have you not made Bruno Fernandes call?
8: I want Bruno Fernandes to say, why did Martin go on? Why did Koshy move Konya? Because Konya is more effective than Bruno. Where have to remove
2: him? Who can create the chance if you can't remove Bruno Fernandes? Who won't create the chance for Mane?
8: This guy was also doing it too, man. When I was watching the match at the.
2: What was Koya doing? No, I don't think Koya was doing anything better than Bruno Fernandes. I honestly don't think he did anything better on the field of play. I don't think so, honestly.
8: Okay. But the aspect of him leaving a
2: No, Sesko just returned from injury. I think this week, himself and Matthews delete. They just returned from injury.
8: Okay. If it is so, maybe it's not too much. Okay, thank you, sir.
2: Thank you very much.
9: Let's go right there at Portman Road. Wow, wow. They left it late until the 89th minute. Wow. And Gary O'Neill set to have his first win back in the Premier League as the manager. Clark getting that late, late winner. Ipswich 2, Sunderland 1. Hello.
10: Yeah, hello. Good evening.
9: Good evening to you.
10: Yeah, this is a Sunday calling from Staple Road.
9: This is who?
10: Sunday calling from Staple Road.
9: Sunday, glad to have you.
10: Yeah. Is that for Osonogo?
9: Yeah, that's me.
10: Okay. Mm. So I want to say a very good one for us. I'm talking about the Arsenal. Is a very good a very good one for us to start with. So and I pray that we will be able to defend our chances this season. So but there's one thing I want to talk about concerning the CEO of the club about Gabriel Martinelli. But the way they treat the guy is something that I don't like. Even if you don't want him in the club again, at least there are ways that he can be settled out and the guy should understand. Not that, I don't know, the way they treat him, I don't know how I would just call him. And the guy is still doing well. I think if I should even have my way to speak to the CEO, I will prefer that she leave him because the guy is still performing very well. So the only way I think a player should be sold out is when the player is not believing, is not giving you what you want anymore. So I think that should be the only way to approach it. Let's change this player for another player that will come in to be active, very much active than the way he now does. But unfortunately, the reason behind why they want to let him go is best known to the CEO. Yeah.
9: All right, thank you very much for joining me. Appreciate you. All right, more goals. Let's go left, right, and center across Europe. We are going to bring you up to speed with that. Hello.
11: Good evening.
9: Good evening.
11: My name is Gabriel. I'm calling for a report.
9: Your name is Gabriel?
11: Yes, I'm calling for a report.
9: All right, Gabriel, talk to me.
11: Good one for my yourself.
9: Good one? My good one is a good one.
11: Good one because they don't know their report there now. Because when it happened like this, they don't know, say, yes, this is how we are going to do and this is how we are going to do. When people are start well, nobody say they're not going to lose in the match. Even after when they carry this Premier League, they lose so much. Even might even be there, and at the same, just like two people involved there. Not now, but for that, this is the first match. Nobody even talk more because there are so many matches remaining. Not just like one person lose one match, the start last. No, there's a lot to do. And for me, it's good one because they will know the eyes of them. They will let one match, they will keep, they will play well so that they will continue with. Thank you so much.
9: All right, thank you very much. 0705-512-9881 or 0705-572-7881. There's a lot going on at the other end. Ipswich, the game between Leeds and also talking about Nottingham Forest has come to an end. So we're waiting for the final whistle here between... Okay, seems there's a penalty in there. What did the goalkeeper do? Okay, Renandon... I was not having it at some point, but I think that has been dismissed. No penalty awarded against Ipswich. Hello.
12: Hello, Mr. Paul.
9: Yes, sir. Good evening.
12: Good evening. It's me, Shedrack.
9: Okay, Shedrack. Mishak and Abegnego. Aya, now talk to me.
12: My phone, my hand, bro.
9: My phone, your hand. The Apple now.
12: Yeah, I don't know what to say. This is my first match. They say, not before, not before playing with, who playing with
9: last man? Who is the weakest now?
12: Oh,
2: No, not be him.
12: So, I believe there's a little lesson for this fan. I don't know. I don't see them today. Now, before, I heard that in Latin, I'm going for Alejandro Badio from Barcelona. That left
2: back. I mentioned it already. United have interest.
12: Okay, okay.
2: But the fans created, though, nothing. What of who? Baleba?
12: Yeah.
2: They don't agree to you now.
12: Okay, okay.
2: Do you agree? It's set for medicals. It's as good as
12: okay, gone. Okay, okay. All right, so, I read the money there.
2: But the only thing about Baleba is injured now. Baleba no defeat now. He's injured.
12: When is he coming back for injury?
2: They said a few weeks. It's not yet clear.
12: Few weeks. That means when should he start before the end of...
2: Few weeks.
12: Yeah.
2: I cannot 100% say when he's going to be back. But
12: okay. So I'm seeing that information that's going to come back before the end of September.
2: I can't tell. Like I said, I can't tell 100% when he's going to be back.
12: I wish I'm all the best. Thank you.
2: Thank you. Hello. Hello. All right. 0705-512-9881 or 0705-5727-881. Hello.
13: Hello, Paulo. Good evening.
2: Good evening.
13: Paulo, good evening.
2: Good evening. Alonso.
13: Hello, Paulo.
2: Yes, I can hear you now, Alonso. Now. Okay, maybe you have to call me back. 0705-512-9881. Or 0705-5727-881. And Sunderland beaten by Ipswich 2-1. Nottingham Forest beaten by Leeds 1-0. And also Everton, getting the better of Crystal Palace by 2-0. That game is not done yet. As soon as we get the full results, we'll let you know. Hello.
13: Hello, Paulo. Good evening.
2: Yes, good evening. I can hear you now.
13: Yeah. He's Bilab.
2: You want to help us from Manchester? They collect the lap. They don't push you come on, Chelsea. They collect the lap.
13: They don't collect my number 9 now. They don't tell my
2: give. Maybe if I hold 12, they use 12, they guide.
13: I like that chair because of my legendary Obi Mikel. He wants here. So whenever I see 12, I like him because of Obi Mikel. But the same, I think. Even that day where Marais can lose the community, people are saying, hey, don't go fit. It's just a first match. Out of 38, just one don't come on. Remember that he said,
2: Everybody wants to win now. You don't want to win now.
13: I know. But even in the tournament, that first matters a lot. It matters a lot. But this one, just on a marathon now. And at 38 matches, I won't play. But all the same, at the shot and last, I say, they don't give Tariq, permanent manager. No, they not for sure, but they did entering throughout this season because they're still doing well when they Tariq manager. Only now, so it be. He win. When they give a permanent contract, he doesn't win again. Tariq, I don't think just because of today's match, but I'll see someone like 10 matches. Let's see how it goes. All the same, I'm after yesterday. So where they're going to stop, they don't continue from there. I wish them the best. And unfortunately, on Monday, what? Some people when they carry an answer, carry high, say them the answer fans. Their club don't lose today. They are first first club, which is Manchester United. They don't lose today. So maybe they don't come the high for an answer, say them the answer fans. Now my you can see, they know why they talk. Just say they don't find again. Well, next year is good. But events will come out.
2: If Neto Fernandez come out, they will sign.
13: What about Neto now? Is he leaving?
2: It's not initially Tottenham had interest in him and Manchester City also have interest in him, and it was said that he will be Tottenham's second choice if they don't get Savinho, and he will be Savinho's replacement if Manchester City sells Savinho to Tottenham. And that's what we're having right now, that for Manchester City it's all down to looking at Neto as his replacement. Although there's this player that City are going for from the Brazilian league. His name is Alan. That's one player that they are going to bring. I don't know if they're also going to bring Neto because Chelsea have slapped 100 million on his head to say for us to let Pedro Neto go, bring 100 million pounds.
13: That is it.
14: That is it. So bring Neto is good. Even after you, so me, I even prefer that Neto than to dance with you. Yes. Oh, it's not that it's because he's my player.
2: I go prefer him. I not prefer him. I not go lie give you. I not go lie to. Cannot lie to you. I don't feel like give you.
14: See, you see Man City, Polo. Man City will struggle. Man City will struggle. I don't understand small because of players who they let go. They will make them struggle. Okay, Savio don't come out. Now, this is the same thing we're talking about Mahmoud again. They are coming back for Mahmoud.
2: And now, they want to sell Mahmoud for way less than what they even than what they even got from him.
14: Okay, who is now left in Manchester City? Is it Alan? Who is now left in Manchester City? Oh, Mareka don't want to build his own team from scratch.
2: It's not actually 400%. It's not actually his fault, though. Those players want to leave. Savio wanted to leave last summer. Guardiola blocked it. He fought so hard. They wind the whole deal. Tottenham sent in, I think, 2 bids. But it was eventually rejected. So, they didn't want to let him go at some point. So, now, the player wants more playing time and he wants to leave. Same thing with Omar Mamouche. They all want playing time. And unfortunately, I don't think Maresca has been able to convince them to stay.
14: Well, as for Chelsea, please. If they let Enzo, if Enzo is not happy to stay, they should not just like use the indirectly force him to stay. They should let him go. There's a this mobile at Bodmo, Alex Sport. You can see there, maybe we will like a 70.
2: I'm not a player. More than serious. Alex Scott.
14: No, I mean, okay, sort of this guy for Arsenal. I think we give them 70 million, they still listen for us.
2: It's all down to what Arsenal wants. Because Arteta has already said, Zubimendi is part of his squad and he doesn't want him to leave. Anyways, we have to go on a break. We have to go on a break for the next couple of minutes. We'll be back. Okay, thank you very much. All right, Sports on Life, your own family, one radio, 88.125. We'll have to go on this break. We'll be back in the next 3 to 4 minutes.
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17: 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Call number 17A, Downsey Road, after St. Philomena Hospital, opposite Yam Market. Or if you green green us for our number will be 070-30-39918 or 0911-833-1382. My country people agree to now.
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26: Hello, Mr. Akoban.
9: Okay.
26: I heard that some people that they are going to play in their stadium this evening for Champions League.
9: Yes. They'll play for Chelsea on Master Cold Bridge now, yes. They'll play at Chelsea.
26: Okay, I forbid that they did not qualify this season. Anyway.
9: You lose match, oh. You now you lose match just no. You the fire where you say you want to hide it. No, let me come for you.
26: We are ready.
9: You guys will not win the Premier League.
26: But
9: funny thing, this has been happening with Man United. This has been a recurring decima for Manchester United. Ole Gunnar Solskjaer, I mean, he was there. Ole had the wheel. We're all shouting Ole had the wheel then. Ole had the wheel. And surprisingly, we got pushed off the wheel when things got bad for Ole Gunnar Solskjaer. And this has been something that has been happening with Man United. I don't just know.
26: Only when I say that, he's the same person now.
9: And that's part of the ex-Man United players coaching Man United. Coincidentally, this might also play out with Makeka. Who knows? Who knows? I'm just saying. But, I mean, if Man United do not strengthen, you guys will be knocked out of the Champions League very early. That's one thing that I can say easily. That they will beat you people.
26: Yeah.
9: In the Champions League.
26: No. Did you see Dembele there?
9: Most of their first team players there? I mean, Nuno Mendes came in the second half. But most... okay. Best of us in which best. Thank you very much. Thank you very much. So that we can talk to others. Hello.
0: Ogapo, yes. I come on.
9: Okay.
0: If I'm Zubi Mendy, I'll leave the Arsenal. A manager can say you are in my plans. Meanwhile, you belong to the B team in the first team. You have your first level, you have second level. I will be in that second level. £75,000, I'll be £75 million. Will he sit on the bench? I don't think so. Even the mindset with Kelly, I don't think they will allow him go on loan because he already knows his terrain. If £35 million is not playing, he should play. The other one is remaining and play. So if I'm remaining, I'll just leave. Force a transfer away because this one is a welcome to sit on the bench or be playing as a something. Even with the Chiesi, they've lost. The manager doesn't trust them.
9: Yeah, because it's not down to these players because they've not given the manager that level of trust. They've not given the manager what he wants to see them start. You remember when Eze joined Arsenal initially? We were talking about the fact, oh, he's coming in to at least liberate Arsenal's left-hand side of Arsenal's attack. And then we all discovered that, oh, Ibrahim Eze is not a left-winger per se. We also were talking about him playing as a number 10. From that conversation, we said, he's not too creative enough. He should be played as a left-sided 8. We have talked about all of that, and we saw him at the World Cup. Arteta wants physicality. Because that's one advantage in the Premier League. That's what's part of what keeps you going. That's why Zubimendi is on the bench. And that's why he brought a physical monster in Bruno Guimaraes into the team. Because he needs these guys.
0: So you have summarized the open. If I were Zubimendi, I would leave. But he does the truth. Otherwise, he will sit on the bench. But for those laughing at Chelsea, Stamford Bridge is going to be used for Champions League. Yes, if you have not won the Champions League, at least
9: now, wow,
0: you have not won two Champions League, at least you are not qualified to laugh at Chelsea. If you don't play the Champions League, if you don't win it, that won't matter. Play the Champions League, let's go to your trophy cabinet, we'll see it there. At least you have won it. Don't be laughing at Chelsea is a European giant. No matter how you look at it, if you leave Alonso with this Chelsea for the next 3 years, they'll be competing for Champions League. That's why that team is wired. Thank you.
9: All right, thank you. Hello.
1: Hello, Uncle Paul.
9: Yes, good evening.
1: Good evening. This is Jeremiah.
9: Jeremiah, glad to have you.
1: Yeah, welcome. First off, I said, need to help me beg PSG, need to release Bakula. I'll be Mbaye.
9: Mbaye.
1: Yes. Me they release them. Which is the one thing, why must all clubs frustrate Liverpool? Newcastle did their own last season. We saw how it ended. The whole thing contributed to why Liverpool ended the way we ended. Aside from Gaslot, we can't be very, very sluggish in everything that he does. But away from that, Sha, I think Liverpool will actually do something good this season, Sha, at least from what I'm seeing so far. And considering the person in Anthony Iraola is going to do something wonderful. And for Man U, may they no vex, it's just the start. It's the start of the season. I think one of the callers said they should take the positives out of it. You understand? We understand that failing to win in an opening match has a way of affecting your psyche, but it should also tell you where you need to improve. At least last season, okay, talking of Liverpool now, we did well in the first three. Relatively well in the first three games. Bournemouth, even with Newcastle, and which other club again now? That we did pretty well first three games.
9: You guys were against Burnley, Bournemouth.
1: Uh-huh.
2: Not the Weber Sale, but you guys won those games. I mean, it was on point. Liverpool leading 2-0. Then Liverpool threw away the lead. Then Liverpool.
26: That's why I said we tried some. You winning 2-0. Even if this what's it called? Preseason. I was like, how come you guys are leading 2-0 and you just one of the whole thing from 2-0 to 4-2. So the second game again from 2-0 to 3-2. Come on now, it's not the boss. Let's take that one out. I believe in the manager should be clinical enough to start doing the necessary thing. And people comparing it with Jurgen Klopp, I've not seen that that similarity just yet. I haven't seen that. Klopp is on another level. Let's see how this guy is going to start tomorrow. Thank God, tomorrow is a competitive one, very very competitive, like for Newcastle. You understand? If it is a newly promoted side, we might say okay, it's just a newly promoted side. But Newcastle is.
2: Isla is here. I mean, we also don't know what to expect. They've lost Bruno Guimarães, they've lost Sandro Tonali, they've lost some couple of players in here and there, and maybe
26: Liverpool has lost now. Did you not lose Salah? And now Jones is out. What is it called? AKTK is out injured.
2: The losses of Tonali and Guimarães, I won't say.
26: I know it's a heavy blow on them.
2: You get me?
26: I know. Well, let's see how tomorrow goes, Sha. Let's see how tomorrow goes. And may they not laugh, Chelsea. Since the club can't go to Champions League, at least may their stadium go to Champions League.
2: Right.
26: It's still good like that. It's still good.
2: Thank you very much.
26: Very good. Thank you.
2: Thank you very much. Hello.
3: Hello, Paul.
2: Yes, so good evening.
3: Good evening.
2: That's the voice of the champion.
3: thank you very much. What is today we know in a first cup of league? No, but if you present your case well, you win them.
2: Abi?
3: Yes, if you present your case. According to the judge, he said he's not reasonable doubt. It's all evidence before me. You call police first and you want the case. If the manager is good and you are a captain and you are fortifying your team, you know what you are doing. You first call police. You will win the case. You will match them in their head. You understand? So forget all this one way that they talk. Arsenal, they happy. Why Arsenal not be happy? If they pay them, if they sweep up. I don't understand though. Last week, I had one call. They said they will beat Arsenal 3-0. 2-0. I don't they look. They know what? They think they're election where they reach. They're election now. This is pure football. See me and see you. Now, Paul, do you know that no set PCC, no corner, we don't use corner as call. See both now.
2: Football.
3: Last week, 3 goals. This week, 3 goals. We don't use corner. What happened to you? The Arsenal don't be happy. See, last week, we see the ball and win. The Arsenal, at the Ocean, that today we know sitting along the marathon. Now, marathon, when Arsenal, 2 on this team. We know. Now, who don't know? Now, the city. Nah, charge play. Because they watch football. Maybe by watching football for donkey years. See, I know just any we don't need we now know how best it is, how big it is. You see how our German quality there is really money. You know how much we need in that season now. So you know they say anybody can batter Arsenal. But if they batter Arsenal negatively, I'm saying that shame now. If I say me, say, as a good sportsman, they try you, just like from reasonable people, they talk. Maybe some women in football, they do the shame. You see, like Real Madrid, I just said what you should do. This is a fantastic
26: teams, a very good club with good pedigree. You understand? That is it. But as long as I don't support them, but when they do, I support them. That is football. I can't go start criticizing them because I don't like them. No, now, like Chelsea, where they are there, when Chelsea do well, I go praise them. If they don't do well, they are all like they do anyhow. I don't go like them. So that, because Chelsea is a big team. We have many big teams. So you as a fan, no matter who they support, when that team do well, you need to be the first man. Praise them.
4: All right.
26: Praise the manager. They say they put the man zero the end of the season. Arsenal don't get what he says. What never happened before can happen for one day. Arsenal can go for anything, can go far. But if you don't start to the winning ground, and then you start to win, you go after Super Falcon. Then they lose to what is the call on Malawi. Where they end up. And I say so because they don't win their first match. So wobbling and fumbling. So everything should wake up. They started from 0 points. Now, what of our city, they don't pick up police. Have you seen? Four.
4: Yes.
26: Don't worry. We they move. Gradually, they watch the rest.
4: All right, well, thank you very much, big honors.
26: We don't get much of time in Siemens, but we go sign, striker. He's only, see what he do. He's only, see what he do. Everton don't want a big man from Madrid.
4: All right, thank you very much, great honors. I have to go now. Thank you. Thank you very much. Hello.
5: Okay, Baba Asana.
4: Go on. Hey, Joel, go on.
5: Yeah, Mr. Paul. Sorry, Basha. This is Joel Chelsea. You know about this Enzo Fernandez saga, that's why I call. As Chelsea made it clear that they want to say that they are leaving in after that 5 p.m. mark.
4: There are still talks that it's still open. They've not shut the door 100% to say, okay, no, you are not going to leave.
5: You said it yesterday that the interview of Alonso.
4: Alonso said he's a Chelsea player, that he's preparing for Monday's game against Fulham. That's what he said.
5: Let's wait on Tuesday when maybe the Man City bid for the player and Chelsea accept anything they offer. Maybe they are willing to let him. But how will know? You see, coming to an end. So anything can happen in my team is there. But the replacement I'm talking about, whether they will be able to get that proper replacement, I still see they will not align to go. So that's what I see. All right. Thank you very much.
4: Thank you. Hello.
6: Oh.
4: Yes, well, good evening.
6: I'm all good to you.
4: I agree to you too, Mr. Sunday. Glad to have you.
6: I agree to you, yeah. Well, congratulate to Arsenal for kicking their Premier League defense in a very good performance for them yesterday. May we see whether they will sustain this momentum to the end of the season. Therefore, Manchester United, the Red Devil, now say they want your city start again. How do you lose easily like that to just all city 2-0 without reply? So this one not be good. This one a concern of worry for Manchester United people. Let me see how it will go. Therefore, my team Anna sir, very good one say our 1,000 goal this season. It just have to be chosen now. So kudos to Ronaldo when he scored that goal yesterday. Therefore, Chelsea people, come on more, they know that the anti-Chelsea the spiritual one. They will lose that match if one is good to feed them. Monday. I greet you, Paul.
4: All right, thank you very much for joining us this time. Let's take one more call and then we'll give or take a look at some of the results from the day, fixtures as well, and then we'll sign off. Hello.
6: Why you play now?
4: Now to remind their fans, say, okay, man, you get a match.
26: be really crazy, bro. You, anytime you do something like that, the outside is really, and they want to say,
9: Why are you observing me?
26: I don't want to do this at work, Obama. Yeah, it's bad,
9: hello?
26: Can you hear me?
9: I hear you now, hey.
26: I said, but literally, they play that song. I can't kind of speak to my for half a time for a year. The guy almost blew me.
9: I bet, bro.
26: You know, and
9: All right, thank you very much for joining us this time. We appreciate you. Okay, and Tottenham, their game is about to start in the next couple of minutes. We'll wait and see if anything of sorts comes out from that encounter for Tottenham Hotspur. Fingers crossed, give or take, if Roberto Di Zerbi can grab something out of that encounter. All right, so it's still very much on for Tottenham in the next 2 minutes. That game will start officially, and we'll see if Tottenham can start their season on a very interesting note. All right, so quickly, let's just take the fixtures and the updates currently going on, and then we'll sign out this lovely day. And for Man United earlier today, they were beaten by, talking about Hull City, by 2-0. Semilogo Ajayi scoring in that encounter. And not just only Semilogo Ajayi, but also Mendy getting a goal in that encounter as well. But games, okay, let's just start from the previous day. First things first, we can tell you that yesterday Arsenal got the better of Coventry by 3-0. Real Betis beat Real Sociedad 1-0. Marseille spanked Strasbourg by 4-0. Okay, and earlier today for Man United, they were beaten 2-0 by Hull City. Everton beat Crystal Palace 2-0. Ipswich beat Sunderland 2-1. And Nottingham Forest lost 1-0 to Leeds United. Brentford go up against Tottenham Hotspur in the next couple of minutes. It's Sevilla 3 at Leipzig Bilbao 0. Valencia will go up against Celta Vigo Espanyol. Will be up against Real Madrid. Inter will go up against Monza. And then Udinese against Como. Genoa against Napoli. Parma against Cagliari. 3-0. Okay, 2-0 in favor of Lens against Auxerre. And then Brest will be up against La Masse, Nice against Lorient, Toulouse against Lyon, and Troyes will be up against Paris FC. Those are the fixtures for today. And also at 7:30, Borussia Dortmund will be up against Bayern Munich. Those are the game sets to go down later today in the DFB Poker Super Cup. Also, for the game sets to go down tomorrow, Brighton will be up against Manchester City. Brighton will be up against Aston Villa, Manchester City against Bournemouth, and then we'll see Newcastle United against Liverpool, Atletico Madrid against Villarreal, Etafe against RC Santander, Elche will be up against Barcelona. Those are the fixtures. Frosinone will be up against Juventus, and then we'll see Venezia against Lecce, Atalanta against Sassuolo, Torino will be up against AC Milan, and then we'll see Angers against Lille, Le Havre against Monaco, Rennes against PSG. Those are the games set to go down tomorrow in some of the biggest leagues in Europe. All right, and that's our show for this lovely day and for this evening. Man, thanks to you all for joining me. Paul Ochanogo is my name. We're back again bright and early Monday morning for Breakfast Sports, 3:30 for Sports Worker, 7 p.m. for backup for the EPL show. You have yourself a fantastic weekend and enjoy the rest of your weekend as well. Bye for now.

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2: Christ Chosen Church of God International, the Church on the Solid Rock, presents International Convention 2026 with the theme, No Storm Can Swallow the Boat, Luke chapter 8 verses 22 to 24, date Wednesday 19th to Monday 24th August 2026 at the new Central Cathedral Complex, kilometer 8 Bini Asaba Road, Benin City. 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There shall be showers of blessings. This is the promise of God to his children. The spiritual leader of the church, Senior Apostle Dr. David Onoife Igwiu, will preside over the convention proceedings, and anointed speakers will minister God's powerful messages to prepare the congregation for God's supernatural blessings and deliverance from the storms of life. Signed, Apostle Jones O. Ikibe, Secretary General.
3: What I want to tell you this morning is, always learn to give thanks to God. Every time. Always learn to do what?
4: Give thanks to God.
3: That should be your watchword. In another water you drink, God, you do well. God, you do well. Anything you do, give thanks to God. No time for sorrow. Don't give yourself to sorrow. Don't give yourself to sorrow. Be a happy woman. For the Bible says, a merry heart doeth good like waiting, like men sin. When you are happy, go the well. When you are vexed, go the sick more. A merry heart doeth good like what? So I want to read a portion of the Bible this morning, Psalm 95. Psalm 95. From verse 1.
5: Oh, come, let us sing unto the Lord.
3: Oh, come, let us do what? Sing unto the Lord. May we not come, oh, we sing the praise of our God. Why would they thank God? Because of the good we do for me and you. I may not be so.
5: And so.
3: Oh, come, men and women, boys and girls, old and young, believers and non-believers alike, always come and give thanks to God. Yes.
5: Let us make a joyful noise to the Lord.
3: Let us
5: of our

0: make a joyful noise to the rock of our salvation.
1: Let us come before his presence with thanksgiving.
0: Let's come before his presence with thanksgiving.
1: And
0: make room here.
2: Jesus,
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0: time wa won gogo epon we no keke wa ri eni Jesu. He is the rock of my salvation. He is the rock of your salvation. He is the owner and the bishop of my soul. He is the owner and the bishop of your soul. You also love no yima. I will not be so. Give him thanks all the time. Yes, read.
1: And make a joyful noise unto him with psalms.
0: Make a joyful noise unto him with sounds.
1: For the Lord is a great God.
0: For our God is a great God.
1: And a great King.
0: And ye will sound.

0: is like God. Are we now maybe God in our day? Therefore, give it thanks and praise. Read.
1: In his hands are the deep places of the earth.
0: Read. Go ahead.
1: The strength of the his is his also.
0: All power belongs to God. Earth here.

0: will let in. I will let in. Oh, heckin, Mari, Uvine, Naripomene. Uvie, Naviore, Salopan will say, and you will be man. Now, power by strength, Bible say, can no man prevail. You will let in. And in a ragmo, can no real in me. Oh, boy, ya ye. Oh, you go, man, we met in Jesus, man. Give thanks to him all the time. Read.
1: Oh, come, let us worship.
0: Therefore, now, all of you come, all members of Christ's chosen church of God, wherever you may come from, the big, the small, the old, and the young, no more sitting on the fence. Non-members of the church, oh, ye inhabitants of a warm area, our God is good. Oh, come. It's an invitation. Oh, come. Let's do what?
1: Worship and bow down.
0: Let us worship and
1: bow down.
0: And bow like this. To who?
1: To God.
0: To the Lord God of heaven. All of you. This is my clarion invitation. All of you. It's a clarion call. Wayalare. Right, just a wound me. No, we know where. Wayalare, Madonna. Jesus, who need me? Jesus, who know where? Wayalare, oh, Nado, give Jesus. Wayalare. Everyone, oh, come. Let us bow before this God. Let's worship him. Let's thank him for his good. Yes.
1: Let us kneel before the Lord.
0: Let us kneel before him and give thanks.
1: For he is our God.
0: He is our God.
1: And we are the people of his pasture.
0: We are the people of his farm, his pasture.
1: And the sheep of his hand.
0: We are the sheep of his hand.
1: Today, if he will hear his
0: now,
1: voice.
0: Now, as I'm hearing my voice now today, as you hear the voice of this God, don't harden your heart. Do not harden your heart. As you hear the voice of God, you, that man, you, that woman, you, that boy, you, that girl, yes, do not harden your heart. Bwere, don't know, eh? It's just a magbe. Amen, just a man, yeah, baby, oh. Amen, just a man, yeah, baby, oh. And when you're baby, come out of your shelf. Come now, run to him for your salvation. Run to him for your healing. Run for him for your blessing. Run to him for your comfort. Let us come before him. Let us come before him. Say, my God, Umagbe, Osamagbe, Osamagbe.
2: Osamagbe, Osamagbe,
0: Osamagbe, Osamagbe. Grant Jesus to ye, on off your dog when we're here. We don't know a video. Off your dog when we're here. All the wahala you get for life, come to him, he will give you peace. He said to you, come unto me, all ye that labor, when I'm here, no quiet affair, when I'm here, yes, you worry. Come unto me, all ye that labor, and are heavy laden, I will give you rest. Let's come to worship this God. That is what we are building here now. We don't want to say gari here or to say rice. We build it for the salvation of souls. Whosoever will. Whosoever will. Whatever you belong to. The house is for you. The house of God. House of refuge. House of salvation. House of blessing. David said, I will look up to the hills from where come my help. My help comes from the Lord. It's all my mugi so.

0: gbe ero bo won ogbon emi efan emi afe no man wa nyagmo obi jesu o kire wa don en ya wa do gun me pon salobua do gun me go salobua no yi me no you were no yagmo ke mi he alone is God. There's no other God. I urge you, all of you, do not harden your heart. This God go fit save me so? Yes, he can. Can he give me life? Yes, he can. Can he bless me? Yes, he can. There's nothing impossible with God to do. Come unto him and be blessed. It's my prayer for all of you that the peace of God, that positive every understanding, we abide with you all.
1: Amen.
0: With all you, the members of the church, entire division, with all the people in this area, Wamori, in Benin City as a whole, even Nigeria, I pray for your peace. I pray for your healing.
1: Amen.
0: I pray for salvation.
1: Amen.
0: I pray for your deliverance.
1: Amen.
0: I pray, God Almighty, to give unto you that which is painful in your heart.
1: Amen.
0: God will do it for you today.
1: Amen.
0: And you are going to say, God, thank you.
1: Amen.
0: In Jesus' name.
1: Amen. Amen.
2: Christ Chosen Church of God International, the Church on the Solid Rock, presents International Convention 2026 with the theme, No Storm Can Swallow the Boat, Luke chapter 8 verses 22 to 24, date Wednesday 19th to Monday 24th August 2026 at the new Central Cathedral Complex, Kilometer 8 Benin Asaba Road, Benin City. Program, Wednesday 19th August, arrival of ministers and wives, and reception, Thursday 20th August, seminar for ministers and wives, Friday 21st August, fasting and prayer for the church and the nation, and presentation of spiritual leaders' address, Saturday 22nd August, lectures and seminars, Sunday 23rd August, divine thanksgiving service. There shall be showers of blessings. This is the promise of God to his children. The spiritual leader of the church, Senior Apostle Dr. David Unuefe Huiwo, will preside over the convention proceedings, and anointed speakers will minister God's powerful messages to prepare the congregation for God's supernatural blessings and deliverance from the storms of life. Signed, Apostle Jones O. Ikibe, Secretary General.

0: So in the name of God the Father, Son, the Holy Ghost, I anoint you with oil, Jesse. God said that again. Peace God be with you.
1: Amen.
0: You will grow under the mighty ways of God.
1: Amen.
0: You will grow with wisdom.
1: Amen.
0: All the understanding.
1: Amen.
0: No evil will overtake you.
1: Amen.
0: As God understands, the Lord will carry you through.
1: Amen.
0: To see you through.
1: Amen.
0: You be a true light to your parents, to the church, to the nation where you are. In the name of Jesus, Lord, I thank you. I will watch over the dead and the dead as well. In Jesus' name I pray.
2: This is the latest book written by the spiritual leader of Christ Chosen Church of God International, Senior Apostle Dr. David E. Inwefe Ihuiwo. The book entitled The Wheel of Progress, launched during the 2024 Convention of the Church. Christ Chosen Church of God International is an indigenous Pentecostal church founded by a Nigerian over 70 years ago. Is not a new church, but an extension, a very replica both in doctrine and power of the Church of Jesus Christ, which started on the day of Pentecost in Jerusalem. The church has spread around the globe, bringing light to those living in spiritual darkness, salvation to sinners, hope to the hopeless, freedom to the captives, health to the sick, wealth to the poor, and sight to the blind. This glorious and powerful church has come a long way, but unfortunately, no proper documentary about the successive leaders of this church has been produced. Finally, the answer to these laughs came in the month of January 2023, when the current spiritual leader and general overseer, Senior Apostle Dr. David E. O. Onwefe Ihuiwo, elect of God, constituted a crew of writers to do research work and write on the achievements and briefly on the life of each leader that has led the church, beginning from the founder. This compendium contains astonishing revelations of God's dealing with mankind, even in our contemporary world. The mind-blowing stories you are to read in this compendium will hold you spellbound until you have read the book through. In case you have not given your life to Christ, or you have not encountered incredible miracles in your life, this book is going to persuade you to have these two things right now, without stress. God is impartial. What He did for others, He can do for you. Read on, and may God bless you real good.
3: Glory be to God.
4: Hallelujah.
3: Glory, glory be to God.
4: Hallelujah.
3: Here we are at the permanent site of Christ Chosen Church of God, Warmorien, here in Benin City, under Usenu Division. We are here to lay the foundation stone of our permanent church hall. Today, the 19th day of July 2026. In the name of God the Father,
4: Amen.
3: Son, the Holy Spirit,
4: Amen.
3: And only the first block of this building,
4: Amen.
3: To the glory of our God,
4: Amen.
3: For our joy and happiness,
4: Amen.
3: In the name of Jesus.
4: Amen.
3: Almighty and everlasting Father, to thee be all glory, honor, and adoration.
4: Amen.
3: This foundation stone for your church hall has been laid today.
4: Amen.
3: I understand the test of time.
4: Amen.
3: No gate of hell can prevail against your church.
4: Amen.
3: And no foundation can any man lay than that will be laid today now.
4: Amen.
3: But I pray for peace,
4: Amen.
3: Progress,
4: Amen.
3: Joy,
4: Amen.
3: Increase.
4: Amen.
3: The light of God to come down
4: Amen.
3: Upon this land of Warmorien, Benin City.
4: Amen.
3: In the name of Jesus.
4: Amen.
3: Lord Jesus, I pray that your goodness and mercy follow the builders here.
4: Amen.
3: The church of God here.
4: Amen.
3: Send a hand from above, Lord.
4: Amen.
3: In Jesus' name we pray.
4: Amen.
3: Glory be to God.
4: Amen.
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Good evening and welcome to Super FM News at 6. I am Ife Oluwa Mabinuori. First, our top stories. Troops for the kidnap operation in Edo State. Governor Pepolo hails coronation of Alimi Kena as Okumagbe of Uwano. On the foreign scene, Ghana Ministry orders probe into alleged sexual abuse of students. In sport, Ajayi scores as Hull City and Manchester United open day shock. We'll bring you details of these and more after the short break.

President Bola Tinubu was constituted the Presidential Campaign Council of the All Progressives Congress ahead of a 2027 general election. A former Zamfara State Governor, Senator Abdulaziz Yari, who served as the Council's Director General, while Governor Opus Odima of Imo State was named Secretary. This is contained in a statement released by the Presidency, signed by the Special Advisor to the President on Information and Strategy, Bayo Ononuga. According to the statement, the President and Vice President Kashim Shettima will serve as Chairman and Vice Chairman 1 of the Council, respectively.

0: troops of the Nigerian Army and the Edo State Security Corps have rescued 35-year-old kidnapped victim Mohammed Buarekwe in a Southwest Lekki government area. He was rescued after troops engaged suspected kidnappers along the Afawusa-Iyora road. The army said troops led an ambush at power line Uzaire after receiving intelligence on the movement of the kidnappers. The army said the operation is part of efforts to dismantle kidnapping and other criminal networks. Edo State Governor Monday Okpebolo has congratulated Senator Francis Alimikena on his coronation as the Akumagbe of Uwano Kingdom. The governor urged him to use his vast personal experiences to promote peace, unity, and development in the kingdom. He said Alimikena came to the throne with decades of experience in public service, including 2 terms as a senator of the Federal Republic of Nigeria. Governor Okpebolo, however, reminded the new monarch that traditional leadership carried a unique and sacred responsibility, urging him to govern with wisdom, humility, and fairness. The Coordinator Office of the Edo State First Lady Adesili Anani has commended the Edo State Government for its investment in the health sector under the Shine Agenda. Anani highlighted the launch of the state's first government-owned in vitro fertilization center aimed at making assisted reproductive health care more accessible and affordable. She reaffirmed the administration's commitment to strengthening primary health care centers, PHCs, as the first point of contact for residents seeking health care services, including survivors of gender-based violence. Anani said strengthening PHCs would improve access to quality health care and ensure that vulnerable residents receive timely and appropriate support. Three suspects have been arrested by the Nigerian Security and Civil Defense Corps, NSCDC, in Edo State over an alleged Facebook-based fraud scheme through which a Nigerian living in Italy reportedly lost more than 7 million naira. The suspect, Peter Odion, Anthony Ernest and Destiny Saturday were arrested in Ebile, Igueben, Lekki government area of the state by operatives of the command's tactical and tracking team. The NSCDC said a suspect allegedly lured the victim through Facebook using a female photograph to initiate contact with him. The victim was reportedly later introduced to Saturday, who allegedly posed as a powerful native doctor capable of using spiritual means to make him wealthy. Acting on the claims, the victim allegedly made several payments to the suspect for the purported spiritual intervention. Upon the receipt of a petition by the victim's lawyer, Barrister Oni Isibo, the state commandant, Akintayo Saidi Ayinla, to order a full-scale investigation into the alleged fraud. The command said investigation has been concluded and the suspect would be arraigned in court. The Nigerian Safety Investigation Bureau has identified multiple safety deficiencies at the Upper Akeso Atiu Airport in Benin following an Enugu air runway overrun in June. The Embraer aircraft carrying 63 passengers and 5 crew members overran runway 05 and struck approach light and concrete structures with no injuries recorded. The NSIB said the incident occurred amid rain and reduced visibility, while the aircraft's auto-brake system was inoperative and the runway was wet. The Bureau recommended the removal of obsolete structures, improved control tower visibility, and restoration of weather information equipment to strengthen safety at the airport. 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More stories after the short break.
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0: 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Now the rest of the news. On the foreign scene, Ghana's Ministry of Education has condemned the alleged sexual abuse of a 14-year-old autistic student at Bulgatanga Girls Senior High School in the Upper Eastern Region. The ministry described the incident as unacceptable. Ghana Education Minister Haruna Idrisu has directed the Ghana Education Service to investigate the matter and ensure the students receive medical care and counselling. The ministry also ordered immediate restoration of the student's boarding status and assured her family that justice would be served. In sport, Super Eagles defender Shemi Ajayi scored as newly promoted All-City stunned Manchester United 2-0 in their opening Premier League game. Ajayi opened the scoring in the 17th minute with a header from a corner before Noble Mendy doubled All's lead before half-time. Manchester United improved after the break but struggled to create clear chances as Hull held on for a convincing win. The defeat gives new United boss Michael Carrick plenty to address, while Marcus Rashford's second-half introduction failed to inspire a comeback. And that concludes the news. So before we go, a recap of our top stories. We brought you a report that troops of the Nigerian Army and the Edo State Security Corps have rescued 35-year-old kidnapped victim Mohammed Obuarekwe in Isaka West Lekki government area. We also reported that Edo State Governor Monde Okpebolo has congratulated Senator Francis Alimikina on his coronation as the Okumagbe of Uwano Kingdom. In sports, Ghana's Ministry of Education has condemned the alleged sexual abuse of a 14-year-old autistic student at Bulgatanga Girls High School in the Upper East Region. In sport, Super Eagles defender Shemi Ajayi scored as newly promoted All-City stunned Manchester United 2-0 in their opening Premier League game. Super FM News at 6 was edited by Anne Imowe. I am Ifeoluwa Mabinuri. Remember, security is our collective responsibility. Be sure to play your part. Thank you for listening and good evening.

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1: This ain't what you want. Project X. This ain't what you want. 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

Dark skin, country old, got it out the mud, 6-1-0, thug old. 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Pick a girl up when we hunch, oh, strong old. 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Buy me whatever I want, oh, hit her. 3-pointers on the chain, fresh new J's, AMG, switch lanes, oh. 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Street cred good, always, oh. 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He Mr. Get It Done, I'm Mrs. One of One. Fall in love every time we link. He got me sprung.com. 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Yeah, we both outside. 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
11: Where are you going to?
12: Where I did?
11: Now your place I be they come now. You know they don't say why I see you.
12: Ah, that's true. 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
11: Which school do your children attend? 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If they talk, people will say, who they teach them? 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
12: You haven't heard of Ascension School?
11: Ascension. 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
16: 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If you stick to the word, you will come back with a testimony. What God wants to give you in your life is not a healing. What God wants to give you in your life is not a job. What God wants to give you in your life is not money. What God wants to give you is the word of God in your spirit. It'll make you what it talks about.
17: And you are shining. And you are shining by the power of the Holy Ghost. You are shining by the power of the
0: Nothing can stop you. It is your season. It is your time. Nothing can hinder you. This is your time. This is your hour. Favor is yours.
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4: Hallelujah. Now this is very, very vital. I'd like you to turn to 1 Corinthians chapter 14, and I'm reading verse 4. He that speaketh in an unknown tongue edifieth himself. Can you say amen? Amen. That means you're building yourself up. That means you're causing yourself to make an advancement. You're causing your life to make progress. He that speaketh in an unknown tongue edifieth himself. He that speaketh in an unknown tongue edifieth himself. He edifies himself. In Jude verse 20, he says, building up yourselves on your most holy faith, praying in the Holy Ghost. Praying in the Holy Ghost. And to pray in the Holy Ghost is to pray in the Spirit. Hallelujah. He that speaketh in an unknown tongue edifieth himself. Now let me show you something from Isaiah chapter 28. Isaiah chapter 28, and I'm reading from verse 11. Are you there? For with stammering lips and another tongue will he speak to these people, to whom he said, this is the rest wherewith ye may curse the weary to rest, and this is the refreshing. Well, for those guys, he said, yet they would not hear. Thank God we would hear. Amen. Now, look at it again. Verse 12, to whom he said, this is the rest wherewith ye may cause the weary to rest, and this is the refreshing. This is the rest wherewith ye may cause the weary to rest. The guy who's weary, he struggles so hard. Oh, glory, hallelujah. How beautiful it is when you come from that busy work. You've had a busy day, and you get back home, and you sit back, and you just start speaking in other tongues. This is the rest, wherewith ye may cause the weary to rest. And he says, and this is the refreshing. Can you say amen? Amen. Some people put on their track suits in the morning and keep running like a mad dog, but they will not pray in other tongues. They are not having a refreshing time. A lot of people know how to build their muscles. They build their bodies right. You understand? They say, I want to have a V. And so they're building a V, but in the spirit they are A's. Oh boy. Glory, glory, hallelujah. But this is the rest, wherewith ye may cause the weary to rest. And this is the refreshing. And he that speaketh in an unknown tongue builds a V in the spirit. Amen. Glory, hallelujah. He's building up his spiritual muscles. Can you say amen? Amen. He's building up himself in the spirit. Oh, I like this. You say, are you sure he's talking about speaking in tongues? Oh, yeah. 1 Corinthians chapter 14. And I want you to look down to verse 21. You see, he's talking about speaking in tongues in the book of Isaiah that we just read. Verse 21, he says, in the law it is written, with men of other tongues and other lips will I speak unto these people. That's what we just read in verse 11, Isaiah 28. And yet for all that will they not hear me, saith the Lord. Wherefore tongues are for a sign. You see, he's saying that the words that Isaiah said in chapter 28 and verse 11 and verse 12 refer to speaking in tongues. So he says, wherefore tongues are for a sign, not to them that believe, but to them that believe not. Amen. Glory to God. This is the rest. This is the rest. Wherewith ye may cause the weary to rest. And this is the refreshing. He that speaketh in an unknown tongue edifieth himself, charges himself up. Oh, glory. I want us to look at the scripture still. Talking about speaking in tongues. 1 Corinthians, same chapter. Now, if you believe the Bible, you will do what it says. Amen? Now, look at verse 14. For if I pray in an unknown tongue, my spirit prayeth, but my understanding is unfruitful. What is it then? I will pray with the Spirit and I will pray with the understanding also. I will sing with the Spirit and I will sing with the understanding also. If I pray in an unknown tongue, my spirit prays. My spirit prays. My understanding is unfruitful. But my spirit prays. My spirit prays. You see, and that's the way that I get my spirit alert. I become aware in the realm of the Spirit of God. I become aware. Then my spirit opens up to the visions of God. And I can see farther. And then God's ideas can come to me. And you do not lose direction. You know what to do. You know where to go. When I see a man or a woman who's confused in life, I'm seeing somebody who doesn't pray consistently in other tongues. Because if you pray in other tongues consistently in your life, definitely you'll have insight in the realm of the Spirit. You become aware of things in the Spirit. He'll give you direction. He'll open your eyes. Hallelujah. Hallelujah. Because you see, you're ministering in that realm. The Bible says the man who speaks in a tongue speaks mysteries to God. He speaks mysteries. He says he's not speaking to man, but to God. So he speaks mysteries. What effort does it take to speak in tongues? I don't know why some people will not speak in tongues until Sunday morning. Why? I mean, it doesn't take... You don't need to make any other special effort to speak in tongues. They'll talk all week. They'll make trouble with their neighbors all week. Shout at their children every day. Attack their husbands. Oh, yeah. That's true. Because they're not speaking in tongues. Speaking in tongues will edify your spirit. It'll open up your spiritual eyes to see the Word of God. Hallelujah. And then it gets your spirit receptive to the signals of the Holy Spirit. It gets you receptive to the signals of the Holy Spirit. Some people don't know God sends signals. He does send signals. Sometimes he will not speak, but he'll just send signals. And by walking with him, you get to understand the signals of the Holy Spirit. I mean, you have to be trained in that realm. Amen. I said amen. You have to be trained there. You know, in Hebrews chapter 5, from verse 9, and being made perfect, he became the author of eternal salvation unto all them that obey him. Talking about Jesus. Called of God and high priest after the order of Melchizedek, of whom we have many things to say and had to be uttered, seeing ye are dull of hearing. Can you see that? He's talking to these Hebrew Christians and he says, we got many things to say about the man Melchizedek, but they had to be uttered because you are dull of hearing. He says, we can't go into that realm and start discussing at that spiritual level because you are dull of hearing. So they were dull of hearing, so they could not understand spiritual things that he wanted to go into. So these things had to be uttered. Now, definitely when he's talking to people who have spiritual insight, he can talk like that because they will understand. And then he goes on verse 12 to say, for when for the time ye ought to be teachers, ye have need that one teach you again things which be the first principles of the oracles of God, and have become such as have need of milk and not of strong meat. And that's the way some folks are, not consistent enough in their growth in life. They don't understand the wisdom of God.
18: We trust that you are blessed by the message you just listened to. We invite you to make Jesus the Lord of your life by saying this prayer. O Lord God, I believe with all my heart in Jesus Christ, Son of the living God. I believe he died for me and God raised him from the dead. I believe he's alive today. I confess with my mouth that Jesus Christ is the Lord of my life from this day. Through him and in his name, I have eternal life. I am born again. Thank you, Lord, for saving my soul. I am now a child of God. Hallelujah.
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3: My people, I salute una. The voice when I dey listen to na voice of Chief Yabi Taishi. Wetin be that problem we be say it dey give you sleepless nights. We be say it don't make you dey think. You can't think say a solution no dey for that particular problem. Where people wey dey save dey, na there people wey dey kill dey. Where people wey dey save, na that aspect na we will dey. Our own is to make sure we save your life. Our own is to make sure, say, we deliver you from that problem, from that bondage, from that challenges, from that sickness. We be say, you won't kill your dream for life. Because sickness, the key person dream. If you don't dey debilitating, sickness where don't dey your body for a long period of time, it won't kill your dream with that. Because you no go fit do anything, your spirit no go move out. It go redundant your spirit so that your spirit no go fit move out. Your spirit, you know, if they're active to do what you supposed to do, what your mate they do for health. That is why we need to come and see Chief Yabi Taishi. What be that problem where we say, you can't they think? Thinking no go solve your problem. Na solution now you go find to that problem. No be say you don't come find solution for Mr. A, Mr. B. You no get result. You can't think say everybody na the same thing. Everybody can't be the same thing because fingers are not equal. God no create us equally. And anywhere where you won't go source for your helps, you won't go source for solution. No, they look for quick solution though. If they look for quick solution, then you will fall in the hand of all those 419. Those inexperienced Bahaba practitioner, where you say that they make noise from radio to another. You have to make sure, say, you pray to God, make God direct you to the right place. If God direct you to the right place, you go see, say, even though now ordinary water and energy they give you for that particular place, you go work effectively for inside your body. YBA is not after money, but it's after your good health. Because when you dey good health and you dey healthy, you go see, say, even though you jam me for road, I go, you will feel greet me and I go feel greet you. And I go dey happy, say, you even dey alive. So, now be the essence of life. When you help one another, you go when hand, two hand, rub each other, you go see, say, the hand go clean. Now they make us talk, say, no sit down for half territory, no let sickness put you for inside early grief. Because the prayer of sickness, now to put person for inside grief. And as small, now sickness, they drop person leg, they enter inside that grief. So, we no go allow that thing to happen. Sickness, now our worst enemy. Now only one life, remember, I said, now only one life, now you get. The only gift of life where you get, now be that life where God gave you. And you must do everything to make sure, say, you protect that life. God no go come protect that life for you. Now you go protect that life by yourself. God already created you for this head. It's for you to protect your life by yourself. So anyhow you want to protect that life, you must protect them. Because once you are gone, you are gone forever. Sickness, they threaten life. So that sickness where they threaten your life, no sit down, put, say, ah, you don't go now, so then they talk for radio. So those that they talk for here. No, no let anybody, no let even your enemy discourage you. Because people where you go seek advice from, say, these people, they feel even discourage you. You know, go even know, say, that your enemy, now they discourage you. Until your eye go come clear when you don't meet yourself inside, where you're not supposed to see yourself. Sickness name, be say, may you hide me. Make I kill you, now be sickness. Nemo, may you remember that. If you hide sickness, sickness is ready to put you for early grief. And as small, nine sickness, they draw person leg, they enter inside grief as I talk. No less sickness carry you, enter inside grief. The sickness where they afflict you now for na family, where even kill your grandfather, where kill your mama, where kill your papa, no let that sickness, no let them kill you. You must prevent them because there are some people, there are some family where we say, they get particular problem where we say, if they afflict them for that particular family, someday where we say, na headache, nine they take, they afflict them. Maybe na ancestral cause, maybe na challenges where they don't, where their forefathers don't, course, where they don't draw by themselves. Some day will be seen a rheumatic pain. Some day will be seen a stroke. Now they take afflict them in their old age. So not let that canteen, not let that promise will be said then promise that family, that bad promise where they promise that family, may not let that happen to your own generation. You must clear that particular course where they die your generation. That is why you need to come and see Chief Yabi Taishi. Yabi Taishi no be ordinary person. No be ordinary name now you hear. So go and ask. Take anybody. Go take the Yabi name. May you go ask anywhere. They will tell you the person where Yabi Taishi be. In case you won't see me, because now small word, now they tell person where you get sense. If you reach inside Bele, you go big. 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
2: 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Or if you green green us for our number will be 0703039918 or 0911833 1382. 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
18: 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Strap in. You're about to listen to the hottest sounds. It's the hottest mixtape in the world. And you've got...

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